0: react with a heart or even haha at the opposite gender's post. You don't haha, or even if you think, oh wow, she's beautiful, you do not react with a heart.
1: You know what? I wish Instagram had a sharp, you know, not a heart emoji. Yeah, like cool.
2: But why are you wanting to sharp a bikini picture?
3: It could just be a picture of her smiling.
2: Why do you want to sharp that? You like her smile?
3: No, no, like sharp. Like that's sharp, a nice picture.
2: You know where else she'll be smiling? At the aisle when you two get married.
1: Oh,
2: go to her. So that you can see that smile for real in person.
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2: Does your mom have a male best
1: friend? No, you're strict, eh? Mm.
2: You know, because women are good people. Let's start there. Men, on the other side,
1: are not.
3: Malicious intent.
2: Malicious intent.
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1: Sip, savor, and repeat. Why keeps the music flowing?

0: I don't know, man. It's just in me to find good vocalists. I just research. I listen to a lot of music. I consume a lot of music. Like, last night, funny, I actually slept at like 6 in the morning. From like 4, I couldn't sleep. And I was just on Apple Music, Spotify, finding people, and I found like more.
1: Is this different genres?
0: Different. Wow. All across.
1: Wow.
0: So I found people from Africa, South Africa.
1: Wow.
0: America. Being away from the studio for a long time almost just made me forget how dope I am.
2: Come on.
0: So I got back and I was like, I'm going to do it myself.
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1: Sure. 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But you,

0: This is the gully of the bold, the loud, the use me as a button for legendary, the frequency of the future. You found us.
1: It's bad, guys. They found us.
0: You've taken
2: one small step for man, one giant leap for mankind.
0: And peep the motion, because this isn't just radio. This is what Aura on 50,000 sounds like. The RSA in your DNA, what AI can't replicate. This is the unstoppable era, meaning

0: ever wondered what in the world happened today in history?
1: On the 15th of May, 2004, South Africa was officially announced as the host of the 2010 FIFA World Cup. The decision was revealed in Zurich by FIFA President Sepp Blatter. The South African delegation included leaders like Nelson Mandela and organizing committee head Danny Jordaan. Hosting the World Cup became a moment of national pride, boasting unity, global recognition, and showing the world a new South Africa.
0: Today in history, bringing yesterday's events into today's conversation. Only on Y.
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4: assault.
5: Shoot,
4: Yibo Baba, Yibo Baba,
5: assault,
4: Yibo Baba,
5: assault,
4: Yibo Baba,
5: shoot,
4: Jeffu Baza,
5: Kakaram,
4: Inga Kara,
5: Shandaram.

0: Non-stop heat to keep you in your seat. It's why.
1: Ebo, Patini man, Yele, Lele, Patini.

Remember when you were in traffic and we played you this? Or when we played this? Making traffic a breeze and reminding you that this is the frequency that moves you. Why?

0: for advertisement or was it just them promoting the album?
1: No, every brand is doing it. To their defense, every brand is doing it. KFC, you know, it's a fun thing that brands are posting to just for some social relevance because everyone is talking about it. Like many brands have posted the same hand and incorporated. Even the American government has gone in on it. So it's a brand
0: trend. So it's like a trend.
1: Yeah, it's a brand trend. So it looks like, hey, look at me. I'm also cool and hip. But because it's SABC 1, I think, but it's wrong.
0: I'm trying to understand why, though. Like, why are brands promoting? That's why I'm like, is Drake paying for advertising?
1: Not even. Drake is just that big. Like, he was the conversation this weekend. Like, everyone was speaking about Drake this weekend. So brands were like, hey, we're also listening to this album.
0: I don't know. It's just, it's not making sense to me. It's like, what's the relevance? You know what I'm saying? Like, why are, if Drake has had nothing to do with your brand prior or doesn't have a campaign running at the moment, then what is the point of you posting the album?
1: Like, for instance, KFC posted their own version and said Spice Man.
0: Oh, okay. So did they remix the photo?
1: Yes. Even SABC 1 remixed it.
0: I see.
1: And said Mzansi for sure on the chain, because there's a chain on the hand.
0: Yes.
1: That says Iceman.
0: Wanna,
1: yeah. So everyone's doing their own version.
0: Okay.
1: Of the club.
0: It's
1: yes.
0: not just the
1: no, no,
0: album
1: just not
0: cover
1: the
0: plane.
1: No, no, no.
0: They edited it.
1: Every brand is editing it to fit their own narrative.
0: That's what I wanted to understand. Okay. Yeah. That makes sense because that's part of a social media trend.
1: Yes.
0: Okay.
1: Yes.
0: Got you.
1: Hey, Bam Tolilu Brown Mokgotsi, guys. Yes, Northwest businessman and alleged political fixer was arrested on Friday evening on the 16th of May, shortly after testifying at the Madlanga Commission of Inquiry into Corruption and Political Interference in the criminal justice system. Apparently, he's being arrested for defeating the ends of justice by allegedly staging an assassination attempt on himself in Fort Lauderdale back in November 2025.
0: Yeah.
1: So I think the cops investigated and they said, well, that wasn't true.
0: We could have told them that. I mean, when the story came out, we all could see who there's no way. There were witnesses there who were like, no, but he stepped out of the car and then the car was shot at and then he drove away in a white polo. What?
1: The witnesses that day are like, what is going on? Like, apparently the car was already non-roadworthy.
0: Yes.
1: Yeah, and it was just a beat-up car.
0: Because we were saying, why would someone with that much money be driving a Corolla?
1: Yeah. So people are like, what? So I guess SAPS now has finally concluded the investigation. And they're like, oh, well, you
0: Makes
1: lied.
0: Sense. Mm. Makes sense. In your main story this morning, there is an update on Omphile Sithole. Stick around for that update. It's coming up. Also, you know me, I'm a conspiracy theorist sometimes. I've got a theory about this whole story. Stick around for that.
2: You know the secret. People always think it's the jersey playing, but you know better. It's you. 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

0: This one is called Mogodu Monday here on Why It Is by What's Up Fantasy. There's an update on the Umphile Sithole case. We're going to fill you in on exactly what that update is. Stick around for now. Let's head on over to your traffic. We've been
1: through traffic. Jamming in traffic with Why.
2: 5:39, let's see what's happening on the streets. I start off in Dunkeld. I see traffic lights not working there at Bumpus Road. Moving on to the N1 northbound, a stationary vehicle there at Atterbury Road. As far as N4 eastbound, I see roadworks there at Pretoria at the Bon Accord, so please be cautious over there. Moving on now to El Dorado Park, roadworks and restrictions between Hoof Street and Union Street. And then finally, I'll end off in Bryanston. I see traffic lights not working there at Shepherd Avenue. Now, if you're looking for instant traffic updates, be sure to follow us at YFM Traffic for Y Traffic. So, Sabi.

0: Yo, there was a time in my life where this song in Intrerikari Washing. Janae Aiko, it's called The Worst here on Why. Here's what else is happening on the socials.
1: Tell the stories you need to know right now.
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4: Unemployment is increasing, but increasing at a decreasing rate.
5: Take a seat. We'll come to you. Honorable member, proceed.
0: Now, earlier this month, we heard of the very heartbreaking story that two-year-old Ompile Sithole had vanished from her home in the village of Kwamabuela. Her grandmother discovered that the child had gone missing when she woke up. She also discovered that a window in the room was open. Ompile is still missing, but her grandmother and grandfather have now been arrested for child neglect. There's a video doing the rounds on social media of Ompile's grandmother talking about her. I want you to take a listen to what she's saying. If you don't understand, I'll translate some of it for you. And then we'll talk about why I find this video so weird and what people in the comments are saying. Take a listen.
6: Ompile belo ngwana le rong ke motho o ikopelela go re tsa go creche le go creche ba motse ba belo motho o re le ke na lena pele re robala tsonjo ro pele ba re monna re mma aropele na mmile a thoma 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
0: All right, so basically, in case you're not understanding, she's saying that, you know, Ompile was the kind of child who loved singing her nursery rhymes even before bed. You know, she would encourage her grandmother to sing along with her. But people in the comments are saying, okay, I mean, this is a beautiful thing to say about your granddaughter, but why are you speaking about her in the past tense? Why is she saying Ompile was this kind of person, was this kind of person? So now, what we're thinking is, yes, they've been arrested for child neglect, but is that it?
7: I'm thinking, yeah.
0: Do you think so?
7: I'm thinking, unfortunately.
0: Because I feel like, I don't know we know what the charges are, but it just doesn't make sense. I feel like the police know more than what they're telling us.
7: Why is it neglect if it was a kidnapping?
0: If it was a kidnapping.
7: Like, they were asleep, so they didn't neglect the child. So
0: that's what we're not understanding.
7: So that means there might be something more to it that we don't know, but maybe the police might know and have sufficient evidence to conduct an arrest, which is very scary.
0: Do you feel like it might be similar to the Joshlin case?
7: Oof. I hate to think. I hate to think because, it's starting to look. Because why is there an arrest?
0: Why is there an arrest even though she hasn't been found? Mm-hmm. There's some information that the police have that they're not releasing to the public
7: yet. They'll
0: probably
7: will soon.
0: And they are due in court today. Oof. So maybe we'll get some clarity onto

0: you know, the charges and why they've been charged with neglect. Because you're absolutely right. If it was a kidnapping, how can it be neglect? How can they be charged with neglect?
1: It can't be.
0: So if someone breaks into my house and grandma was sleeping with the baby in the same bed.
1: So it can't be neglect because Nama was sleeping, Pela. I wasn't aware.
0: Yes.
1: So, man, I hate to think the worst. I hate to think the worst.
0: Yeah, but there's something very weird and suspicious about the story. I mean, we all want her to come home
1: please
0: safely. But what do the police know? That's what I want to know. What do they know? What information do they have? I don't know. What do you think about the story? Do you think the grandmother and the grandfather are involved in this? Do you think they had something to do with her disappearance? Knowing what you know about the case, what do you make of it? Do you think that the charge of neglect is plausible in this case? You know, that it was right of the police to charge them with neglect? Or do you think there's more to the story than what has been released? Send a voice note on the Y app. I'd love to hear your opinion on this one.
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0: Setting the frequency. That's crazy.
1: It's such a popular folklore. I don't know if it's true.
0: Yeah.
1: And I wonder if it's a thing. But yeah, people. So many people talk about it. I doubt it. I doubt it very much. I don't think it's true.
0: I don't know.
1: Something's happening. That something. Look, ish, yazin.
0: Something yes. Very odd is happening here.
1: Yeah, this
0: something very weird is happening. But they are due in court today. I don't know if we will find out any more information. I guess we'll see. We'll see. We'll keep you posted. Top of the hour, though, let's head on over to your news.
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5: Stories making headlines. Bran Mokgosi to appear in court. And IDEC rubbishes claims of a warrant issued for Nhlanhla Mkhwanazi. A very good morning. I'm Lindiwe Mpanza. Controversial Northwest businessman and political fixer Bran Mokgosi is expected to appear in the Johannesburg Magistrates Court today after spending the weekend behind bars. Mokgosi was arrested on Friday shortly after his testimony before the Madlanga Commission. Now, the businessman is accused of staging an attempted assassination on his own life in Vosloorus in November last year. National Police spokesperson Athlenda Mate.
6: The case emanates from the alleged staging of an attempted assassination on the suspect's life in Vosloorus. Preliminary investigations have revealed that the firearm used in the commission of the crime has also been linked to other serious and violent crimes, including cases of murder and attempted murder.
5: In other news, the Independent Directorate Against Corruption, IDEC, has dismissed reports claiming that a J50 warrant of arrest has been issued for KZN Police Commissioner Nhlanhla Mkhwanazi. The agency says the claims are false and intended to disrupt its work as well as Mkhwanazi's efforts in the fight against crime. It says the rumors which are being circulated on social media are aimed at destabilizing and discrediting law enforcement agencies. IDEC spokesperson Henry Mamutame.
7: The Investigating Directorate Against Corruption notes with concern the rumors and inquiries that it has a J50 warrant of arrest for Lieutenant General Nhlanhla Mkhwanazi. We wish to state it clearly that this information is false and we dismiss it with the contempt it deserves. Members of society are urged to be vigilant against false information circulated in social media platforms aimed at destabilizing and discrediting law enforcement in the country.
5: And finally, President Cyril Ramaphosa has praised the Democratic Republic of Congo and Uganda for swiftly declaring Ebola outbreaks linked to the Bundibugyo strain. In his capacity as the African Union's pandemic prevention champion, Ramaphosa said early detection and rapid reporting are critical in preventing a wider regional health crisis. His remarks come after the World Health Organization declared Ebola outbreaks in both countries yesterday, with more than 300 suspected cases and 88 deaths. Now, Ramaphosa has urged African countries and international partners to strengthen border cross-border cooperation and in

0: invest in stronger public health systems to help contain the outbreaks. Recapping your top story this hour. Controversial Northwest businessman and political fixer Brown Mokgosi is expected to appear in the Johannesburg Magistrates Court today. Do follow us on X and on Instagram at YFM for Y News. I'm Lindiwe Mbanza.
1: 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Jamming in traffic with Y.
2: 6:03, let's see what's happening on the streets. I'll start off on the N1 northbound. I see a stationary vehicle before Buccleuch interchange. Moving on to Germiston on the N17 westbound. I see roadworks towards Osborne Road. Heading on over now down there to Lanesia, I see roadworks and restrictions between the N12 highway and Nirvana Drive. At the four ways, traffic lights are not working at Winnie Mandela Drive. Moving on now to Lone Hill, traffic lights are not working at Lone Hill Boulevard. And then finally, down there in Republic Road, Randburg, traffic lights are not working at Kent Avenue. Now, if you're looking for instant traffic updates, be sure to follow us at YFM Traffic for Y Traffic. And to Sabi.
3: Well, Sabi, did you know that last week I had more wins on Who's Got Next than you did?
2: I don't think so. I don't think that's
3: true. That's a fun fact. I don't know whether you knew that.
2: The problem is that it's last week and we can't get the audio.
3: No, so, we can get the audio. Nah. We can absolutely get the audio.
2: I think it's best that we move on.
3: Okay, so that I can win again today.
2: No.
3: Let's do that. Who's Got Next coming up?
4: Scrambling to start your day? The Way Up is exactly what you need.

0: spectacular source. It's called I Do Hear Honor Why. Let's get into Who's Got Next.
1: Are you ready?
2: Two songs, one crowd.
1: Who's got next?
0: Nia Brown versus OK Wasabi, the Nia High versus Wasabi Nation. What's the category today?
3: The category is Best of Drake.
0: Best of Drake! Okay, obviously because he released three albums on Friday, it makes sense that we would look back at some of the other Drake hits. There's one Drake song that everybody loves. When it came on, it was one of those songs that also had us in a chokehold. My song selection this morning by Drake is Best.

0: I love the song. I love the music video. It's just one of those songs that you sing along to and rap along to. It's perfect.
1: Great song. Great song. Yeah. You know, Drake drops only great songs, really, as I always say.
0: Okay.
1: This one that I chose.
0: You always say
1: as
0: that.
1: I always say.
0: Okay.
1: I decided to come to more recent times with a banger that I actually feel like I got slept on. It's called Nokia.

0: Is it Keyshawn? I feel like there's a reason this song was slept on, because it's not that great
1: it's
0: of a song.
1: It's a banger, Nia, please. Mm-mm. This is a banger.
0: No, I think this is definitely one of Drake's weakest songs. Best I Ever Had isn't a chart-topping banger.
1: The problem with you, you sound like a person who had a BlackBerry or a Motorola.
0: I did have a BlackBerry.
1: Who had Nokias. We appreciated the song so much.
0: I had a Nokia at some point. What? I had a 3310.
1: Oh, for real?
0: Yes.
1: Nah,
0: first phone.
1: I feel like that's cap, Niam.
0: It's not cap, guys. Mm. Honestly, Nokia's not that big of a song. Wow. Best I Ever Had. Now, that's a global chart-topping hit. That's a song we all know and love. Mm. I don't know what's going on with
1: Nokia. Who's calling my phone? Everyone was saying, is it Stacey? Is it Beck?
0: And
1: what
0: that's the only part of the song that we know.
1: Who's calling my phone? Who? Nia, please.
0: No, we want, baby, you my everything. You're all I ever wanted. We can do it real big. That's the kind of song we want to listen to on a Monday morning. Send a voice note on the Y app. Which song are you voting for? The category this morning is Best of Drake. Do you want Best I Ever Had or Nokia? We're going to take the vote soon.
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0: I'm Zanzi Cool Kids. What's your flex? Do you feel like a superstar, a creator of fire fits, or just bring the aura wherever you go? 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Now, all you have to do is grab a Pin Pop, shoot a 15 to 30 second video, and post it using the hashtag Abantwana Aba Cool. Entries close on the 12th of June, 2026. Manje uyangena ora kanjani?
3: 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Why?

0: ever wondered what in the world happened today in history?
1: On the 18th of May, 1902, the South African War had pushed both the British and the Boer Republics to their limits. Leaders travelled to Pretoria to negotiate surrender terms after years of destruction and loss. Although the Boer Republics hoped to remain independent, the Treaty of Vereeniging officially ended the war later that month. The agreement changed the future of South Africa permanently, placing the Boer territories under the British rule.
0: Today in history, bringing yesterday's events into today's conversation. Only on Why. Are you ready to make some noise? Because we are. Why?

0: Let's get some votes. The category this morning is Best of Drake. Are you voting for Best I Ever Had or Nokia? Let's take the voice notes.
1: I'll start off with a voice note from Rotenda.
2: Hello, Auntie Mia. Hello, Uncle Wasabi.
0: Hi.
2: My name is Rotenda Ramulongo, and today I'm voting for Nokia. Hope you guys have a great day.
0: Oh, thank you so much. You have a good day as well.
1: Nokia, I vote for Nokia. You're on the right side of history, Atenda. Let's listen to Tulane.
3: Oh, yes. Morning, Wasabi. Morning, Ne Brown.
0: Morning.
3: Commander. Commander, yes, disappointed.
1: Hi, boo.
3: Commander, man. Wasabi Nation, I go so on a video. We're going to Galan. Find a number, no Ne Brown in bed. Best number, no Ne Brown in bed. Yes, disappointed. Commander.
0: Yeah. That's your leader, your commander, your lover boy, making whack decisions,
1: Nokia
0: choosing whack
1: great.
0: Songs.
1: It's a
0: whack.
1: Great song.
0: No, it's not.
1: Oh, wow.
0: Okay, send your final votes. We're going to take those in the next few. And of course, we're going to play the winning song. Is it Best I Ever Had or Nokia that you want to hear this morning? Here's Black Diamond.

0: All I can say is...
1: It's music by Black Diamond. This one is called Again here on Y. Let's take final votes. Which song are you voting for? Best of Drake is the category this morning. Do you want to hear Best I Ever Had or Nokia?
2: Candy, what do you say?
3: Nia, wasabi.
1: Morning.
3: Good morning, guys. When you...

0: When I heard Best of Drake, the first song that popped into my mind is Best I Ever Had. That is a classic, and it's unfortunate we'll never get that Drake again.
1: Yeah.
0: But I'm going for Best I Ever Had.
1: Best I Ever Had.
0: Yes.
1: Best I Ever Had.
2: Wow.
1: That's the jam.
2: Okay. Masang.
3: Good morning, Wayas. Morning.
1: Morning.
3: Happy Monday. Is it Stacey?
1: Mm.
3: Is it Nia?
1: Uh-huh.
3: No, it's Wasabi.
2: Exactly.
1: Yes. Wow.
2: Exactly. Tendokazi.
4: Good morning, Wires.
1: Morning.
4: When I was a baby, I went to Pelelo Island, man. No. Something's not make sure.
2: Oh, wow.
4: Best I ever had, Labo.
1: Yebo. I will do exactly that. Here it is, Drake, Best I Ever Had. Enjoy.
5: Thinking my songs are about them. This is not to get confused.

0: in Aaron Emink. The 31-year-old sealed victory with a stunning 68-foot birdie putt on the 17th, following a tense back nine battle. Rye bounced back from a bogey at the 8th with a long eagle putt at the 9th, before adding further birdies at the 11th, 13th and 16th to take control of the tournament.
1: Extremely, extremely proud. There's a lot of incredible and historic English players over those 100 years who have gone on to achieve incredible things and had phenomenal careers. But to win this event and to be a person that's the first one to have won it in such a long time from England is an amazing thing and something to be extremely proud of.
0: That is it for your first update this morning. 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
3: And look, man, we just got a voice note from someone who's very dangerous. 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

0: Junior Jukebox is coming up in the next few moments. Kids, be sure to send through your song request on the Y app. Tell us what your name is, how old you are, and which song you want to hear this morning while we head on over and check in on the traffic. We can do
1: traffic. Jamming in traffic with Y. 6:39, let's see what's happening on the streets. I see a crash there on the N3 northbound at Haldane, so please approach cautiously over there. On the N1 southbound, a stationary vehicle there at Rigel Drive. Moving on now down there to the N1 northbound, a stationary vehicle there at the ramp to Pretoria Main Road South. La Pesentine, I see another crash at Grayston Drive, M1 southbound, so please also be cautious while approaching there. Let's ride to Pretoria on the N4 eastbound. Expect some roadworks there at Bon Accord. Moving on now down there to Benoni, I see the road is closed between Pioneer Drive and Golden Drive. And then finally, I'll end up in Bryanston. Traffic lights are not working there at Shepherd Avenue. Now, if you're looking for instant traffic updates, be sure to follow us at YFM Traffic for Y Traffic. It's Asabi.
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0: it's Fifi Cooper. This one is called Kuze Kuze here on Why You're Playing Against Wasabi in a game of 10 second rule. And that why is Picho. Good morning.
1: Good morning, bro.
0: How are you?
1: I'm good. And you guys?
0: I'm doing very good. Are you ready to play?
1: I'm ready. I'm ready.
0: Awesome. All right, let's play the game 10 second rule. The rules are you only have 10 seconds to name 5 items in the category that we give you, Spicho. You're going to start first. In 10 seconds, you need to name the best ways to practice self-care. The best ways to practice self-care. You ready?
1: Okay, I'm ready.
0: Your 10 seconds starts now.
1: Okay, learning how to say no, washing yourself every day.
0: Okay.
1: Washing your teeth more than 2 times a day.
0: Yes. Woo! The timer has gone off. You've got 3 out of 5. Well done. Nice one. Wasabi, you ready? It is now your turn. You need to name 5 things that can ruin a relaxing bath.
2: Okay. Okay.
0: Okay. Your 10 seconds starts now.
2: A phone call, water in the eye, cold water, load shedding, noisy, a frog jumping in the water.
0: Ooh, well done. 5 out of 5 for Wasabi. So that makes you the winner, Wasabi.
2: Yep.

0: man. Speecho, you did very well as well. Who do you want to give a shout out to this morning?
1: Oh, I just want to give a shout out to all the Nia Nation. Yeah.
0: Okay, all right. Thank you so much for playing with us today.
1: Well, it's a
0: pleasure. Have a good day.
1: Bye, bye.
0: All righty, bye. Do you do self-care at all, Wasabi?
2: Yeah. I think you got them. Like the most expensive one. Sometimes.
0: No, I mean, like, do you take walks? Do you like get your nails done?
2: Boring.
0: Do you go for massages?
2: Boring.
0: Do you journal?
2: Ah, so boring. PlayStation 5.
0: That's not self-care.
2: That's self-care. PlayStation 5. Self-care. What is this? Donuts. You know. As I care about myself, things take a little nuts. in this environment, I'm already feeling relaxed, like a nap.
0: Isn't that what women would consider self-care is different to what men would consider self-care?
2: Yes.
0: Like, do you guys take like nice long bubble baths?
2: Bubble baths for what?
0: You've never taken just a bubble bath?
2: For what, Nia?
0: With some rose petals, bath salts.
2: Then I'm going to have to clean that up.
0: Well, I mean, you just... It just goes down the drain.
2: On steak, not on your body. Salt, what? No. Yeah.
0: Do you ever put like a face mask on?
2: Fast slap to the face. That's all we need is fast slap.
0: Okay.
2: Geze, done.
0: You guys are missing out, eh?
2: The term is vuga ubangene. Vuga ugeze ubangene. Not vuga ufake cucumber ebusweni ubangene. No. That's not the term here. That's not the term.
0: Here's Bravo Lee.

0: It's music by Bravo Lee. This one is called Umtu here on Y Top of the Hour. Let's head on over to your news. Lindu is ready for you and Masabi's going to let you know what's going down in your traffic. Stick around for that.
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3: Stories making headlines, Brown Mokgotsi to appear in court, and IDEC rubbishes claims of a warrant issued for Nhlanhla Mkhwanazi. A very good morning, I'm Lindiwe Mbanza. Controversial Northwest businessman and political fixer Brown Mokgotsi is expected to appear in the Johannesburg Magistrates Court today after spending the week behind bars. Mokgotsi was arrested on Friday shortly after his testimony before the Madlanga Commission. The businessman is accused of staging an attempted hit on his own life in Vosloorus in November last year. Investigations were launched after a car he was travelling in was allegedly attacked in a hail of bullets. National Police spokesperson Athlenda Mate.
4: The case emanates from the alleged staging of an attempted assassination on the suspect's life in Vosloorus. Preliminary investigations have revealed that the firearm used in the commission of the crime has also been linked to other serious and violent crimes, including cases of murder and attempted murder.
3: In other news, the Independent Directorate Against Corruption, IDEC, has dismissed reports claiming that a J50 warrant of arrest has been issued for KZN Police Commissioner Nhlanhla Mkhwanazi. The agency says the claims are false and intended to disrupt its work as well as Mkhwanazi's efforts in the fight against crime. It says the rumors, which are being circulated on social media, are aimed at destabilizing and discrediting law enforcement agencies. IDEC spokesperson Henry Mamutame.
5: The Investigating Directorate Against Corruption notes with concern the rumors and inquiries that it has a J50 warrant of arrest for Lieutenant General Nhlanhla Mkhwanazi. We wish to state it clearly that this information is false and we dismiss it with the contempt it deserves. Members of society are urged to be vigilant against false information circulated in social media platforms aimed at destabilizing and discrediting law enforcement in the country.
3: And finally, President Cyril Ramaphosa has praised the Democratic Republic of Congo and Uganda for swiftly declaring Ebola outbreaks linked to the Bundia-Bugyo strain. In his capacity as the African Union's pandemic prevention champion, Ramaphosa said early detection and rapid reporting are critical in preventing a wider regional health crisis. His remarks come after the World Health Organization declared Ebola outbreaks in both countries yesterday, with more than 300 suspected cases and 88 deaths reported. Ramaphosa has urged African countries and international partners to strengthen cross-border cooperation and invest in stronger public health systems to help contain the outbreaks. Recapping your top story this hour, controversial Northwest businessman and political fixer Brown Mokgotsi is expected to appear in the Johannesburg Magistrates Court today. Do follow us on X and on Instagram at YFM for Y News. I'm Lindiwe Mbanza.
0: This news report was brought to you by Tracker, keeping you safe wherever the road takes you.
6: We got them all. We got the bus that drives the dreams of the Buthelezi High basketball team. We got the lift clubs, the learner drivers, the goggles who indicate well after they turn. We got the newlyweds with the potatoes stuck in their exhaust. We got the nervous parallel parkers, the precision drivers, the 4x4 heading for Croke's Corner right now. We got them all. Tracker, we got you.
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8: 7:03, let's see what's happening on the streets. I start off on the N3 northbound. I see a stationary vehicle there right before Kilulis. A mid-rand on the N1 southbound, slow moving traffic towards New Road. Moving on now to the M1, queuing traffic towards Oxford Road. Lapa Edenville, I see a crash at Modderfontein Road. It's causing some delays, so please.

0: I'd be cautious over there. But wait, another crash there at Grayson Drive, the Sandton M1 southbound. Finally, another crash on the N3 northbound at Halden Ace, causing some heavy, heavy delays. So please be cautious while approaching those areas. Now, if you're looking for instant traffic updates, be sure to follow us at YFM Traffic for Y Traffic. It's Wasabi.
1: Here we don't press snooze. We press play. It's The Way Up with Nia Brown and OK Wasabi. Why?

0: Can you imagine supporting someone for 8 years? Your best friend. You support them. You know that they're unemployed, so things are a little bit difficult. When they need money, you send them the money. When you go out, you are paying for them to enjoy the wines, enjoy the food with you. You know, when you go to concerts, you're buying tickets for them. They come over to your house for long periods of time. They eat your electricity. They eat your food. They use your water. And then the friendship, you know, kind of goes through a bit of a rocky patch. And then one day you ask for someone's number.
1: Yeah.
0: You say, hey, I'm trying to get in touch with this person. Can I have their number?
1: Okay.
0: Your friend sends you the number and then says to you, but can you give me 250 rand?
2: For what?
1: For what?
0: For
1: what?
0: For helping me.
1: He's charging you for that?
0: Charging me.
2: For a number?
0: Yes.
1: Yeah, it's that thing, Obati, when a person, when you give them the hand, they'll eventually want the arm.
0: And that's exactly my point, Wasabi. Mm-hmm. Yeah. Is that was the moment when I said no more. Mm-hmm. That's where I had to draw the line with this friendship, because I was like, for 8 years, I've sent you so much money. I've supported you in so many ways. I'm asking you for one favor.
1: And then you
0: which
1: ask
0: is that, can I please? Because you know, like in the industry, when you want to interview someone, yes, or whatever, you're, yes, like, hi, yeah, can I just have the number because I want to reach out to them, whatever the case might be.
1: Yeah.
0: And you are charging me money
1: for helping me.
0: One smaller nyana thing.
2: As a friend. That's crazy work. What?
0: I had never asked this friend for anything, guys. I'm telling you, I'd never asked them for anything. The only thing I asked for is just be a good friend to me. You know, that's all. That's all. But I've got your back.
2: Yeah.
0: I had to draw the line, Shem. Yeah. I was like, friendship over. I'm not doing this anymore.
1: Yeah.
0: Because clearly this is a transactional friendship now.
1: Yes.
2: Yeah.
0: You know what I'm saying?
1: Yes.
0: I was doing these things for you out of the goodness of my heart because I cared for you as a friend.
1: Yeah.
0: But you can't do me one favor. You expect money in return for that favor.
1: I get you. There's some place you need to draw the line here. I remember, Mina, on my side, it's people who don't want to differentiate between people you are not in good rapport with. But okay. No, it's fine. Sharp, you guys are beefing, but we don't speak about you. We are two different friend groups. I'm friends with you, and I'm friends with them. So I'll separate you guys, but I'll still be friends with both of you guys. I'll make that decision for you,
2: yeah,
1: and separate from.
0: Okay, so I'm not quite understanding what you're saying. What you're saying is, if you are beefing with friend A,
1: yeah.
0: And friend B is friends with you guys both.
1: Oof, yes.
0: You are done with that friendship.
1: And clearly the friend A is the one in the wrong. And the friend B admits it. Yeah, I see the wrong.
2: But so trying to play both sides.
1: Yeah, but the wrong wasn't done to me.
0: Then it's
1: absolutely finished.
0: That's where you draw the line.
1: Absolutely finished.
0: Let me decide for you.
1: Exactly.
2: Yeah, let me cut you off in advance.
1: Yes.
2: I cut the line off when you're having a bad day every day. I can't have
0: Ray,
2: I can't
0: I'm have telling that. You.
2: I am so over that.
0: Yep.
2: How are you? Oh, today was such a tough one. I'm not okay. Tomorrow. How are you, Ish, man? Even today. No, guys.
0: I can't.
2: I just don't believe in dwelling in problems.
0: Yeah.
2: I want us to find a way forward. And I offer you solutions. Like, bro, okay, cool. Why don't you try 1, 2, 3? Oh, you know, I would, but it's tough. Blah, blah, blah. At some point, I just get jarred. Like, are you ever going to want more for yourself? Are you ever going to want to push yourself? Because I don't want to be around, like, surrounded by that. I can't stand it.
0: There are some people who just have, like, a defeatist attitude about everything. Like, everything is a problem. There's no solutions. And
2: they want to dwell.
0: They want to dwell in it as well, you know? I mean, things happen.
2: Yeah.
0: Every day, horrible things happen.
2: To everyone,
0: yeah, right? But you try to see the positive in situations, and you try to move on. And that kind of person can...

0: drain the energy out of you.
1: Even when things are good, you get a car, petrol prices are up.
0: Ah!
1: You move places. Mara, are you sure about this area?
0: Yeah.
1: You
0: I hear they don't have water there sometimes.
1: No.
0: Be happy for me. Stop it. Let's talk about friendships, because sometimes friendships can be very difficult, right? I don't want to compare them to romantic relationships because they hurt in different ways.
2: Yes.
0: And it takes us a little bit longer to realize when we're being taken advantage of, when the friendship is one-sided, when you realize that your friend doesn't care for you as much as you care for them. It takes us a bit longer to come to that realization. But send a voice note on the Y app, because we're asking you, where did you draw the line in terms of your friendship? Did something happen that made you say, you know what? I can't. Mm-hmm. I can't. Many, many years ago, there was a friend of mine who kept going back to her ex.
1: Hey.
0: I drew the line.
2: And you're like, nah.
0: I said, no. I don't want to hear again in 2 months about what a horrible person he is. Yeah. Just for you to go back to him again. Absolutely not. Send a voice note on the Y app. We'd love to hear your stories.
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1: Hashtag Home Run with Ayanda MVP. Sina in the cut. Make yes, some noise sir. For Doc in the building.
2: Yeah. I don't know, man. It's just in me to find good vocalists. Yeah. I just research. I listen to a lot of music. I consume a lot of music.
3: Yeah.
2: Like, last night, funny, I actually slept at like 6 in the morning.
3: Yeah.
2: From like 4, I couldn't sleep. And I was just on Apple Music, Spotify, finding people, and I found like more.
3: Is this different genres?
2: Different. Wow. All across.
3: Wow.
2: So I found people from Africa, South Africa.
3: Wow.
2: America. Being away from the studio for a long time almost just made me forget how dope I am.
4: Come on.
2: So I got back and I was like, I'm gonna do it myself.
3: Let's go.
0: 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Y.

0: It's Music by Clive. We're wanting to hear your stories this morning. When did you draw the line when it comes to supporting a friend, being there for a friend? What happened that made you say, I'm done here?
1: Smoo.
2: Look, I might cut you off if you like fighting.
0: Yeah.
2: Because now, I mean, automatically, I must join in. I must stop something. And in the mix...

0: I might get hurt as well. So,
1: you know what?
0: Fair. Yeah, cut off chance that just go around fighting unnecessarily.
2: Absolutely. Valid. Especially after a night out.
1: Yeah.
2: And you're always the one starting fights.
1: No.
2: We're done.
1: It's not me. Not me. Lebu.
3: Morning, Nia.
2: Morning.
3: And okay, Wasabi.
1: Hello.
3: One thing I am not willing to put up through is the same as Nia when she says, I can't handle a friend that keeps going back to their ex, specific toxic ex. And I remember I was in this one situation years ago where I was friends with someone. The difference here is that she got out of a relationship and she jumps into the same pattern relationship. Then I hear all about the bad stuff and the good stuff. Then the relationship ends. Then she jumps into another one. And it's the same thing over. Again, they break up. Then she finds someone similar. And I was like, I can't do that because honestly, it's affecting me emotionally. Mm. And the ups and downs and everything all the time. I'm just like, no, I can't. I just really can't.
2: That's fair, because that can be draining as well.
1: Yeah.
2: You know, because every single time they get into an argument or things don't work out or somebody cheats, you're the friend that has to sit there and listen to that. Uh-huh. And you're seeing things from the outside, right? So you're thinking to yourself, how is it that you keep going back to the same toxic situation? Don't you want better for yourself? Because I want better for you.
4: Yeah. Pattern recognition is a crucial skill. And now if they don't have it, you can't have it for them.
2: 100%.
4: Keep repeating the same thing.
2: Absolutely. Mm-hmm. Let's head on over to the headlines, check in with the sports.
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6: 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The paternal grandparents of missing 2-year-old Ompile Sithole are expected to appear in the Makgwelereng Magistrates Court in Limpopo today. And self-proclaimed prophet Shepherd Bushiri's co-accused William Mudolo and five others are expected to appear in the Pretoria High Court today. I'll have more on these and other stories at the top of the hour, but for now, here's Ray with your sports.
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0: they get out the champagne before the end. We are clear. For us, it was 3 points. The target was to take 3 points in front of our fans. It didn't happen, but I'm really, really confident, and my players have to be confident as well.
1: That is it for your second update this morning. Your last one is coming up at 8:30. For Y Sports or the web, it's Rachel Lance.
2: When a Tinkies calls, it's too late. You're already distracted. Consider that deadline missed. Say goodbye to that high score.
3: Game over.
2: And your train of thought.
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5: 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Y keeps the music flowing.

0: It's music by Cardi B. This one is called Safe. Where did you draw the line when it comes to a friendship? Let's see what you're saying.
1: Jules?
2: Good morning, Nia. Good morning, Wasabi. Good morning, Ray. Good morning. What a very interesting topic. Nia, I was just like you, supporting a friend when they had no job. And sometimes, by then, I didn't have my own place, but I would invite her to my parents' house. Like, she would visit me and then somehow enjoy

0: go out to the mall, go movies, do whatever, understanding the fact that she's unemployed. Okay, cool. The other day when she had to go back home after her long stay, there I am. I put her in a taxi and gave her money, obviously, to pay for the taxi fare to take her home. It was like 100 Ks away from where I stayed. So when I like turned around, she went out of the taxi. So I think she wasn't aware that I saw that she went out of the taxi. So only to find out, in the interim of her visit, she somehow made friends. Obviously, you need to give somebody freedom. They can walk around the block, around the area, meet people. So when she had to leave home, apparently they organized something that she was supposed to attend that weekend, but only to find out she didn't tell me about it. Then as I walked back, I saw her, she went off the taxi, and I was like, okay, cool. Then I took a phone, called her mother. I said, you know what, your child paid a visit to me and she's no longer in my capable hands somehow. I told the mother the whole story, what happened. That I told her mother that she went out of the taxi. That's where I drew the line. So recently I saw her. That's like 10 years later. Recently I saw her and she's like, oh, this is my family. Oh, here's my number. Call me. Yo, Leah. I took her numbers. I wrote it down. She wrote it down to one of my colleagues. And I never saved her number on my phone. Never ever. Because I'm not ready for that toxic relationship, you know. Like, if it's a normal, I can't. So every time she sees me, she's like, oh, you're too busy, eh? I'm like, yeah, I'm too busy. So that's how I end the relationship. I don't want to be friends with her again. Because I can't use you, you know. Mm. Because I was being all this nice person and too kind to her. And all of a sudden, she wants to come back and ruin my life again. Nope. I'm sorry. Thank you, guys. Enjoy the rest of your day. Bye.
1: Listen, I think you did the right thing by telling her mom, because if something had happened to her, she would have been your responsibility. And also, why was she hiding it? Why couldn't she just say to you, hey, friend, this other person invited me to something, I could have gone there? Why was she hiding that
2: whole
1: thing?
2: She was feeling
1: guilty. It's weird. Mm. It's very weird. Let's head on over to your traffic. More voice notes coming up. We can do traffic. Jamming in
2: traffic with Y. 7:40, let's see what's happening on the streets. I'll start off in Pretoria on the N4 westbound. Expect delays towards the N1 highway. On the M1 southbound, I see queuing traffic towards Athol Oaklands Road. Heading over now to the N1, a stationary vehicle there at Morocco Bypass. Lapa Bedford View on the N12 R24 westbound. Expect some queuing traffic on both routes towards Gilulis Interchange. See if I say Boxberg on the N12, I see queuing traffic towards Roundabout Road. Lapa Roodepoort on the N1, I see slow moving traffic towards Gordon Road. And then finally in Midrand, slow moving traffic towards New Road. Now, if you're looking for instant traffic updates, be sure to follow us at YFM Traffic for Wild Traffic. It's Wasabi.

0: Let's take some more of your voice notes. Where did you draw the line when it came to a friendship? Let's see what you're saying.
1: Shoni.
2: If one friend is beefing with another friend, and now one of them wants me to kind of like pick a side, like, no, dude, why am I now subjected to like this thing of being, of having to pick a side? More than anything, no one that asks me to pick a side, I am cutting you off. You're just making life easier for me. Thank you. Because you're involving me in nonsense.
0: Yo, that's rough.
1: Yo, that's a tough one.
0: That is very rough, yeah.
1: Lemo Lemmy.
3: Ayo, ayo. Morning, lover boy, commander. What morning, near breezy. Okay, Buffett. You see, friend, if you buy something, na yatenga, same thing. No, mina yokata, Buffett. Because it would be like we are competing. Of which mean I'm not competing with anyone. I'm competing with my own self. You understand? I catch you, I delete you, I blacklist you. Same time, no chiga chiga. Shout out. Over and out.
1: Over and out.
0: Over and out.
1: Mm-hmm.
0: Got you.
1: Simple. Plain and simple as that.
0: Plain and simple. Listen, we have got Sporty Seconds coming up in the next few moments. Thank you so much for all of the voice notes. We're going to be chatting all things sports in the next few. Here's our key.

0: And Forest Age is on this one. It's called Millions. Here on Wow, we've got 40 seconds coming up straight after these.
1: Your perfect frequency. Why?
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1: Olympic history.
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1: Brilliant. Just brilliant.
4: And we're back.
5: We're back, baby.
4: 40 seconds.
5: Go on in. Yes, 40 seconds, where we look at some of the most prevalent or trending topics in the world of sports. Sometimes it's trivia, other times it's a conversation. And today, it is the latter because the local football season is coming to an end.
4: Oh, man.
5: So, you know, South African football, club football that is drawing to a close next Saturday. The Premier Soccer League will be concluding. Some teams are involved, others aren't. So we're going to look at some of the big three. You know, when Kendrick and...
4: Kendrick, Jake, Cole.
5: We are there now. We're going to talk about a bit of Sundowns, a bit of Kaizer Chiefs, and a bit of Orlando Pirates as we're going to the last week of the domestic season. And joining us is a friend of the show, of course, sports content creator and a host of his own podcast, The Overthinking Football Show. It's George Mokwena. George,
4: hey,
5: brother.
4: Hey, George.
6: How are you guys doing?
4: So good. How are you?
6: I'm good. It's just the big three. It's for Chiefs with Iceman is coming next year.
4: Say again?
6: Chiefs with Iceman is coming next year.
5: Chiefs with Iceman is coming next year.
4: I wonder.
5: I don't want to talk about things like that. Okay, Iceman is a very touchy subject right now.
4: Yeah.
5: It's been a great season, I think, by most people's accounts in the PSL. I think it's better if we just start off right at the top. With Sundowns, they got a bit of encouragement with Pirates drawing against Durban City over the weekend. What did you make of Abdeslamadu's post-match comments saying that they can still get it done against Orbit?
6: Look, it was always going to be very interesting to see how Pirates deals with the excitement because, you know, the whole week, Jay, we were just seeing Pirates jerseys all over the place.
5: Mm.
6: And it is a situation that Pirates had not been into. Obviously, Orbit should be an easier game, and I think that draw really did ease Mamelodi Sundowns, at least for their game versus AS Far. But yeah, Pirates, incredible season this year. And Sundowns, I think they weren't expecting this.
5: They definitely weren't, and obviously this is their first season where they dipped below 17 a little bit of a while. But they played in the CAF Champions League final first leg yesterday at Loftus. They got that 1-0 lead over AS Far. Miguel Cardoso said that they should have been more clinical. Is that going to bite them in the backside when they go to Morocco?
6: Look, what I was saying is that if it was any other game at any point to the Champions League, I think Mamelodi Sundowns winning 1-0 would be enough.
5: Mm.
6: But, you know, those demons, the Champions League final, Mamelodi Sundowns, of course, three ever since Coach Pizzo, they've only had the three. And, you know, those demons might still come to haunt them a little bit if only Lyon has finished those two chances. But I'm pretty confident they should be able to pull it through.
5: And they're still on for what could be a very historic double. And I think people are disregarding that because, of course, Pirates have that one last game against Orbit College, as mentioned. Speaking of them, do you think this has been the most fascinating title race we've had pretty much in the last decade or so?
6: I think people are downplaying how much Orlando Pirates have rocked the boat this year. You know, coming from the last time Pirates won was, I think, 2013, if I'm not mistaken. 2012, 2013, those seasons. Coming from that time to do what they did now, it makes everything look shaky, right? Because if you think about it, Mamelodi Sundowns hasn't changed much. But Pirates has done such a huge jump. So this season was incredible. I want to throw in my Kaizer Chiefs. 22 points

0: from last season, not being in the top 8 to finishing third. Ah, guys, Lero Narazama.
1: Nzerita mo, George. Nzerita. But no, now that you've mentioned it, look, it's a huge improvement for Kaizer Chiefs. They're guaranteed third. They're not going to be going anywhere. It's a top 8 finish. It's CAF Confed Cup action. What do you make of the job that the co-coaches have done, and do they stand a chance of being permanently appointed next season?
0: Look, however you feel about them, you have to say that they've done a job that Chiefs hasn't been able to do since, what, Ernst Middendorf, right? The last time Chiefs finished in the top 8 was, I think it was Atta Zwani, a couple of years ago. So the fact that they're sitting number 3 right now, you have to give them a chance. Whatever you feel about them, however you feel about the job they've done, the numbers don't lie.
1: They really don't. And it's interesting that a co-coaching situation, because the last time we saw something like this was with Sundowns when they had those three co-head coaches and they still won a league. So is there potential for this structure to really be fruitful in South African football?
0: It depends. You know, I've spoken to Coach Manzan Megazi before, and he said things like, you know, being an assistant coach, being in a structure is a tough thing. Your ego has to be put aside. And I think those two coaches, the thing that helped them most is that there isn't that much of an expectation of them. So they've been working off of that. But I think it does have a lot of potential if you can find that, you know, that chemistry between the coaches and they can understand what they're doing.
1: Fair enough. I want to round off with a couple of quick-fire questions. Just two of them. Whenever you're ready.
0: Oh, good job.
1: Just a little bit. Okay. Who is going to win the league between Sundowns and Pirates?
0: Pirates should win the league.
1: Okay. Who's going to win the league next season?
0: Mamelodi Sundowns.
1: Oh, you're not even backing your boys. George, I had faith in you.
0: I didn't even take your Madonna sip of water.
1: Yo.
2: Wowzers.
1: That's a fascinating end of season, George. I'm looking forward to it as always. Thank you so much for joining us here on The Way Up, brother.
0: Thank you guys so much. Look out for Chiefs also.
1: We will.
2: No, we will. We will. Thank you so much, George. Have a good one.
0: Thanks, guys.
2: Bye. Is George typically a Chiefs fan?
1: Typically. George is the Chiefs fan.
2: Ah, but then why would he say Sundowns?
1: You see, he's not backing his boys.
2: Guys, we need to back Chiefs all the way. Because the day we win, what a glorious day it will be. Yeah. Here's Looney Q. This one is called Ubabako. Enjoy.

spiraling up, just like a rich staircase. 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Know it's on sight when I see you, I'm working at Squarespace. Yeah.

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3: I need you to help me figure out if eating bap, right, is a yay or nay elke dag. That should be a crime. Because we tell papa everything. We want to man king. Better hitting. Have a voice note coming through from Desiree. I might as well just like

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1: When it comes to eating pap each and every day of your life, Desiree, when are you ring kataba eu?
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0: treating people. So the big thing about it really is the clarity. The initial name PCOS, it kind of almost omitted everything else and made it seem like this thing is purely about your cyst, about your reproductive system, and yet it's a multi-health, it affects a multi-health impact. And unfortunately, when we look at, from an epidemiological perspective, it implies a big health and economic burden. For me, it puts the patient at the center of everything and saying, don't just look at the reproductive system, look at what's happening in the metabolic, look at what's happening in their skin, look at what's happening in their psychology. And also people may present, or the first or the features that they may present with may not necessarily be so much gynecological, but if somebody's struggling with their weight, they're struggling with their psychological aspect of it, those are the people who will often be misdiagnosed, and it takes way longer for them or for the doctors to get to the heart of, oh, actually, this is what it is.
1: Yeah. I feel like when we come back, I want to talk about how, I mean, I don't know if there's a test or something like that, because some of the things that you're mentioning now, I'm like, I feel like I'm struggling with those very same things. So my question is, do I have it or not? But let's jump into that part of the conversation in the next few moments. For now, let's head on over to your headlines, check in with the sports.
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3: Making headlines, the paternal grandparents of missing two-year-old Omphile Sithole are expected to appear in court today. And U.S. President Donald Trump has once again threatened Iran with severe consequences should it continue delaying a peace agreement. I'll have more on these and other stories at the top of the hour, but for now, here's Ray with your sports.
1: The Sports Bulletin is brought to you by Adidas, the official 26 Bafana Bafana kit made for legends, made for those who make it count. 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You got this.
4: The main event. Why Sports, kicking straight into the heart of the action.

0: It's music by Drake. This one is called No Face. Have you listened to the whole, all three albums, Wasabi?
1: Just the first one.
0: Just the first one. Yeah. Okay, you're taking your time.
1: Taking my time, yes.
0: All right, all right. That one is called No Face here on Why. We're talking about PCOS, or now it's called PMOS. And joining us on the line, we've got Dr. Zenda, who's kind of breaking down exactly what the causes are of PMOS. So, Dr. Zenda, we've got you back on the line now, but you were just kind of going through those causes earlier on. You had spoken about insulin resistance, you know, diabetes, things like that. What else should we be looking out for?
2: So when you look at the, so that was predominantly the metabolic sort of features. Then you can get what we call the reproductive features. This is where now you've got ovulation disturbances, which leads to irregular menstrual cycles, infertility, pregnancy complications, and even endometrial cancer. I think the one for me that really stood out, and I was so glad to see it, was the psychological factors as well. Things like depression, anxiety, poor quality of life, and eating disorders. And then as well, you've also got the dermatological, where, you know, people will present with acne, loss of hair, what we call alopecia, and hirsutism, which is basically the growing of hair in a male kind of dominant way. So, for example, having a little bit of a beard, having too much hair on the legs, on the by the navel. So the big thing as well is things like BMI. This is where now the lifestyle comes in. The majority of people with the condition are not all, but are likely to have a higher BMI, which then brings the whole issue of, you know, lifestyle, getting the nutritionists, the dietitians involved in the process of

0: this is why we're gonna try to do it this week better, so we can show a better performance on the same Sunday.
1: At Old Trafford, Bruno Fernandes made Premier League history by equaling the record for the most assists in a single season in what was a 3-2 home victory over Nottingham Forest. Bruno joined Thierry Henry and Kevin De Bruyne in that elite group of players who have recorded 20 in the Premier League.
2: Obviously, I spoke about that. Everyone knew that was important, that I could get another assist at least. And they've been trying everything they can to score from my passes. It was probably moments today that I should have passed instead of shoot, and still I got the shot, but I'm very happy for the assist. But more than that, I'm very happy for the win and to finish the season on a high.
1: It is also being reported that Michael Carrick is going to be given the Manchester United job on a permanent basis, apparently set to sign a 2-year deal. Elsewhere, Brentford drew 2-2 with Crystal Palace, which is a result that dents their European qualification hopes, while Sunderland boosted theirs with a 3-1 victory over Everton. They climbed into 9th. Now to the dugout, where after losing the FA Cup final to Manchester City, Chelsea have appointed Xabi Alonso as their new manager on a 4-year deal. He arrives at Stamford Bridge after a turbulent spell in charge of Real Madrid and steps into a club that is in turmoil at the moment. His former teammate at Liverpool, Steven Gerrard, was asked about the prospect of Alonso at Chelsea and said that it'll be important for him to arrive in order to cement some solidity in the key players' minds.
3: He will want full control, especially after being at Real Madrid, where he probably hasn't had control of the dressing room. And you know, there's influences above that are affected by that, and then eventually he loses his job. Is Xabi ready for it? I'd say so. But the big thing for me is, when you're in a dressing room, in the Chelsea situation, you've got an incident, they're going to be looking to the ownership and the board and saying, your Cole Palmer's, your Enzo Fernandes, we want and need an elite manager. Otherwise, they start questioning themselves.
1: The action continues tonight in the Premier League. Arsenal host Burnley in a game that could leave them champions if Manchester City fail to beat Bournemouth tomorrow night. Now to the basketball court, where the Cleveland Cavaliers crushed the top-seeded Detroit Pistons 125-94 in a decisive Game 7 to complete a major playoff upset and book their place in the Eastern Conference Finals, where they'll be taking on the New York Knicks. Donovan Mitchell led the way with 26 points, while the Cavaliers had a balanced scoring effort with 20-plus point contributions from the likes of Jared Allen, Evan Mobley, and bench spark Sam Merrill. Mitchell was asked what the team have learned throughout the series and says that they've taken a lot from it.
4: I think the biggest thing is just, you know, a response from Game 6, right? I think at the end of the day, we did a lot of really good things for 3.5 games, right? And then Game 6 was a letdown. And ultimately, it's just, how do you respond? I've been saying to you that since I got here, right? It's not always going to be just, you know, straightforward black and white. And, you know, it was a little bit of a blow to us, how we responded, how we came out Game 6. But the biggest thing is we responded with force for 48 minutes tonight, right? Like, there was no life, especially in a hostile environment. But that was the biggest thing, is just, how do you respond and not letting the moment become too big.
1: The result caps an impressive postseason surge for Cleveland, who finished a modest fourth in the East during the regular season, but have peaked at seemingly the right time to reach the Final Four. And that is it for your updates this morning. Your next set will be coming up on Home Run from 3:30 in the afternoon. For Y Sports on the web, it's Ray Chalant.
5: You know the secret. 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
6: Hotter than the rest. Better than the best. It's why. Where the beats never run dry. Why?
7: Onse la gas prai, onse. 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

Yeah, I'm gonna give a nigga. I'll just give you a vroom vroom. That's a tata.

0: Sleazy, it's called Nkautempela here on Y. PCOS is now known as PMOS. And joining us on the line is Dr. Zenda, breaking all of this down for us, exactly what this difference means. And I think as a lady myself, I'm just listening to this and I'm thinking to myself, oh my goodness, some of the things that she's mentioned are stuff that I feel like I'm dealing with. So how do we test for this? We're going to dive into that part of the chat in the next few. Let's check in with the traffic for now.
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3: 8:41, time for your last traffic update of the morning. I'll start off in Bramfontein on the M1 northbound. Slow moving traffic towards Empire Road. On the R24 eastbound, I see a crash there at Gulilas Interchange, so please be cautious while approaching. Melrose, slow moving traffic towards Ethel Oaklands Road. On the N3, I see a stationary vehicle there after the ramp from Linksville Road. As Valencia Pretoria, on the N4 eastbound, I see roadworks towards Bon Accord. La Pesantin, some slow moving traffic towards Grayston Drive. And then finally, at the end of down there on the N1 southbound, I see some congestion between Brakfontein Interchange and Olifantsfontein Road. Now, if you're looking for instant traffic updates, be sure to follow us at YFM Traffic for Wide Traffic. It's Wasabi.
0: Now, Dr. Zenda, how do I test for this? Like, what are some of the signs that I need to be looking out for? And then, is there a test that I can take? Like, how do we know what it is that's happening with my body?
4: So, I think let's start with how do we diagnose it?
0: Yeah.
4: The diagnostic criteria has not changed. We're still using the same one that we were using under the name of PCOS, which is the first thing we need to do is to check for irregular or absent period. That is based on what we call your history taking and just the history of your period. The second one is excessive androgens, or what I call the male hormones, that we can do a hormonal profile. And we still need to do then the polycystic ovarian, what we look at when we do the ultrasound scans. We're looking for the cystic ovary, which is, again, specifically not histological. Now, if you've got two of out of the three, that's when we would say there is a PMOS or

0: peacocks. With the teenagers, so when you look at the teenage girls, the first two, which is irregular periods and excessive androgens, have to be there. Now, what is nice about PMOS is that then it also reflects other things which we need to look at. For example, things like metabolic screening, where we look at the insulin resistance, we look at, you know, fasting glucose, insulin levels, your cholesterol and things. You have to be screened for the psychological factors where we look, is the anxiety, is the depression, is the eating disorders. So in terms of the actual criteria, it hasn't changed. But what it has done is it has opened up for us to look for all the other entities that encompass PCOS or PMOS.
1: Okay.
2: Now, there's so much advice online on social media. It's filled with how to hormone balance, how much of this information is actually medically accurate, and what should women be cautious about?
0: I think I'm not a big fan of, part of the reason we put ourselves out there as clinicians, and I think it's important, is to intercept any inaccurate or incomplete information. I think what becomes important for, you know, our listeners is be careful of who you are getting information from. Mm-hmm. If you feel you either have symptoms that you can't, you know, you're not sure whether you have it or not, rather seek a reputable clinician to be able to go through it with you. But what is really beautiful about things like social media platforms and just the media space overall is that it's sparking conversations. It's bringing the conversation to the people. And actually, sometimes what I love is you get the public are the ones who are asking us the questions, which is great, because sometimes even us as clinicians, you know, we sit in our corners, we do our work, we see who we're seeing, which is one patient at a time. And part of the changing in the name was the very thing to destigmatize these conversations and make it as accessible as possible to all women.
1: Okay. Mm-hmm. Yes. Dr. Zinder, thank you so much for joining us this morning. If anyone is listening right now and they'd love to reach out to you or maybe consult, where do we get a hold of you?
0: So for consultation, I am based at Morningside Mediclinic, corner of Rivonia and Hill Road, Lower Ground 3. Otherwise, if you are not based in Johannesburg, please, we share a lot of educational information. We probably will be talking a lot more about this particular condition, and just to clarify for the public, on our social media pages, Instagram, Facebook, TikTok, and we are Dr.Gynae.
1: Awesome. Thank you so much for joining us once again. Have a great day.
0: Absolute pleasure, you too.
1: Alrighty, well, there you have it. Hopefully the information that Dr. Zinder has given us this morning is very helpful. But of course, if you've got more questions, make sure to reach out to a medical professional.
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0: 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Why?

0: This one is called Inhlitiyo here on Why It Is by Nhlonipho. We've got more good music coming up for you right here on Why, so be sure to keep it locked. Of course, that's all coming up straight after these.
1: Hi, South Africa. It's Carol Shabalala, your first lady of sport. If you appreciate world-class sport and a great occasion, the Hollywood Bets Durban July is worth your attention. The theme for 2026 is Country Allure, which sees the rustic style of the countryside

0: Meet the cosmopolitan cool of the city. On Saturday, 4 July, it all comes together at Hollywood Bets Gravel, Africa's greatest horse racing and social event. I'll see you there.
1: Joburg has always had stories. Once upon a time in Joburg brings them all to life. The music, the artist you've had on repeat, now steps out of your speakers and into the city.
2: What's up, y'all? My name is Sir.
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I thank God for my place up here. I thank God, nigga, this my year. This my year, nigga, this my year. I'm secure, not insecure. Brand new mic, nigga, yes, I'm sure. I'm so sick, gotta find a cure. I need my mom and dad right here, yeah.

Bungalow, Bungalow, Bungalow, Bungalow, Bungalow, Bungalow, Bungalow, Bungalow, Bungalow, Bungalow, Bungalow, Bungalow, Bungalow, Bungalow, Bungalow, Bungalow, Bungalow, Bungalow, Bungalow, Bungalow, Bungalow, Bungalow, Bungalow, Bungalow, Bungalow, Bungalow, Bungalow, Bungalow, Bungalow, Bungalow, Bungalow, Bungalow, Bungalow, Bungalow, Bungalow, Bungalow, Bungalow, Bungalow, Bungalow, Bungalow, Bungalow, Bungalow, Bungalow, Bungalow, Bungalow, Bungalow, Bungalow, Bungalow, Bungalow, Bungalow, Bungalow, Bungalow, Bungalow, Bungalow, Bungalow, Bungalow, Bungalow, Bungalow, Bungalow, Bungalow, 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

0: This one is called Amanga, also called Read the Room. A lot of people fail to do that now, don't they? This one is MT, and it brings us to 18 minutes after the hour 9. Good morning to you and yours. It's the Glow Up on Y, Karen and Mtetwa. Finally, we are back together. I have missed you terribly. But it's fine because we're back again. Taking out the mid out of your mid mornings. You know, we do this every Mondays to Fridays between the hours of 9 to 12 midday. You already know how we kick off the first hour of every show. If you're joining us for the first time ever, welcome. We have a little something that we call With It or Waste It.
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0: Now, I love With It or Waste It, right? Because, I mean, it is quite true that we all have different habits that are formed so much of our second nature that we're not even aware of just how terribly it inconveniences those around us. Now, every day, we just really try to be better standing members of society and we call each other out. So today, I need you to help me. I need to figure out if speaking ill of people who've passed away is a yay or nay. Are you with it or do you feel like it's something that we need to waste? Now, here's what my problem is, right? Being honest about people's ways at their funerals or around that is considered...

0: wrong, but if you were stealing our gates and you were robbing our mothers when they came back late that night from work, then vele, you were a criminal, Themba. Why must we lie and say, oh, he cared for the community? He cared to just distract the community. Please, aye. So this is where I need you to come in and like help me like find some sort of like a common consensus. Let's find a common ground when it really just does come to this. Like, do we actually say the truth when your last day on earth comes? If I was a headache, just say it. What am I gonna do? Kick the coffin open and chase you. Kisule, just tell the truth. Because I'm definitely going to tell the truth. Like, what do you mean you were terrorizing me all my life? And then now I... Okay, first things first, if I'm being honest, I'm not going to come to your funeral, one. I'm not wasting my time. We didn't get along. You were horrible to me, horrible to the... Why am I coming to your funeral also? And another thing is, why am I being stopped? Why is your mom crying a lot when she hears me say... No, and then no, though. So what must happen? Like, you know, I think maybe I wouldn't particularly choose to speak ill of people who've passed away. I think the best thing I'd do is just not be there. Because I know I have nothing nice to say. I feel like one of the greatest things my mom has ever taught me, she'd say, like, if you've got nothing positive to share, but as funny as people, we're not the same. Are you one of those people that's like, yes, it's Karen? Never. I'm going to fetch him. Malume Pete used to steal French for the kids' kaftin. Malume Pete used to be a problem. Malume Pete, we're happy you're gone. Are you one of those people who's basically going to stand on your stance regardless of the situation? Do you have the krach to speak ill of people who've passed away? Or do you feel like, nah, that's where we draw the line? Send through that voice note on the Y World app. Alternatively, we are at Y across all socials. This one is really tough and I'm not judging. I'm actually dying to hear.
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4: 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And we know you are tired. We are all tired. But something bigger and better is coming. Your chance is finally coming home. Stay tuned. Keep watching. We'll talk soon. I thank you.
5: 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Why? Karen. Giving the city the ultimate glow up. Only on Why.

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0: Yorgo.
1: This one is called Uya by Uncle Waffles. You know, you really need to let the last bit of the bass hit for you to just go in on it. Did you hear it? But the boom, boom, boom, boom, boom.
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1: Had to catch my breath for that one because that was really, really dope. So it's Withered or Wasted, I'm asking you, speaking ill of people who've passed away, are you with it or do you feel like it's something that we should waste? Now, I'm going to be very honest. If there's something I'm

0: So I'm genuinely sorry. But I genuinely feel like things like, oh, don't speak ill of the dead, eh, what. They say that so that you are too afraid, you know, to say the truth. And also, if you feel like you're going to die too, then you're afraid. But also, there is a burden of proof in that, right? To be like, oh, man, it's not the greatest thing to say certain things when people can't defend themselves. But as if it's a fact that you've been standing on, that they are a crappy person, then stand on business. You know, I'm not saying go out of your way to make it known. But like, come on, hey, like, what must happen? I must be afraid now because... what, death is going to follow me? Ah, then it means it was my time. It really was. Speaking ill of people who've passed away, I mean, what do you think about this? You know, are we with it, or is it something you feel like we should waste? I mean, angisabi muntu, man.
1: 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Kinako yama yo-yo. 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
0: Yo, not today. 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
0: Now, when it comes to speaking ill of people who've passed away, are you with it or do you feel like it's something that we need to waste? Now, I'm very, very touched with this. And I feel like a lot of people are justified to behave how they want to. Like, you cannot hold me liable for my reaction if you've put me in a certain position quite a couple of times and I said nothing and I did nothing. And I feel like it's just not so fair. Like, I'm going to run you through a moment in my life where my late mother, right, my late mother's funeral. I kid you not, immediately Mr. Dugobegu, my mom, after, like, literally just seconds after her casket dropped, we came home. I wasn't even spared a moment. Her own sisters were telling me how I'm going to amount to nothing, how I'm going to die mercy. And then, like, it was a tag team. They told me that little time will pass before you come back here and you kneel and you beg. Just like your mom, you will die like her and you will be nothing. What did Karen do? I kept quiet. They said that on my mother's funeral, my mother's sisters. I kept quiet. I stood up and I left. I was like, oh, okay, cool. I cried and I left. I didn't do anything. I didn't retaliate. Now, early this year, one of the sisters passed away. People asked me, why didn't you come to the funeral? Because my mom said, when you have nothing nice to say, shut up. Stay away. Now, these are the same people, abangenze lokhu, abakhuzananga. They never showed each other they were wrong. They wish the worst upon me. I said nothing. So, if I go to that funeral, I'm not sad I lost you. If anything, you said I'm gonna pass before you. If anything, you wished me a horrible life while I was alive. And I'm not like you. I did nothing about it. I said nothing about it. But that pain still hits. I decided to say nothing about it, but it doesn't change how horrible of a human being you were to me. You had issues with my mom. Sort it out with my mom before she dies. And don't make it my burden. So we got a couple of voice notes coming through. And some comments. I'm going to start with the comments. Butin saying, waste it. It's not worth it. I mean, I agree. In as much as I feel like if you've hurt someone, don't hold them liable for how they react. But I also just feel like it wouldn't have helped me if I retaliated because she hurt me. I took the higher road. I took the moral compass. And I said, okay, I'm going to say nothing. Mara, if you have a chance, if someone actually can't stand it, don't force people to swallow their words. Those people were hurt. So when are you must sleep, and people, if they feel like they want to say it, they will and they should. Salman also coming through saying, it depends. Obviously, only if they were a vicious criminal and abomination to society, then I don't want to hear people say, let's respect the deceased. If the people bullied you, or said really harmful things to you that affected your everyday life, we shouldn't judge them if they choose to speak ill and not feel sorry. But if it's just an ordinary person that made humanly mistakes, that's not actually that deep. Then let's just let bygones be bygones and forgive. Because it's over now. Sadly, most people enjoy gossiping, especially on people that were just trying their best each day. A story on how they fed their kids noodles on one day, you know, for supper. Continue to the kids' noodles. Kids eat noodles every day. And people just can't be doing that. It's really wild. Noni King also has a voice note. I think we should listen to that. Noni, good morning and happy Monday.
2: Good morning, Karen. How you doing? Happy New Week. Happy Monday. Look, ku nemilindelo for such things. La kuvumeleke ukuthi ukhulume wonke umuntu ukuthi ubhodle ngendlela ubekade ufila ngayo ngalo muntu oseshonile, you know? And then the day of the funeral, just let nje sleeping dogs lie.
0: Oh, well, but also, on the day of umlindelo, people are crying and you want to come speak ill. What must happen? Who must hear that? Who must listen to that? Lucas Trans Virgo, wrap it up for us, please.
3: Good morning, Karen.
0: Morning.
3: Kara Karela, so are you, man? You touched on a very sensitive topic because I came across that thought recently. My father passed away 2020, and according to the things that my mom tells that he actually did, and I know that he did, and there's things that he actually did while I was there, so I would like to ask some couple of questions. And now there's a void, and there's the

0: the curiosity of knowing there's that part in me that actually wants to know, and I don't know how to actually, man, you just really touched on a very sensitive part. I don't know if should I actually get mad or actually go and rage at them, ask my dad, which he, what was this and what was that, and how do I even find closure with somebody who's gone, man? Like, you just, I don't know.
1: Yeah, I get that. Like, if they give you all of this information about your father and your father is gone, your father can't defend himself, which is the same thing they did to me. Ufana no mama hako. Anyanguzube nix njongo mama hako. Mama maga seko, bro. I'm hurting, bro. Like, I wasn't there when you guys were having the squabbles. Why are you attacking me? Still, I took the high road on her funeral and I decided not to go and say nothing. But who must live with that pain? And if I went to a funeral and I said, you said I would die first and look who's dead, I would have been messy. Do you see what I mean? This is not okay. Because the person that reacts is the problem, but what did you do to them? Seldom do you have people ever ask that. On the other side of this, we are wrapping up. So also, if you do have a comment or a thought, share it before we give the verdict. Speaking ill of people who've passed away, are you with it or do you feel like we should waste it? On the other side of this, we're giving you the verdict. And Ulindu Mpanza shares her thoughts before, you know, the news.
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4: Yeah. Like some young man, the highest and greatest. For love, too. I'm a Hercules in the studio. Trying to figure out what we're doing. Chase, I hope you're listening, man. 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
1: from Bayers Nordea Drive. Pretoria, N4 eastbound. Roadworks and traffic restrictions towards Bourne Accord. And in Pretoria still, on the N1, both ways, there are roadworks and traffic restrictions between Sefako Mokgato Drive and the N4 Emalahleni exit. So kindly do expect delays. Pretoria once more on the N1 northbound roadworks on the N1 northbound, and the right lane is closed between Linwood Road and the N4 Emalahleni exit. Heavy PM traffic time delays. That is heavy, you know, night time delays. Wrapping it up in Germiston on the N17 westbound, there are roadworks and traffic restrictions towards Osborne Road. If there's anything concerning your traffic that you feel we may or we might have missed, kindly do let us know using the hashtag #WhyTraffic across all socials. But for now, it's officially time for the second hour, and we're starting it on a clean slate.
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0: The song is called Daddy Issues. It's Flame and Zuchi, Coke Dope. 17 minutes after the hour 10. The Glow Up on Y, taking up the mid out of your mid mornings. Let's get the show on the road.
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0: Now, second hours on a Monday are definitely one of my favorite things ever. And if you're wondering why, it's pretty simple, all right? We have a little something that we call Clean Slate. So we just try to take care of ourselves, try to take care of our spaces. But currently, I don't want to lie, we're going through something very, very stressful. And you know what? The gents are included. The ladies as well are included. People of all ages are included because it's a matter of national urgency. Now, temperatures are gradually dropping lower and lower each and every day, okay? Because, like, winter's officially a few weeks away, you know? And we're all adjusting our lives to just colder days. I can't even sit to watch the television because it's just too cold. It's just too uncomfortable. My throat is always inflamed. That's how you know good days are gone, which means we're wearing wigs, right? Way more often to keep warm and grow out our hair because short hair or cheese scope does not make the cut. And I know the gents are probably thinking, oh, this is about the girls. You too. I know some of the guys, right? That just basically means you're not going through the time to wash that hair, especially if you've got like a fade, a young afro. And even if you have a cheese scope nyana, you still need to wash that head because there's oil build up, there's clogs, you know, pores clogging because of oil. So everyone actually needs to take the time to bath properly and take care of, you know, their hair care. It really, really is important. Whether you have long hair, luscious hair, no hair, you still need to take care of that scalp. So every time, you know, someone just takes to just a whiff of you, they just go, what's going on there? So we're gonna make sure that you people don't get away with not washing their hair as often, you know, and just wearing your wigs every other time, but you're not rotating them and you're not taking the care, or rather the time, to make sure that they're clean. I'm putting an end to this today, and I want to ask you, as umchita, even if une fade, even if une brush cut, even if une cheese cob, how often do you wash your hair? How often do you wash your head? Do you scrub it properly? You know, that's something I really would like to know. And to the ladies as well, even if you have cornrows under that wig, how often do you rotate them? How often do you wash those wigs? I mean, sometimes we take care of the wig and not the cornrow, and sometimes the cornrow and not the wig. And these things work interchangeably. It's winter, and it's one of those things that it's so easy to forget because it's just like, oh, it's so convenient. We're taking care of our headgear, one. So that cap, that messy. You can't. Every time you just try to come closer to this person, their hat smells horrible, their weave smells horrible. It's just a mess. It's flaky, and I don't want anyone thinking just because you're bold, you don't get flaky. Please, it doesn't work like that. But the big question today is, how often do you wash your hair and your wigs if you're a lady? Also, just some gents wear wigs, so that's okay. I'm with it.

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1: People always think it's the jersey playing, but you know better. It's you. 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
3: On the 18th of May, 1902, the South African War had pushed both the British and the Boer Republics to their limits. Leaders travelled to Pretoria to negotiate surrender terms after years of destruction and loss. Although the Boer Republics hoped to remain independent, the Treaty of Vereeniging officially ended the war later that month. The agreement changed the future of South Africa permanently, placing the Boer territories under the British rule.
2: Today in history, bringing yesterday's events into today's conversation. Only on Y. Karen Mtetwa brings the glow to Y. Monday to Friday, 9 a.m. to 12 p.m.

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0: Mzansi, the excitement is building. The 130th running of the Hollywood Bets Durban July takes place on Saturday, 4 July. 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

0: This one is called Catcher. Fetkuk Mauta, Scott Mapuma, X Duppy, and Las Bondaroba. They bring us a 44 after 10. It's a clean slate on the Glow Up, giving you all those essential hair care tips. It's that time of the year where we're doing the absolute most, and that is unnecessary. I didn't give you all the tips. One more big one to share. And I did say, right, that one is for caring for our natural hair. Whether it's short, whether it's long, how do we ensure that our scalps are not clogged, our pores are good with it, you know? I don't think a lot of people actually know this. There's something really cool I need to tell you, so let's get into it.
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0: So growing up, I didn't know a lot about hair. So I was lucky enough because my mother actually went to go study hair. So my mom knew hair. So one thing that a lot of people tend to neglect, especially around this time, and I'm hoping you, my friend, are not one of those people, is the neglect around washing your hair or just plaiting your hair. If you just leave it as it is and it's unkempt for quite some time, it triggers something that we call cutter gene. So there's a gene inside of you that just starts to randomly chop, chop, chop, chop, chop your hair off. And you feel like, no, that's why a lot of people don't really know the phenomenon, but they'll say, don't leave your hair unattended for too long. Yes, you can let your hair breathe, especially African hair. Make sure that, you know, you plait it, you know, those protective hairstyles, very important. When it comes to tightening the protective hairstyles also around this time, very, very, very, very important that you don't go too tight, because then it starts to damage your hair follicles. 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It really also does start to damage your hairline. 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The new craze, the new big thing, glueless. 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Full frontal, a lot of people say it's glueless. 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An exfoliating, you know, tool can help you to get rid of that, all that residue oil and glue and stuff like that. 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There's something that we call basing your scalp. Take the time, if you have cornrows, if your hair is still free, open up those lines, take a bit of hair foot or some serum, just base your scalp, take a finger, glide through those lines, just glide through with some oil or some sort of hair foot. It also just will help you prevent the dryness, the itchiness and breakage, which also just ultimately does result in a very much uncomfortable dandruff, you know, all over your hair, and it's flaky. We don't want that. Scalp care is very important, all right? So before you, you know, just cut your hair, or even after you cut your hair. This is for the gents as well. For the girls, before you braid your hair, before installation and stuff like that, just ensure, right, that everything on your hair, one thing's first, when you wash, ensure that your hair and your scalp are dry, so that the only thing that stays there are the oils that you intentionally put on your head. I also saw there's some really dope technology in South Africa where you can go to your nearest salon, especially if it's like a little bit high end. Get a scalp analysis. You would be shocked to see the natural state of your scalp and your hair follicles. You can research about that. You really should look into it. It's going to help you take care of your hair, because sometimes you're like, my hair is not growing, my hair is shedding, my scalp is uncomfortable. To the guys that have the razor bumps at the head, what's the big idea? I see a lot of people even go, you know, the medicine route, and sometimes it really isn't. You know, you have hair stuck inside of you. We call those ingrown. So those razor bumps, all you need to do is just make sure that you steam. Get someone who's like maybe very experienced. They can pierce and pull out the ingrowns. Steam. Clean you out, and then the bumps go down gradually over time. They won't go away if ufaga umuthi. The problem is the ingrown. It needs to be taken out and it needs to be monitored. On the other side of this, it's almost time for the news. But when it comes to hair care, you know I gotcha.
1: Uncensored.
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2: Who gives better gifts in a relationship, men or women?
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1: Monday to Thursday, 8 to 10 p.m. Why? Why? The Music Authority.
6: Yeah.

0: lanes towards Bourne Court. And in Pretoria still, N1, on both ways, there are roadworks and traffic restrictions between Sefako Mokgatlo Drive and the N4 Emalahleni exit. Staying in Pretoria on the N1 northbound, there are roadworks as well. And the right lane is closed between Linwood Road and the N4 Emalahleni exit. Wrapping it up in Jameson on the N17 westbound, there are roadworks and traffic restrictions towards Osborne Road. If there's anything concerning your traffic this morning that you feel we may or we might have missed, kindly do let us know using the hashtag YTraffic across all social media platforms and on our YWorld app. With that being said, Shakes and Les, KO, Dali Wonga and DJ Maporisa coming through in this hour, just to mention a few. So let's glow up for the last hour, please, on a Monday.
1: Karen, giving the city the ultimate glow up. Only on Y.

0: Hold up, man, hold up.
1: Before you connect to Bluetooth, give us a sec. 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

0: Yeah.
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0: And I'm kind of sitting there, I'm feeling elevated. You've been cooking over time and I feel amazing. I just double up grind, it's automatic. Came a long way from underestimated. Hope I find a way, hope it's all worth it. Say a prayer for the day, then I go and get it. No action, now they too busy conversating. I was stressing all the time cause we got

0: This one is called Marato Fela. It's Mordecai on this one. JJ Rory Diamonds. It's 17 minutes past the hour of 11. Still the glow up on why. Taking up the mid out of your mid mornings. Actually, I haven't said karakaralasa why all day. I clearly am under the weather. Now, speaking of being under the weather, it is a Monday, and you know what we do on the last hour of the show every Monday. Really tricky. We've got office politics. Because, you know, Blue Mondays really are a thing. So many people dread waking up to go to work on Mondays. Because what they face at their workplace is demoralizing. It's strenuous and even life-threatening sometimes. So many things happen behind these closed doors, those four walls of a workplace. As if finding employment isn't hard enough, you need to go there and soldier on with people. Crazy business. Now, too many people even go as far as considering leaving their jobs. But in this economy, I'll tell you, my friend, that is a very huge risk. And that's why we have office politics. It's a safe space that allows you to vent and clear your head. And let me know, like, what makes you dread going to work? What are, you know, the dynamics around that? What makes you feel like, ugh, you know what, that hurts? And you just can't talk about it. The wires are always on standby to give you advice, and so am I. And this morning, we have a rather concerning one. You know, I didn't believe it when my mother used to go to work and she'd come back after work and she'd say it's difficult on the days where she was working. I never understood it, but now that I'm grown, I get it. Let's listen to today's story.
1: Karakarala se why mina ngidingunqedo. I'm 29 years old as we speak, and I've been a domestic helper for an amazing family, don't get me wrong. And I've been taking care of their house and their three kids since I was like 23. After I gave birth to my child and desperately needed to find a job, I needed financial support for my child and my grandmother, yabo. And they've been good to me, Shem. But ever since my bosses had their third child in 2023, they haven't allowed me to go back home to be with my family because they say their kids are a handful. So this means I haven't even had time to leave for work since 2023 August. Whenever they visit family during school holidays, they ask me to travel with them to ensure that the kids are taken care of, and even offer to pay me extra money, which I can't say no to. But my heart breaks, guys, whenever I think of my child who hasn't seen me in almost 3 years. I've spoken to my madam, but she told me that I have no job to come back to if I leave. So angaz, I can't afford to lose this job, especially because they pay me better than what most domestic helpers get. Karakara, like, what should I do?
0: Now, Anonymous is coming through with something that I don't know. You're 29 years old, you're a house exec, you're traveling with these people, they're taking care of you, but also it comes at the expense of the well-being of your own children. You're raising these people's children while yours just stays there in Makasana hoping that mom will make it home. Yes, mom is sending money home, but mom is actually never ever home. It's very tough. It's very tough, but I share that pain. I share that sentiment. I'm a mom who's always at work myself. And I just hope one day when my kids grow, they'll understand that I love them, I chose them, and that's why I worked as hard as I did. But there's only a certain level you can work hard until, Young Tol. We get to the point where, you need to get a break. I was literally even saying to one of my friends, this, when it's the weekend, I just rot in bed. I don't want to talk to anyone. Don't text me. Don't call me. I don't want to get out of bed. I just will literally get out because I'm just getting the food I ordered. I don't want to cook. Please, just, I need silence. Like, I need to just be okay. Just leave me alone. And that is very difficult and that is very tough because how do you choose between putting food on the table for your children and actually spending time?

0: Same with your children. How do you put a mother in that position? A mother who's carrying that burden, how do you put them there? Why is I need you to come through? She hasn't seen her kids in a good 3 years. She's always traveling with madam and sir and the kids. She's working with them full time. But when they go on holidays and whatever, they want her with because she has a better understanding of the kids. They like their eggs a certain way. They like their breakfast a certain way. And she's gotten duly accounted to that. You know, she's accustomed rather to that. She's good. She gets it. And they don't want the inconvenience of having to teach someone else or go through life without that comfort. But that comes at the price of Anonymous's child. She can't spend time with her family. When we try to help, when we try to advise, what is the best thing to say? Send through that voice note on the Y World app. Alternatively, we always are and forever will be at YFM. Shalalam.
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2: We got them all. We got the dawn drivers sipping their Cortados. We got the school run, the bread run, the airport run. We got the we're hungover, let's get donuts run. We got Lucas, who has done 26,000 trips. We got all the drivers in the parking garages with their tickets in their mouths. We got them all. Tracker, we got you.
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4: Homeboy is basically engineering how we are seeing visuals and is in the building.

The song is called Ukshona Kwelanga. It's DJ Maphorisa, Viska, the musical Chef Mahu, and Gubs of the Small. They bring us to 39 after 11. It's still the glop on Y. But it's office politics. There's so many things that happen at work that we cannot talk about that just demoralize us. And you know, Mfethu, you can't really choose whether you want Ispani or not. You can't choose that because, you know, we have families to take care of. So some people just might decide that they wake up and they make your life a living hell because, well, they can, I suppose. But you need to soldier through, right? And that is why we have a family of wires and the Y world at large that's always going to, like, try be there, try support you, right, in terms of anything you might be going through. So today we have a story by Anonymous. She's 29 years old, hasn't seen her family in quite like 3 years because she is a domestic house exec and she travels with the family. They refuse to give her time off because, well, I guess she's good at a job, but it comes at the cost of her not spending any time with her child and family. So I want us to get into it, man. What would you say if you were in quite a similar situation? Lefoko was going first, so let's hear that. Yo, Karakana.

0: Yo, I understand. But sometimes in life, you can take a chance. Your blessings can be multiplied too, understand? But yeah, as much as we don't know what tomorrow brings, that's why most of the time we stay in a place that you know, you're not really, really happy, but just because you're surviving, make it happen.
1: I really do hear you, Lufuku. That's really tough. Mandulo also has something to say. Haven't heard from you in a while, Dumela.
2: Hey, Karen. How are you? I'm so happy to see your voice. And to your listener, I didn't catch your name. This is a hard topic for anyone, I guess. I'm not a mother. I don't have children. I've never been in your listener's position. But I do have a mother, and one thing that I know is that my mother made sacrifices that I didn't like when I was a child. She made sacrifices for me that I would have preferred her not to make those sacrifices. If it was up to me, I would have rather have her happiness, but she made those sacrifices, she made those choices, and I'm grateful that she did. As your listener is working, all I can say to her is that just keep your head up. Hold on and keep your head up. Your time will come. Your day will come when you're able to break free from those chains that you're bound in, that you feel that you're bound in now. But do what's best for your kids. That's the main thing for you now, I think. I think that's the lesson that my mom passed on to me. Just do what's best for your kids. Hold on. Your day will come. Yeah, thanks. Have a great show, Corin.
1: Sure. Thank you so much, Mandulo. When it comes to making very difficult parental, sacrifices, it comes from a place of love, because what happens then if she leaves her job? How will she feed that very child she's going to spend all of this time with? It's very tough, because when you make these kinds of decisions, you need to be very much aware of the repercussions that come with that. On the other side of this, still taking your responses and your words of solace and advice. It's #OfficePolitics. Hi, Wukarin.
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0: big is coming, and your chance to change your life is finally coming home with Sizekhaya. Mzansi, a new chapter begins, 1st of June 2026.
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R.I.P. Super Mega. This one is called Product, a.k.a. and Kuli Chana. They bring us a 55 after 11. Just 5 minutes before we get a look at the news. But we got to wrap up all things office politics. If you only just joined us,

0: Here's what's going on.
1: Karakarala se why mina ngidinga uncedo. I'm 29 years old as we speak, and I've been a domestic helper for an amazing family, don't get me wrong. And I've been taking care of their house and their three kids since I was like 23. After I gave birth to my child and desperately needed to find a job, I needed financial support for my child and my grandmother, yabo. And they've been good to me, Shem. But ever since my bosses had their third child in 2023, they haven't allowed me to go back home to be with my family because they say their kids are a handful. So this means I haven't even had time to leave for work since Woma 2023 August. Whenever they visit family during school holidays, they ask me to travel with them to ensure that the kids are taken care of, and even offer to pay me extra money, which I can't say no to. But my heart breaks, guys, whenever I think of my child who hasn't seen me in almost 3 years. I've spoken to my madam, but she told me that I have no job to come back to if I leave. So angaz, I can't afford to lose this job, especially because they pay me better than what most domestic helpers get. Karakara, like, what should I do?
0: This is very tricky, you know, and this requires one to understand the burden of the responsibility they have before anything else. Because we could easily say, oh, you're overworked. Oh, she's not saying they treat her badly when they're on vacation. She's just saying she needs the time off. You know, and I think because of their attachment to her, they also could just be trying to keep her around because they don't have a sense of how anything works without her. You know, and I could imagine that. But also, maybe there could be a way in which you could sit them down and say, hey, I haven't seen my child in such and such a long time. Could you at least maybe make an arrangement where they are allowed to come to this house, maybe, since I'm not allowed to travel out, you know? And how does that work? Is that only during holidays? You know, how does that work in terms of also like traveling arrangements and stuff like that? So I think it's a conversation that really needs to be had on your side, Anonymous. And it's okay. It's okay to feel like you need your child. After all, that's a piece of you, a very big piece of you. I remember at some point they said, well, once you give birth to someone, it feels like your heart just has legs and it's walking around. And I would understand why you're working as hard as you can to take care of them, but not seeing them as well kind of kills it, you know, because that child grows up with some sort of resentment, not understanding that you gave the quality time so that they have things. You know, it's really tricky. So as we wrap it up, we have a comment coming through on Facebook saying, this is a very tricky situation. Maybe she needs to ask the parents, you know, about what they can do about this. And this is also, as a mom, I really do sympathize with this and how it affects the well-being and health of their kids. When they respond, you know, they can get into how her family feels and talk about the, you know, the dire state of her needing to be home, because leave doesn't have to be a week or a month, but over a weekend every 3 months, it accumulates, it makes a difference. The house and kids can't unravel insane just over a weekend. It's impossible. Once every 3 months, she can leave for home on Friday and come back Monday morning. That way, the household balance isn't insane and she'll be back in a blink of an eye. And also maybe on that weekend when she's gone, they can get a replacement to stand in, you know, who can just try hold the fort while she goes and she gets a well-deserved break. We're not saying they don't give her a break, because that's also something she's not saying. She's just saying it affects, you know, her ability to be a mom and be a family member to her family. Really, really tricky stuff. On the other side of this, almost time for the news with Lindu Mpanza.
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1: Making headlines, 20-year-old man arrested in relation to an Uber hijacking incident in Soweto, and Uganda signs the Protection of Sovereignty Bill into law. A very good afternoon. I'm Lindwe Mbanza. A 20-year-old man has been arrested following a viral video showing the hijacking of an Uber. The JMPD Tactical Response Unit tracked the suspect to Zola Soweto yesterday after receiving a tip-off. The incident has now added to growing safety concerns raised by e-hailing drivers across the country following another hijacking.

0: trafficking and kidnapping case reported in El Dorado Park in March. JMPD spokesperson Xolani Fihla.
1: Following a tip-off, officers proceeded to a residence in Zola 3, Soweto. Upon entering the premises, officers found two males and one female. One of the males closely matched the description of the individual captured in the video. Upon contact with the TRU officers, the suspect stated that he had been preparing to hand himself over to the police at Jabulani SAPS. The 20-year-old suspect was immediately arrested. The JMPD Chief of Police Commissioner Patrick Chaka has commended the diligent work of the officers whose coordination led to the swift arrest.
0: In other news, Gauteng Education MEC Lebogang Maile has revealed that schools in the province owe municipalities a total of 583.9 million rand, while at least 36 schools have already had their electricity cut off due to unpaid service bills. Maile gave an update on the growing crisis affecting water and electricity supply in schools, saying government already spends close to 2 billion rand annually. The MEC has also criticized some mayors, calling their remarks reckless and populist, and insisting that schools must not be disconnected. Maile says government is working on ways to remove schools off the grid to avoid disruptions.
2: We are still investigating that possibility. When we are ready, we will then make a pronouncement that this is what we are going to do. But we want to ensure that schools have got reliable supply of water and electricity throughout the year. There must be no interruption. The way we don't want communities to disrupt learning, we also don't want water and electricity to be a cause of disruption.
0: Moving further afield, Uganda's President Yoweri Museveni has signed a controversial new bill into law aimed at curbing foreign influence in the country. Museveni signed the Protection of Sovereignty Bill, which prohibits the promotion of foreign interests over Uganda's interests and requires foreign entities operating in the country to register with authorities. The law also prevents foreign agents from developing or implementing policy without government's approval, and those found guilty under the legislation could face penalties of up to 10 years in prison, along with hefty fines. Now, speaking to the Center for Constitutional Governance Programs, Officer Caroline Ayote raised concerns about the legislation and its potential implications.
3: The problem with this law is that it is so broad that it could be anybody. It blurs the line between genuine civic participation and actually disruption. This is not the very first time that opposition activities are being targeted. Opposition assemblies are targeted. Their campaign rallies are stopped. They are many of them are arbitrarily arrested. And opposition has, for the longest time, used the support of human rights organizations to actually put pressure to make sure that they actually have a voice in certain spaces. But I also believe that this is directly taking away the will of many Ugandans who would like to participate in their own governance.
0: Recapping your top story this hour. A 20-year-old man has been arrested following a viral video showing the hijacking of an Uber. Do follow us on X and on Instagram at YFM for Y News. I'm Lindiwe Mbanza.
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6: Jamming in traffic with Y.
7: A very good afternoon to you, my captain. It's a Monday on the Lunch League. Let's get this week on the road. Literally, let's check what's happening on the roads. In Jemison, on the N17 westbound, there are roadworks causing traffic restrictions towards Osborne Road. And then out in Melrose, as you move on Corlett Drive, traffic lights are not working at the M1 highway. On Jan Smuts Avenue and Parkview, traffic lights are not working at Upper Park Drive. And then moving out to Florida North on Gordon Road, traffic lights are not working at the N1 highway. Let's take it out to four ways as you move on Cedar Road, where traffic lights are not working at the Valley Road intersection. And then no changes out in Fairland on Bales Nadia Drive, where traffic lights are not working at the N1 highway. Lastly, 012 out in Pretoria on the old Johannesburg Road, traffic lights are not working at Gadiva Road. We are at YFM Traffic on X. If you have any updates in your area, the next one's coming through just after your 1 p.m. news bulletin. But for now, though, get ready for the time of your life. This is the Lunch League on Y.
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7: It's not over.
4: Okay.

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1: Sharp.
0: It's not over till it's over.
1: Sharp.
0: We have another Saturday to look forward to.
1: 100%. Yeah.
0: So it's not over
1: until it's over.
0: Until it's over.
1: We still have 3 hours with you, my captain. It is the Lunch League. We are about to give you the most amazing, delicious lunch you've ever had.

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0: It's the Biko, the sounds of Amapiano piano right here on the Big Unstoppable Y. His name is DJ Wiz K, coming through with K Rams Entertainment. Also Lucia on this one, but your passport. You don't need a passport to tune into the big station, baby. We'll give you banger after banger. Good afternoon, my captain. Welcome to the best lunch show, Mhlabeni. This is hashtag The Lunch League. 20 minutes past the hour, 12 p.m. From now until 3 p.m., you're going to be rocking with myself and Flaza Baza, giving you everything that is delicious. Happy Monday. It's been a great weekend. I hope you had a great weekend. It's a brand new week, brand new start to the 7 days that you're going to have. And why not kickstart it with the best lunch show, Mhlabeni? Baby!
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0: It's a Monday, and you know what we do on a Monday. On Friday, we close the show with predictions because it was a full weekend of sports. And we have this new game that we're playing with you, my captain, where we are asking you to come through with your predictions of the matches that are taking place in the weekend. And if you get it right, lunch is on us. So let's kick started with our predictions. So we started off with EPL, and let's take a listen on what I had to say about the predictions. And Flaza Baza will definitely give us the score. Updates. Already, Lapo.
2: I'm ready.
0: Let's go.
1: It's the Lunch League on Y.
2: Let's see. We've got Aston Villa and Liverpool. That's today at 9 p.m.
0: That's going to be crazy. I say 2-1 to Liverpool.
2: And Aston Villa's playing at home, ne?
0: Yeah. Yeah. Trust.
2: So you're saying 2-1 to Liverpool?
0: Yeah. 100%.
2: That's interesting.
0: I know. I know Liverpool's going to show up. But also the boy, you know what? Yeah, let me not 2-1, 2-1, Flaza.
2: 2-1 to Liverpool.
0: Yes, 2-1.
2: Okay, sharp. Manchester United and Nottingham Forest.
0: Of course, Manchester United is going to score 3 goals, if not 4.
3: Crazy.
0: So 3-0 to Manchester United.
2: Close. Wolves

0: be baked. Think, you know?
1: Sure.
0: The one that's got layers.
1: In Yagus.
0: Mm-hmm. Mm-hmm.
1: With smoky crisp strips or cubes in Stories Unfold.
0: Okay, definitely can't be a lasagna.
1: Yeah.
0: Lasagna doesn't have cubes. Unless it's like a chicken lasagna. But also, who makes chicken lasagna?
1: And why do they cut them in cubes? So, I know, Guti, cubes, it's things that are cubes, you can find them. It's almost like ipalo na baisige in cubes. Or...
0: chicken breast.
1: Sausage that is cut, yes. Chicken breast as well.
0: But tender white chunks, it has to be chicken. Because chicken is white meat. Chicken breast is white meat.
1: Tender white chunks. What if it's...
0: can't be like...
1: what if it's feta cheese? Because it could be feta cheese.
0: No, but feta cheese is not tender. Like, it's mush. Like, if you squeeze a block of feta,
1: you're right. And a smooth, creamy finish that ties every line. Dog, Mina, I know exactly what I'm thinking about. Think of food that has a base that is crisp and golden. And then it has things that are chopped in cubes on top. And when they say... And a smooth, creamy finish that ties the lines that are done on this thing to make it separate so that everybody can have a piece. I think I know what it is.
0: But there could be lines in spaghetti. Spaghetti is lines, most. Spaghetti are my lines. And you can have spaghetti with something that's smoky. You can have it with something that's tender and white. So maybe it's like a chicken Alfredo.
1: Listen, my captain, me and Flozza are bashing heads. You're trying to figure out what we're having, what's for lunch. You probably know exactly what it is. If you do know what it is, please come through and send through a voice note on the Y app. Or you can simply catch us on socials at YFM. We're going to go through it one more time. I'm laid on a base that's baked till it's gold with smoky crisp strips or cubes in Stories Untold. Tender white chunks where the flavors align and a smooth, creamy finish that ties every line. What am I? Saying to those listeners.
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0: So what's been 1 million? It's music by Odile. This one is titled So So. 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
0: I'm laid on a base that's baked till it's golden with smoky crisp strips or cubes in stories untold. Tender white chunks where the flavors align and a smooth, creamy finish that ties every line. What am I? We asked you, my captain, to pull through on the Y app and send through some voice notes telling us, what are we having for lunch today?
2: Away, my wires.
3: Away.
0: Yo!
2: Hope everybody's good out there.
0: Be nice.
2: Away, Floza.
3: Hey.
2: Away, Prince. I think I would say it's a pizza. Yeah, it's a pizza. I think so, yeah.
0: Listen, I also think it's a pizza.
3: But what type of pizza? With all the clues that we've given you, what type of pizza are we having?
4: Oh, Fresh Prince.
0: Yo!
4: Nepos yamapos.
3: Hey!
4: I don't know what you guys are eating today, but I just wanted to say, Wutsi, Boza, you made it sound so sexy, but it's not my name.
3: Wow.
4: I don't know what it is, but I enjoyed listening to you describe it, but you made it sound so sexy, bro. They should hire you at Nando's or something like that.
3: You know what I'm saying? To describe the chicken.
0: Yes, but you made it sound so sexy. Mm-hmm. So if we were selling whatever we were talking about in today's riddle, he would have bought it.
3: Yeah.
0: Because you made it sound so sexy.
3: Because I'd be selling the chickens.
0: Oh, sell it to us one more time.
3: My mom is listening.
0: Floss is going to take you through the riddle one more time, my captain. Pay attention, okay? What are we having for lunch today?
3: Okay, come on, man. Now
0: let's go.
3: How am I going to read now?
0: The way you were reading this whole time.
3: How was that?
0: I don't know. You gave it to us. They said you sound sexy. Whatever you were selling was sounding very sexy.
3: No, you see, now I'm shy. Please can you just do it? Please, can you just do it?
0: No, I can't do it. They said you must do it, okay?
3: I can't be blushing. My face is hot.
0: No, you are blushing. Who sent the voice note?
3: Umandulo.
0: Umandulo, uplashisu flowers, amana umega ngani. Listen, my captain, I'll do it for her since she's very shy and blushing. We'll give her a moment. I'm laid on a base that's baked till it's gold, okay? 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

0: oldest one entitled Northside Courtside. It is the Nana Chic 12 to 3. How you doing?
1: The frequency that moves you. It's why.
0: Listen, it's a Monday. In the first hour, we're all about riddles. This is where we give you a riddle and you need to pull through and let us know exactly what we're having for lunch. And so far, no one has got it right. Close, but not right.
2: Yeah. I think it's time for us to take some more voice notes and find out what the people are saying.
3: Mm-hmm. Yo, what up, Flaza Boza, Fresh by Kenny.
2: Hey.
3: Is it a pizza?
2: What type of pizza is it, though? We need specifics.
0: Cation.
4: Good afternoon! The champs. CFTTYFM.
0: Dango!
4: It's your boy Jasono. The number one Uber driver from Rosetta Ridge, Johannesburg South.
2: Dango!
4: The champ. On today's riddle, let's go for a pizza. I think chicken pizza or something.
2: Uh-huh.
4: I'm not sure, but it's a pizza, definitely a pizza. According to my guessing, it's a pizza. It's your boy Jasono, I will find out.
0: Dango Jasono!
2: I think Jasono is the closest that we have of all the guesses so far, because he says we're having a chicken pizza.
0: Mm-hmm.
2: And I suspect that he could be correct. What is the answer?
0: So we are having pizza. We're having a chicken, mayo, and bacon pizza.
2: Oh, with smoky, crispy strips.
0: Yeah,
2: that's the bacon.
0: Mm-hmm.
2: Tender white chunks. That's the chicken. Mm-hmm. And a smooth, creamy finish.
0: That ties every line together.
2: That's
0: which
2: the
0: is
2: mayo.
0: The mayo. Also, when last did you have a chicken mayo and bacon pizza? Who has a chicken mayo and bacon pizza?
2: You know what's crazy? The other day, I had a chicken and mushroom pie after we did What's for Lunch.
0: Were you proud of yourself?
2: I was extremely proud of myself.
0: What?
2: Because I was like, this tastes good. It reminds me of my childhood.
0: Chicken and mushroom
2: pie.
0: Because you went to Kulele in Bracken, so obviously chicken and mushroom was definitely one of your favorite pizzas.
2: Oh, absolutely, hands down.
0: We had pepper steak and kidney. Those were our favorites. Tina, it's Kulele Kasi.
2: You didn't have sausage rolls?
0: No, we didn't have sausage rolls.
2: Of course, you had sausage rolls.
0: Definitely had sausage rolls.
2: Mm-hmm.
0: I would. That's my first option.
2: Yeah,
0: okay?
2: Of course.
0: Sausage roll first. Before the paper steak.
2: Thick sausage roll.
0: You understand that?
2: Yeah.
0: It needs to come juicy and ready to go into my mouth.
2: As beefy as possible.
0: 100%. So we have sausage rolls, paper steak, steak and kidney.
2: Okay.
0: Bokonishi, chicken and mushroom, corn and flamingo, our chicken mayo.
2: Corn and flamingo.
0: No, whatever they call it. We did not have any of that.
2: I genuinely wouldn't order a pizza and order chicken and mayo.
0: No.
2: I would probably order like barbecue chicken maybe.
0: That I can work with.
2: Oh, maybe chicken and avo?
0: Yes. Mayo? Pili mayo by fucker stuffing, so you tell us a shisa.
2: Yeah, I mayo, chicken and mayo, yes, in
0: common. Now you back, buzz, what's funny mayo? Do you want your mayo well done or.
2: Or medium rare?
0: Medium rare.
2: Yeah.
0: But to you, my captain, if you love chicken mayo and bacon pizza, go for it. Have it for lunch. We've already inspired you. And if you haven't tried it before, go out there and try chicken mayo and bacon pizza.
2: Mm. Got there. All of old McDonald's animals on the farm. The pigs and the chickens. All in one go. And the eggs. So there's eggs and mayo.
0: Yes! 2 minutes shy till the top of the hour. Rio's ready for your headlines. Let's get it.
5: 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Once upon a time in Joburg brings them all to life. The music, the artist you've had on repeat, now steps out of your speakers and into the city.
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0: taking you around the world with this one. Mainly all the way in Limpopo. Wait, we call this, we have the south and the north, right? And the 012s. What do we call Limpopo? Like, what is their AKA? Lekompoville.
1: That's actually a good question.
0: Right? So if you're from Limpopo, like, what do you guys call your region or your area? Do you have, like, a 012 or is it a 805? Or do you guys say it's from the Limps or the Popos? What do you call your area? We want to find out.
1: That's actually a good question.
0: Right?
1: Alexandra's Gomora.
0: Yeah.
1: Soweto, Isotra.
0: Eastrand.
1: Tembisa
0: East,
1: is 1632.
0: Pretoria 012, Eval is
1: also
0: Italy.
1: It's Pitori Mahlanyeng.
0: I wonder what it is. If you're from Limpopo, what do you guys call your area? Or do you have an AKA that goes by, I don't know what it is. Let us know.
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1: Do you know what KZN is?
0: Guashaga. Guashaga. KZN in.
1: Gweliga Moba, no banana.
0: Oh, yes, I've heard that.
1: Mm-hmm.
0: What's moba?
1: Sugar cane.
0: Oh, moba. What? Gweliga moba, no banana.
1: Yeah.
0: Do you guys like, is there a lot of sugar cane?
1: Absolutely.
0: In
1: yep.
0: No banana.
1: And banana, yeah.
0: Yeah, I mean, I've seen monkeys. Not the guys from the Popo. I mean, from KZN. I'm talking about the actual monkeys. I've seen it. Listen, it is a Monday in the second hour on the Best Lunch Show in Mhlabeni. We call this Unbelievable But True. This is where we basically tell you outrageous stories you think

0: cook them up, but they're actually 100% real.
1: Yes, we want to welcome you for the first time. If you're here, welcome. This is unbelievable, but true. Where the headlines are stranger than fiction. Like, you honestly think that, no man, lava, Konte off.
0: Konte off. And then next kanjani, sikutshela itori ezamampela. Listen, Drake dropped 3 albums. That's real. It's unbelievable, but it is true.
1: I feel like he's just paying off his credit to say record company.
0: Ma, it's okay, fine. But that is good to take him. Mara, Oksala, he dropped 3 albums and he broke a record by being the most streamed artist in one day. In out of the 3 albums, which is super amazing. He's getting Michael Jackson. The last time I checked, he was on top 40 charts. On the top 40 charts, there was only one song that was left for him to actually own the top 40 charts.
1: Crazy business.
0: I know, he's on another world. But otherwise, we've got more stories coming up. It's called Unbelievable But True.
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7: On the 18th of May, 1902, the South African War had pushed both the British and the Boer Republics to their limits. Leaders travelled to Pretoria to negotiate surrender terms after years of destruction and loss. Although the Boer Republics hoped to remain independent, the Treaty of Vereeniging officially ended the war later that month. The agreement changed the future of South Africa permanently, placing the Boer territories under the British rule.
6: Today in history, bringing yesterday's events into today's conversation. Only on Y. The following music is rated HOT, RSVP, WTF, and contains moments of extreme dopeness. 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

0: It's a fusion of hip-hop with amapiano. It's just South African flavor music. It's Sway V coming through with Young Stunner. This one is titled Us.
1: Get a slice of the Y.
0: It is the Lunch League, 12 to 3, the best lunch show, Mhlabeni. If you just joined us, good afternoon, my captain. If you're always rocking with us, oh, don't I am, Siyanganyo, you're blind.
2: Yes.
0: My name is CADDY, pronounced Caddy, the Fresh Prince of Radio.
2: They don't call me Die Hard for nothing. And it's time for us to get into Unbelievable But True, where the stories are so unbelievable, you'll think we made that up, but no, they're real.
0: So, I know the story I'm about to read right now is definitely a story that every girl would love for this law to be implemented in South Africa.
2: Okay, tell us more.
0: Well, listen to this. You break my heart, you pay. Relationships already come with emotional damage, but in parts of China, some people believe they should also come with financial damage. There's a growing trend of unofficial breakup fees where the person ending the relationship compensates their ex for wasted time, emotional investment, and lost years. So now, instead of just returning hoodies after a breakup, people might also expect you to pay out. And honestly, it's raising some hilarious but serious questions. If someone dated you for 5 years and left, do they owe you for your patience, your loyalty, your peak years, you know, image hearing, we can still be friends, right before receiving an invoice titled Emotional Damage and Wasted Youth, Love is Complicated Enough. So now,

0: Oh, it comes with accounting.
1: Which minister do we call about this? Which office do we need to call about this? This is a real thing.
0: I know.
1: And this South Africans need this.
0: We need to look at China as an example. You know what I mean? Because this is amazing.
1: Yes. No, we need to contact the government.
0: Do you understand if this law could be implemented in our country, no one's breaking up with anyone?
1: You understand?
0: Yeah.
1: You're not going to date me for 10 years and then it's done.
0: Miss Yangxia.
1: Especially if we have a child.
0: You understand?
1: That's even worse. That must be we needed to treat this like Lobola.
0: She's boiling up.
1: We need to treat this like Lobola. You know, when you Lobola, like, if I'm educated, the price goes higher.
0: Yes.
1: This one, we need to treat it like that. Like, for everything you've done, the amount of years, the price goes higher.
0: Mm-hmm.
1: Is there a child involved? Uh-huh. Multiple? The price goes higher. Like, how old was I? Was she in her 20s?
0: Yeah, the price goes
1: higher.
0: What kind of amount are we looking at if we break up after 5 years?
1: Five? At least 500,000.
0: Okay. I'm with you, Flozza.
1: 500,000.
0: Like, I am with you 100%.
1: Now,
0: imagine
1: 10. Meter. And let's do it in 10. Keep a million. Keep a million. Like, keep a little million. And let's do it in 10.
0: Oh, man, I love China. Yo.
1: Till death do us part or not. So apparently in France, you can legally marry someone after they've died. As long as you can prove they genuinely intended to marry you before they passed away. We're talking wedding plans, engagement proof, and evidence that the relationship was serious before the tragedy struck. Now, France really looked at till death do us part and said, actually, maybe not immediately. The wildest part is that this isn't just a movie plot. It's a real legal process known as posthumous marriage. Some people see it as deeply romantic, a final way to honor love and commitment after loss, right? Others think it raises a lot of questions. So what do you think, Caddy? Is this a beautiful gesture?
0: Love it.
1: Or is this taking love beyond the
0: beautiful
1: limits?
0: Gesture. Look at it in my situation. I'm going to marry you because I want to get married. And obviously, if I'm making the money as the man of the relationship, like any other relationship, you have to make sure that I'm buying you the diamond ring. I need to book the venue for the wedding. I need to make sure you've got a beautiful dress, catering, so on and so forth. If you're going to die... No, don't laugh. If you're going to die a day before our wedding, we have to get married, dog. Whether you're dead or not, we have to get married. Sen ke bi maneng aga. No ways.
1: You get to take your cows back.
0: I get to take my cows back. I get to also, you know, whatever we were owning together gets to be mine. Because I was like, I'm coming. And you better die before you sign a community of property. Because if you didn't, I'm going to say we had the conversation. You said we were going to get married in community of property.
1: Yep.
0: So whatever you have is mine now, babes. I love this law. France.
1: Listen,
0: did a great
1: one. Unbelievable, but it's absolutely true. We have more stories right after this.
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0: better than the rest, better than the best. It's why.
1: Hey, turn me up on the headset.

0: Oh man, you gotta love CJ Mnandi. Please don't kill my kwa. One of the hottest emerging artists that you need to look out for. He's definitely making a wave in his lane. And I'm super excited to see what he's gonna bring in the near future. Big shout out to CJ Mnandi one time.
1: Why? It's music to your ears.
0: That's right, baby. If you just joined us, this is the best lunch show in Mhlabeni. We call ourselves the Lunch League because we are the best. You understand that? We are our own league. We bring you bangers after bangers. We have great conversations. And right now, we're about to go into our third story of Unbelievable But True. Flozza, you're going to enjoy this one. Mm. To all the mothers out there, turn up the volume and come to the front. So, toddler said, make it 31 cheeseburgers.
2: Yeah.
0: A Texas mom got the shock of her life after a two-year-old son accidentally ordered 31 McDonald's cheeseburgers on DoorDash using her unlocked phone. Now, while playing with the device admiring himself on the screen, the toddler somehow managed to place a full fast food order. Like a tiny CEO with no budget limits. The mother says she looked at her phone and realized the burgers were already on the way. At that point, cancellation was no longer an option. Dinner plans had officially been decided by the toddler. And honestly, this is why kids should never, ever have unrestricted access to phones. Because one minute you're watching cartoons, the next minute you're feeding the whole nation.
2: 31 burgers.
0: 31 cheeseburgers. I'm saying she's lucky it was 31 cheeseburgers. Imagine if it was 31 pizzas or 31 pastas or 31 salmons.
2: Whatever 31 it was, Ebezo was a wonke. Angizi kutintini. Ekseni uvuka ngani? Ama cheeseburger.
0: Yeah, I understand.
2: Emini udlani?
0: Cheeseburger.
2: Snack?
0: Guess cheeseburger.
2: What? Cheeseburger. Ebusuku uzodlani? Cheeseburger. Wafuna dessert nangama cheeseburger. I'm running just back. Funta much sauce. Night, I'm much sauce. I can't run my sauce. So does the side.
0: So
2: does back.
0: So how does it work? When you guys give the toddler the phone, obviously, like, you're giving them so that they play games or whatever they're doing on the phone.
2: Yeah.

0: No, I don't give my daughter my phone.
1: At all.
0: At all. She does not have a device. She doesn't have a phone. The best she has is like an educational tablet.
1: Okay.
0: Where she can...
1: Yes, I've seen the tablets.
0: Learn how to write mm-hmm. and ABCD and colors yes. and all of that. But apart from that, mm. that's the only screen time.
1: Do you not...
0: Hamba uyenga pandle. Go outside. You have a dog. You have a dog now. You wanted a dog.
1: Yeah.
0: Hamba njeni.
1: You have a ninja.
0: Phone.
1: Oh, man. I can just see that mother seeing 31 cheeseburgers.
0: Babes.
1: On the way.
0: The debit order. You have a cheeseburger. And then yes, again, but you know what? Let me not say anything else. It's time for us to get into your sporting action. Hey, I remember this.
1: Izanazo, Izanazo.
0: Eggs for excellence. Mm-hmm. Now, a Zambian foot player. Sorry, I can't even do this. Okay. A Zambian footballer has gone viral after receiving 5 crates of eggs for winning man of the match in a Super League game. Kennedy Musonda scored the winning goal for Power Dynamos FC. And instead of getting the usual, you know, trophy, prize money, isn't this a man of the match? I'm a champagne, whatever.
1: Yeah. I'm
0: a crate of 5 for Makanda.
1: I mean, I understand why I told him I created a 5 for Makanda.
0: Yeah, what's Makanda to Rangan? The man went home with enough breakfast supplies to survive inflation. And honestly, people online were divided. Some were laughing. Others were saying eggs are expensive these days. So technically, this might be one of the most practical prizes in football history. At this point, players might start aiming for hat tricks just to secure bread, milk, olive oil. Football rewards are entering the grocery era. Kabanga, winner in man of the match. petrol.
1: No, but like, maybe I understand. Maybe it's the economy. You know what I mean? Like, instead of having a trophy to put on the shelf, that's gonna grab dust and to collect all the dust. Rather give me eggs.
0: Exactly.
1: Own thing, the case.
0: And you can do a lot with eggs.
1: You understand?
0: But like, I'm tired of losses. Multi-talented. Multi-talented. Ikanda, le transformer. Ulfake keke. Ulfake with breakfast.
1: Uya yuza kutiti.
0: Wenza mayonnaise. Yangzana. Like, talented girl. Yangzana. Yeah.
1: So tell me, I've never actually asked this question. This could be a great idea, right? When do eggs get out of hatching phase?
0: That's actually a good question. I have no idea.
1: So what if he takes the eggs, you know, and he harvests them?
0: Oh, foot to meze. I don't think... I think it's too late. I think it's too late right now. There's no way. I think it's done. I think they've passed away. I think they've already passed away. I saw Nick Dahl, I love my grandma. So when I'm open with my celebrities, go.
1: Yes, it gets to somebody who saw more eggs.
0: I think they've already passed away.
1: Oh, yabuza, je. Oh,
0: no,
1: my
0: babes,
1: God.
0: It's not possible.
1: It's not possible, eh?
0: No. Oh. At this point, mela hlangana nalowo ama cheeseburger.
1: Yo.
0: Nalama kanda wakhe ahlangana nalowo ama cheeseburger. Babone ukuthi bamisa kanjani ngegrocer yabo.
1: It's called unbelievable. But sure. We do this again next week.
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7: My fellow South Africans, you have spoken and we have listened. We understand the severity of your situation and we know you are tired. We are all tired. But something bigger and better is coming. Your chance is finally coming home. Stay tuned. Keep watching. We'll talk soon. I thank you.
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8: Can any heartbreak be strong enough to make you quit your career, dog?
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0: depends on the depth of, you know, heartbreak. 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And they gonna drop everything. 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
1: she belongs to the streets.
2: Get ready to elevate your night. This is On the Streets, where the culture lives. Back to back hits on Y.

0: The Lunch League with Fresh by Caddy and Yvette Floss. It's the best time of the day.
1: Love yours. Love yours.

0: Say it on that. Yell on that. Is all over going on that. That Sasa's away on that. And I'm trying to say it on that.
1: In it's regular hammer, but that's in a sample. Anna. A bo band, la band. A spas, la band. A funan, la band. A funas, your lala. Walala was a la. Gumnan, lana. 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

0: It's the beautiful DJ Zine. Kebati ezothando. It's not Valentine's month, but yay, we always share
1: every
0: love.
1: Day is Valentine's Day.
0: You understand? Oh, about July.
1: Yes.
0: Oh.
1: Yeah.
0: So, ungabukhuluma ngezinto ongekho wena involved in.
1: Well, I can be there if I want. What if ngikhona?
0: Please, ungazodlala ngathi. It's banger after banger. www.cadd.co.za is where you can stream us live. This is the best lunch show in Mhlabeni. My name is CADDY, pronounced Caddy, and I'm not rolling dolo.
1: Gavalamo Flaza Boza, it's the final hour of the show. We're about to play a game called I Make the Sound and You Guess It. But first, we just need to do a little bit of a correction sigisi.
0: Okay.
1: Maybe just reiterate the rules of the game. But first, let's play this voice note.
2: Thank you very much, guys. Thank you very much. Thank you, Floza. Thank you, Kerry. Thank you, Y. Thank you, Noni, who also helped me as well. I received my lunch. Hey, you guys are the best in Mhlabeni.
1: That's a voice note that came through from Utabs, who, of course, was the winner of our very first game that we tried out, where mm-hmm. we asked you to come through on a Friday, give us your sports prediction, and the very first correct answer walks away with lunch on us. Now, yeah. Here's another voice note.
3: Afternoon, Floza Diboza.
1: Hey.
3: Kendo Makendo.
0: Sure.
3: I predicted. I said Pulukwan City 1, Marume Galanti 1. The other one, it was wrong. But that one, it was right. So, my lunch, please, Captain. Captain.
0: So, here's the 411. You are not the only one who actually predicted 1-1. But here's the rule of the game. And we said this on Friday. The first person to send through their predictions yes. is the one that we're going to consider if yes. they get it right.
1: So, you need to be as quick as possible
0: yeah.
1: when you submit your predictions. Because when we come back mm-hmm. and select the voice note that's won, we look for the very first person
0: yeah.
1: who gives the correct score prediction. And that was Tabang, who gave 1-1 to Polokwane City and Marumo Gallant. So unfortunately, Amkelani, although you were correct, big shout out to you, Pella. Mm-hmm. That was a spot on guess. Unfortunately, you were not first.

0: Tabang was. So therefore, Tabang is the winner of the lunch.
1: But Askeezy.
0: This coming Friday, we do it again. We do it every Friday.
1: Yeah.
0: Because we love sports.
1: Mm-hmm.
0: And if you're quick and you're the first person to get the correct score prediction, on Monday, lunch will be on us.
1: Up next is a game that puts your ears and your guess skills to the test. We call this I Make the Sound.
0: And you guess it.
1: Coming up next.
2: Tune in. Turn up. Vibe out. It's why.
3: Something big is coming. You see, if you're tired of life never giving you a real chance, just know that your chance is coming. We've decided that if life isn't gonna give us

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2: Okay, almost forgot that before we play our favorite game, we need to play rock, paper, scissors. Are you ready?
3: I'm ready.
2: The reason why we play rock, paper, scissors is because sometimes one sound is more difficult than the other. So if whoever wins the rock, paper, scissors, they get to choose the sound first. Mm-hmm. So basically minus the challenge of making that sound if it's a more difficult sound.
3: All right, are you ready?
2: Yes.
3: All right, let's go.
2: Rock, paper, scissors!
3: I almost put a scissor.
2: No, you didn't.
3: But I didn't.
2: Yeah. I had the paper when you had
3: the rock. That means that you get to pick your sound first.
2: 100%. Listen, here's Lady Zamar. This one is titled My Baby. When we come back,

0: Cindy Swa is the name of this amazing vocalist. This one is Tado Mvulele. Obuye ekuseni namhlanje bakasho zonke lezinto lezi ukuthi ngivulele bakuvolelile of kanjani.
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0: It's called I Make the Sound, and you guess it, our favorite game that we play on a Monday afternoon in the last hour of the show. Self-explanatory. We make the sound and you guess it. We've already made our sounds, my captain, and we've asked you to come through on the Y app to give us your guesses. do you think we did well in making our sounds?
2: I, Floza Boza, personally know that I did exceptionally well.
0: As your teammate, your tag team partner, do you think I did well?
2: I think you did your best.
0: You're stuttering.
2: I think you did your best, which is well.
0: Why couldn't you just say I did well?
2: You know, I'm trying to just...
0: Marinated.
2: Anyone who doesn't know you must know that you did your best.
3: Your first sound is the boo sound. That's a bomb. And then the second sound, the sound.
0: Ah!
3: I think it's some sort of alligator, like an anaconda or something. A snake. I just know it's an animal. That's about to attack its prey.
2: Wow.
0: Anaconda.
2: Babe, it's about to be anaconda.
0: Ain't nobody did a sound here.
2: I kumbuli Friday action night. But who hello? We anaconda.
4: Good afternoon, family. Good afternoon.
0: Hello.
4: Yes. Okay, Ricky Chomega, Floza. Floza. It's something popping. If it's not a balloon, then I don't know.
2: Hmm.
4: And then... Okay, Rihanna, show me. Umoya. Umoya.
0: You gotta love Vita, man. Listen, my boy, you're not far from me. It's definitely air, but Lomoya ungenapi.
2: What type of air? Air Jordan?
0: Umoya please, don't help me with my clues.
2: Umoya
0: no, you're throwing them off. That's Umoya Wenkosi or Umoya Jordan. What's he? Air Jordan? Or my AirPods?
2: I'm helping you. Air fryer. What type of air? I'm helping you. I wonder what Mina Saint Grant.
0: Okay.
2: I'm helping you.
0: Okay, okay. We're going to make our sounds one more time.
2: Okay.
0: My captain, don't think about it too much.
2: Oh, who a lot of much?
0: No, I'm going to put again what explanation.
2: Okay.
0: I'm reiterating what you said. So that they on this. I feel like saying it helps because.
2: Okay.
0: When I say my beat.
2: Okay, sharp.
0: Oh, scala away in a foot. Boo! Okay. Here's my sound. If there's a mic, there's just more sounds. Yeah. Siyenzele kude kancane my man and my captain.
2: Now
0: that's the sound.

0: Yeah, like that. Yeah, there we go.
1: You understand?
0: Yeah.
1: That's the sound that we're making, my captain. Okay? One last try. Come through on the Y-app. Send through those voice notes. It's called I Make the Sound. And you guess it.
2: You know the secret. People always think it's the jersey playing. But you know better. It's you. You gotta be special. Not just in one game, but special day in and day out. You have to be true to yourself. Play with flair. Shibobo, Spy Tumbama. You're standing on the shoulders of giants, Duane. 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

0: performing with him.
1: I encourage everyone who suffered from a heartbreak to go to this performance. You will find healing.
0: His name is Sir. This one is titled John Redcon. He's going to be in the country soon. He's going to give us a great performance. Can't wait to witness him. It's going to be Once Upon a Time in Joburg.
1: Yes. I hope he comes here to the Lunch League.
0: No, he has to.
1: Yeah, I won.
0: Yeah, for the NZ plan. Otherwise, it's the Lunch League Talks of Three. We're playing our favorite game. It's called I Make the Sound and You Guess It. We've already made our sounds if you just joined us. Now we're just waiting for you to guess the sounds.
2: 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Fresh by Kerry. Fresh Prince of Radio. Okay, I mean, I'm going to tell you, understand? Or a balloon. I'm Lilo or a balloon. And when a flower's a pose, I want to tell you, and a very bomb. Understand? Boom. I couldn't tell you, So, out a bomb. Trust.
1: Oh, we're out of time. Let's take one more voice note.
3: Hello.
4: Limit to the right to choose a trade, occupation, or profession. Civil society movement, Solidarity, and seven others had challenged the legislation in court, arguing that it would centralize control over the healthcare sector through regulations. Meanwhile, Action SA Member of Parliament, Khosi Letlape, labeled the sections an excessive and unnecessary.
5: We would encourage the government to concentrate more on coordination than control, and improving the working conditions of employees so that people can choose to work in underserviced environments.
4: Recapping your top story this hour, the case of Mpumalanga businessman Josi Banyoni has now been struck off the roll. Be sure to follow us on X and on Instagram at YFM. For Y News, I'm Ralebogang Nke.

0: Every time you over-explain, you teach people that your boundaries are negotiable.
1: Mm. Yeah. Mm-hmm.
0: Even this is why I... Yeah.
2: Yep.
0: Hand claps and... Every time you over-explain, you teach people that your boundaries are negotiable.
2: Sure. So just no is fine.
0: Yeah, just no is fine.
2: I understand why Bryson Tiller had that song.
0: Don't.
2: There
0: yeah. Welcome to it.
3: Rev up your engines and turn up the volume. It's Home Run.

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Young girl, booty ladies, bamba leg, wait till it.

0: Hey, it's Musisa, aka Majesty of the Queen. And you are chilling with another queen, Ayanda MVP, on the home run only on YFM. We can
1: do traffic. Jamming in traffic with Y.
2: Scenario, man.
3: Scenario on the road in Dambanawa in Jeleni. And where am I taking you today, my homie? Let's start things over on the N1 northbound, a stationary vehicle before Buccleuch Interchange, and make our way towards the N12 westbound, another stationary vehicle after the ramp from Komaro Street. And while we're on the N12 eastbound this time, do drive cautiously there, as there is a crash after the ramp from Klipperivier Drive. This has been Scenario on the road, Dendisamba, nowhere.
4: On that note, I just want to remind

0: Red light.
1: With Ayanda MVP.
0: Green light.
1: Why?
2: Hashtag home run with Ayanda MVP. See Nye in the cut.
3: Yes, sir. Woo. How's it looking like?
2: It's a very green light. Because my body's not sore. My body's
3: How?
2: Not sore.
3: How, Sway?
2: Yeah, I will explain. And the reason why my body's not sore is because yesterday I had a full Hyrox simulation, which means you're acting as if you're doing the actual race where you have to do the full-on 8-kilometer run with the 8 stations. I was finished. Shout out to my new partner, my road manager, Lucizo, holding it down. The same way you carried me with like the sled pull and the push. There's something about the density of the weights on that specific official Hyrox carpet that makes it so hard to actually push.
3: Yeah, it is
2: insane. And I don't want to do too much because then I was going to hurt my, whatchamacallit, my quads.
3: So wait, when you do a full Hyrox simulation, you run
2: everything.
3: Kilometer exactly like how
2: yes,
3: you do it.
2: Exactly like how you do it.
3: Yo.
2: And our time that we had wanted was 1:25. We were 20 minutes over that time.
3: But that's still a good. So how what was the time?
2: 1:45.
3: That's a great time, yeah. Ayanda. That's a great time.
2: Yeah.
3: Under 2 hours.
2: Yeah, I mean it is gonna be under 2 hours, but I want it under 1:30.
3: No, don't be too heavy on it.
2: I won't be.
3: That's a great time, man.
2: Yeah, so it's a green light because my body was very sore yesterday. But here's a hack. We need to also research on how or when to take the supplements for recovery. And one supplement that I use often is Slow Mag because it has iron and all those other things.
3: Yes.
2: But I used to take it during the day. Someone told me once to take it just before I sleep. Game changer. I

0: woke up in the morning, I'm stretching, I'm going down the stairs nicely. Granted, I did stretch before I slept, but now I feel amazing because usually I'd wake up and I wouldn't even be able to put my feet down. So
1: and
0: it is
1: post-Hyrox.
0: Exactly. Yo, we were finished. We were finished. So that's why it's a green light, because I can move my body.
1: Okay, you just put me on.
0: Yeah,
1: man.
0: Research when you need to take the supplements or when your body can use them the most effectively. But that's my tip from you, from me to you, for all the gymming people out there who need recovery and you take supplements. Even when we just take supplements on a day-to-day, like when do you take that multivitamin? Is it in the morning, during lunchtime, or just before you sleep? And when is it best effective? From Coach MVP.
1: Shout out.
0: That's my message. What's it looking like on your side, guys? Is it a green light? Is it a red light? I know for Pirates it's an amber light.
1: Yeah, you're red.
0: Is it?
1: You're red. What? 2 points. And they're still not at the top of the log.
0: Oh.
1: They've got one more game, though. Okay. If they win this one, then they win the league.
0: Okay, so there definitely is an amber light then. Mindlu can confirm
1: they,
0: for
1: they
0: us.
1: Would have wanted to be ahead already. Oh. Yeah, but had they won this game,
0: About Winanga.
1: They drew. No.
0: Oh,
1: they would have been number one because they are ahead and get goal difference.
0: Oh,
1: but now they're number two and they're 2 points behind.
0: Dang. Mm-hmm. Yo, well, let us know how you feeling, Pirates homies. Drop the voice note on the YF.
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2: 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Sabona Ayanda MVP PPPPPPP. Sabona say green light, green light, green light, green light, green light, green light, green light. Imen you winile. 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Ngathi it's not over until the ref blow the whistle. But I sent out the Paris coming a year at the team. Kunjan manch. The opening of our cover. Kulung bye.
1: Cooking up the heat. It's why.
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1: Ayanda MVP, along Senaye. How you doing, homies? 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I have a to hey, I hasn't got to keep calling it. Lendo, it's a red light. It's a red light, red light. I said, Tinga booze wench. I have a to hey, Pirates sends a lesson in weekend. If Nabo Nabo Bona would have to be a pinch is of his Funganja and must to get Orlando. Ah, that was a bad experience ever. Yo, over the ankles on a man, you choose some such a plume with Pirates throwing. Nale Kemeza, you begin to have Melan and you would as I steady. I'm got to again. Isiya phoqa manje ukuthi umuntu kumele ukuthi athenge ithikiti siyembombela siyobuka iPirates ngoba manje hey inhliziyo zibhlungu bafethu. 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
0: Good vibes and great music. Why?

0: How many hours? 10,000. 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Take a breath and breathe. Made in this image, so the vision, say G-O-D.
1: Still a fight till the hours, so I'm picking my flowers. 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
0: Got a maneuver, figure the route. 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

0: What's going on, everybody? It's your boy Nasty C, man, and you are tuned in to the Home Run
1: with my girl Ayanda MVG.
0: Don't you change that, man. Yes, sir.
2: 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Home Run.
3: That is a beautiful song from Nasty C. Yo, he features Anika. It's called Kill the Noise. And I think Madlera's also in the cut there. Yeah, Madlera Doughboy also in the cut there. Guys, I have a random question. I'm not a news person, but that's why I feel this question will be sufficient for Nina. At the moment, everybody's eyes are on the Madlanga Commission. I want to know, why is it called the Madlanga Commission?
4: Simply because the chair of the commission, his name is Justice Mbuyiseli Madlanga. So usually it's named after the chair. For example, we also have the TRC inquiry that's named after Khampepe, Justice Khampepe. So it's also called the Khampepe inquiry.
5: Why is it the Zondo Commission as
4: Zondo
5: well?
4: Zondo Commission.
3: But why is it in the chairperson's name and not the people that are being, whatchamacallit?
5: Investigated?
3: Yes, investigated.
4: Well, those would be a number of people. It's going to be a number of people. And I mean, as we've been seeing with the Madlanga Commission, imagine naming something after someone who's going to prison now.
3: That's true.
4: Yeah.
3: Okay, so. I get it now. Because I thought Madlanga was in trouble also.
4: No.
3: Okay. Okay. Thank you very much. So it is Justice Mbuyiseli Madlanga, appointed as the chairperson of the Madlanga Commission. All right, thank you very much for that, Ria. You know, sometimes we think we know, but we don't know it all. And it's always good to clarify. We've wrapped up Red Light, Green Light. Pirates fans are not happy, but that's on them. We good on this side of life.
5: You said the song was Quieting the Noise, ne?
3: Yeah,
5: Quieting the Noise. Dango Deep in City for Quieting the Noise, Pirates. Siyabonga.
3: Wow. Okay. We valilege usinaye I Red Light, Green Light. Tis Hoppers 3.
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4: Stories making headlines, the NPA has confirmed that the prosecutor in the case involving Mpumalanga businessman Josie Banyoni will be suspended. And the DA in Ekurhuleni has reiterated calls for the city manager Kagiso Lerutla to be suspended. I'll have more on these and other stories at the top of the hour. For now, here's Nzako Mkhari with your sports.
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6: A very good afternoon to you from the Sport Desk. Let's start things off with some rugby news, where the Lions are breathing a sigh of relief after the URC announced that it will not be citing Sibabalwe Mahashe after Munster's Dermot Barron accused the flanker of spitting in his mouth during the side's clash on Saturday night. Now, in the 61st minute, Barron ran to referee Andrea Biadri, saying that Mahashe had spit in his face. Biadri then immediately went to the TMO, and despite a five-minute search for television replays for the incident, nothing was found. Today, the URC, the commissioner of the URC, rather, ruled that there was no evidence to cite Mahashe for spitting, deeming the matter closed. And speaking after the match, Lions head coach Ivan van Rooyen was confident that Mahashe had not committed the act.
7: We're not aware of it. We didn't see it. It's not in our character to do that. Can't see one of the players doing it deliberately. So it's not a case of hiding it under the carpet. If we can find anything or see anything, I think we'll deal with it. But it's not part of our character.
6: Let's move to football now, where Mamelodi Sundowns head coach Miguel Cardoso is confident that his players will be able to handle the hostile atmosphere in Rabat. This is on Saturday night when they take on AS FAR in the second leg of the CAF Champions League final. The 2016 champions hold a slender 1-0 advantage in the tie after Aubry Modiba produced a stunner in Pretoria last night to see the Brazilians take the lead. The match was not without any drama, though, after a fight broke out in the stands between AS FAR and Sundown supporters, as well as the police and security personnel. The start of the second half was also delayed after the VAR system malfunctioned, with a portion of the second half being played without the technology before it was eventually restored. Cardoso says that he expects everything to work well on Sunday.
1: No, I'm not worried about the ambience that can exist in Morocco in terms of going beyond the limit of what is a football match. I think we do want to make a beautiful match for everybody, and the sports spirit will prevail. So I just hope and I'm pretty sure that what we're going to try to do in the pitch is show the football in the level that he's played. And for sure that two coaches are going to prepare the second leg.
6: But before Sunday, Sundowns will have a keen interest on what will be going on in the final day of the Betway Premiership after Orlando Pirates dropped points this past weekend in a match that would have seen them draw closer to winning the league title for the first time in 14 years. Pirates were held to a 0-0 stalemate by Durban City in a match where a win would have seen them go level on points with leader Sundowns having a match to spare. Mudiba says that they will be hoping and praying that Pirates drop points in their last match against Orbit College in Mbombela this weekend. When you see what happened at Orlando yesterday, does that result seem to you, and does it also just give you hope that maybe even the leaders were gone?
8: Yeah. When it was a draw, and we were watching that game, when it was a draw, we still believe, always believe, anything can happen. But you also know the quality team of Orlando Pirates, you know, how bad they won the league. And hopefully, in the last game, same result can be, they can have same result. So we're just going to hope and pray. But we always believe, we must always believe. So yeah, we believe.
6: Moving further afield, Arsenal will be under pressure once again in the title race this evening when they host already relegated Burnley at the Emirates before Manchester City travels to Bournemouth tomorrow night in the penultimate round of fixtures. Arsenal hold a slim 2-point lead at the top of the log standings with Manchester City hot on their heels. The Gunners are looking to win their first Premier League title in 24 years, and their manager Mikel Arteta is optimistic of their chances of finally ending the drought.
9: It is very helpful, but I think it's something normal. I think it's supposed to be like this, and especially when you haven't won for that long, it's going to be edgy and it's going to be those moments of doubts. And I'm very glad that now we turned that point and we are very optimistic, but being very, very present as well.
6: Kickoff there will be at 9 p.m. And then finally in cricket, tickets for the 2027 New

0: Sport Desk for this hour. Back again at 4:30 with another update for our sport. I'm Ntsako Mkhari.
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3: 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My name is Sir.
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4: Scenario, man.
5: Scenario on the road, and I'm on our way in Zeleni. And where am I taking you today, my homie? Let's start things over on the N1 southbound, a stationary vehicle just before Winnie Mandela Drive. And while we're on the N1 southbound, another stationary vehicle at Atterbury Road. And moving over to the N3 south ramp, there is a stationary vehicle towards Van Buren Road. And lastly, on the N1 northbound, a stationary vehicle before the Golden Highway. This has been Sinai on the road. Dindisamba, nowhere.
6: Let's play the home run quick quiz. We need homies to come through for this week. You can choose any day of the week. But if you are feeling brave, you can either drop a voice note on the Y app or give us a call on 011-772-0992. I do have a true or false question. We had actually just discussed this. True or false, Justice Mbuyiseli Madlanga was appointed chairperson of the Madlanga Commission of Inquiry. Is that true or is that false? If you know the answer, you should be playing the home run quick quiz. If you know what Cyril Ramaphosa's nickname that we as the citizens of South Africa gave him, give us a call on 011-772-0992. And if you know the name of Sinaya's show that takes place just after home run, Ixesha Elimyoli. Ixesha Elimyoli. Hey. Yeah, what is that? Give us a call on 011-772-0992. Could be playing the home run quick quiz with you.
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0: This is the gully of the bold, the loud, the use me as a button for legendary, the frequency of the future. You found us.
1: It's bad, guys. They found us.
0: You've taken
2: one small step for man, one giant leap for mankind.
0: And peep the motion, because this isn't just radio. This is what Aura on 50,000 sounds like. The RSA in your DNA, what AI can't replicate. This is the unstoppable era, meaning we won't stop playing hits, sharing your stories, and reflecting your vibes, because we are in service of the future. This is the ultimate drive time experience. Home run.
3: And run about that time, we play the home run quick quiz.
4: On a Monday, we playing on a Monday.
3: Remember when on Friday we said quick quiz for a very long time?
4: Hey, quick quiz. Yo.
3: It's good practice though. This Monday we're playing with Zweli. What's going on? What's good, homie?
5: How's it? I'm good and you?
3: We can't complain, Zweli. It's a Monday and we're so grateful that you are keen on playing the home run quick quiz on a Monday.
5: Thank you very much.
3: You're welcome, Zweli. 60 seconds. If you don't understand the question, it doesn't make sense, you can say pass or skip, okay?
5: Okay.
3: Shokai.
4: All right, bro, Zweli, are you ready to do this, bro?
5: I'm ready.
4: I guess bangin' again. Your time starts in 3, 2, 1, let's go.
3: Zweli, who is the Minister of Education in South Africa? You can say pass.
5: Pass.
3: True or false, Justice Mbuyiseli Madlanga was appointed chairperson of the Madlanga Commission of Inquiry.
5: True.
3: What is a person from Botswana called?
5: Botswana.
3: What is Cyril Ramaphosa's nickname?
5: Cupcake.
3: Sinaya's show that is on between 6 to 7 p.m. is called?
5: Home Run.
3: Menzi Ngubane played which character on Generations?
5: Jomo.
3: Igama lakhe?
5: Sibusiso Jomo.
3: What was the pig's name on Winnie the Pooh?
5: Pass, please.
3: Which sport uses the term love, juice, and ace? Think Serena Williams.
5: Serena Williams.
3: What sport is she in?
5: Tennis.
3: You fold a paper in half 5 times. How many layers thick is the paper? What is 25 times 2?
5: 50.
3: Which country has the largest population in the world?
5: South Africa.
3: And that is time. Well done, Zwei. Well done. How are you feeling?
5: I'm feeling great.
4: That's
5: it's
4: good.
5: My first time with
4: Dwight. Shout out,
3: Zweli. Nice one.
4: Listen, man, you've got a chance at extending your points here. Nah? I'm going to ask you a very important question. Which All team right. are you backing in the Betway Premiership?
5: I'll be backing Pirates.
4: You're backing a lot. That's the team that you support.
5: No, I'm supporting Kaizer Chiefs.
4: There we go. Okay. My fault for phrasing it incorrectly then. Yeah. Okay, you get yourself an extra point, which means you scored 8 points, Zweli. Well done.
5: Thank you. Well done. Thank you very much.
3: Very well done. Are you on?

0: your way to work? Are you done for the day?
1: I'm on my way to park a truck now.
0: Oh, so you're done. So you're shy, Savele.
1: Yeah, I think you're shy so much.
0: Yo, so you drive a truck the whole day?
1: Yeah, most of the time. But, you know, we do get a little chance to...
0: to rest.
1: Yeah.
0: Oh, okay. I see. Thank you so much for driving safely on the road, Zweli. We hope you have a great day.
1: Thank you very much.
0: Cheers.
1: Cheers. Bye.
0: Bye. Yeah, I feel like truck drivers never actually get a time to rest, eh?
2: Yeah, man. They're always on the road.
0: Yeah. And it's worse when they, like, travel from province to province.
2: Yo, that one.
0: Even when they cross borders. Because now, how long till you see your family again? Yo. Do you know what I mean?
2: I know you would be a terrible truck driver. Yeah.
0: I definitely would be.
2: Because it's too slow for you.
0: Yeah. Wow.
2: Yeah.
0: No, it's not.
2: I took it there.
0: Aye,
2: you know it's true.
0: No, it's not. It's moderate enough.
2: Okay.
0: It's moderate
2: if
0: enough.
2: If you say so.
0: No, young Jet.
2: Don't worry.
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11: Now, usually I don't do this, but I'm actually going to pass over to Sinaye to give you his song of the weekend.
2: I love that you did this, Ayanda. You know, you're a real big sis because you're letting me have my Drake moment.
11: Yeah.
2: As you all know, Drizzy Drake dropped his album, Iceman.
11: That's right!
2: On Friday.
11: Yeah.
2: So in the morning, I'm like, oh, let me wake up and go jog to this album, okay. Right? And then this song comes on. It's track number 7, I think, yeah? Number 6. As I'm listening to it, the beat goes off and I'm like, oh my, is this guy for real?
11: Yeah.
2: The song is called Shebang.
11: Wow.
2: And on X, it was trending because some guy made a comp video of the song with DJ Maphorisa also dancing. You see that viral video of him doing Ilwetse?
11: Yeah.
2: And then it went so viral that Usain Bolt even posted it. Wow. Like, it was on these American tabloid pages. Like, it was everywhere, right?
11: Crazy.
2: And this song is crazy. Like,
11: would you say this is the song from the album that is just like...
2: For sure. That's the best song on the album.
11: Okay.
2: Like, it's a club banger.
11: Yeah.
2: You're about to hear it everywhere. It's giving, like, all the other, like, God's Plan, Nobody.
11: Yeah.
2: Yo, Shebang, Shebang, Shebang. And I love that he added Quavo in the mix as well. He comes through with his Abri Zyka, so Mama.
11: Oh, yeah.
2: It's perfect. It's a 10 out of 10 song, man. So I hope you enjoy it, homie.
11: We gonna enjoy it from the sounds of it.
0: Rev up your engines and turn up the volume. It's Home Run.
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5: Stories making headlines. The prosecutor in the Josie Banyoni case has been suspended, and DA reiterates calls for Kagiso Lerutla's suspension. A very good afternoon. I'm Ralebogha Nke. The National Prosecuting Authority has confirmed that the prosecutor in the case involving Mpumalanga businessman Josie Banyoni has now been suspended. The prosecutor has been held in contempt of court in the Kwaggafontein Magistrates Court today after failing to show up. The court was expected to hear arguments opposing Sibanyoni and his three co-accused bail application. However, the court struck the matter off the roll.
6: The conduct of Mr. Ndaba has left my mind boggled. I saw him for the first time at the last appearance on Friday, and there was a point at which I indicated that he was being unprofessional. And today, sadly, we still have to sit with that. I gave a clear order addressing him directly that it is the court's order, Mr. Ndaba, that you be here at 9 o'clock on Monday. He is not here. I did receive a report. It would have been just before 9 o'clock.
5: Meanwhile, the National Director for Public Prosecutions, Advocate Andy Mutibi, says he's engaging with the investigating officer for a possible reinstatement of the case. Turning to this now, the Pretoria High Court has dismissed Willia Joseph Modolo and his five co-accused request to postpone their trial after Modolo indicated through his attorney that he needed to attend another legal matter. Modolo is currently in court alongside his co-accused, including his wife, Zetu, facing charges of racketeering, fraud and money laundering linked to the self-proclaimed prophet Shepherd Bushiri's church operations and investment schemes. Bushiri and his wife fled South Africa in 2020 and are currently facing extradition proceedings from Malawi. Y News reporter Udrile Rabalao is in court and files this report.
7: Modolo is also applying for leave to appeal the state's intention to withdraw his bail. On Friday, the state indicated that there is an urgent warrant of arrest linked to Modolo following allegations that he purchased an aircraft on 13 April and amid reports that he's running an online campaign to become president of Zimbabwe. Modolo, who has been ordered by the court to provide additional information in the leave to appeal

0: matter tomorrow, has asked through his lawyer advocate Ike Hlajwayo that the racketeering, fraud and money laundering trial be stood down until the appeal is finalized.
1: That application of today, the one that they were doing before Justice Musoko, has to do with Andrew's freedom. And they did it deliberately to just destabilize him so that he can't concentrate on the issue of the trial. So he is indicating to me that he is not in a position to concentrate on this case now.
0: Modolo's wife, Zetu's new lawyer, Advocate Omar, meanwhile has told the court that she's not well and also requires access to case dockets relating to the six-year-old matter. However, presiding judge Makamo said further delays in the matter, which he described as being of national importance, are not in the interest of justice.
1: And I don't believe that it's in the interest of justice. People are disturbed. And as such, the application for Philip was for the reasons that have been given.
0: For Y News, I am Udirile Rabalao at the High Court in Pretoria.
2: Lastly, the DA in Ekurhuleni has reiterated calls for city manager Kagiso Lerutla to be suspended. The party staged a picket outside the city's headquarters in Germiston earlier today, ahead of Lerutla's return to work. This comes after the embattled city manager took voluntarily leave last month following his arrest on fraud and corruption charges alongside suspended Deputy Police Chief Julius Mkhwanazi. The state alleges Lerutla paid Mkhwanazi's driver 200,000 rands to impersonate him in court in a 2019 traffic violation case. Speaking to our sister channel, ENCA, Ekurhuleni mayoral candidate Katutselo Rasilingwane said a precautionary suspension would be a suitable measure to take against the manager.
3: As an accounting officer, he's responsible for the suspension of any other official within the city of Ekurhuleni. But in a case where he is the highest officer as an administrator or as an accounting officer, as a city manager, then it calls for council to intervene. And there is a document that has been put together by Parliament that should guide such cases. And so the reason why we are here is simply because it states very clearly to say that should any accounting officer be accused of corruption, fraud, defeating the ends of justice, any maladministration, and is currently through going court battles, we strongly believe as the DA that everyone is obviously innocent until proven otherwise. However, there is this regulation that guides for us to have a precaution suspension.
2: Recapping your top story this hour, the NPA has confirmed that the prosecutor in the case involving Mpumalanga businessman Josie Banyoni will now be suspended. 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For Y News, I'm Ralebogha Nke.
4: Cooking up the heat, it's Y. Remember when you were in traffic and we played you this?

0: when they played this. Making traffic a breeze and reminding you that this is the frequency that moves you. Why?
1: Yes. You gotta turn me up in the headphones some more. 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
1: Scenario, man.
2: Scenario on the road and I'm Anawe and Lelene. And where am I taking you today, my homie? Let's start things over in central Johannesburg. On the M1 southbound, some heavy traffic towards Boysons and make our way towards the N1 northbound, a stationary vehicle before New Road. And on the N3 southbound, another stationary vehicle at the ramp towards Van Buren Road. And on the N1 southbound, a stationary vehicle at Atterbury Road. And lastly, at Bedford View, on the N3 northbound, some slow-moving traffic on the link to the N12 east at Galuli's Interchange. This has been Sanaya on the Road, and it's Amba Nowhere.
0: Cooking up the heat. It's
3: why. It's that time of year where people are scrambling for cuddles or taking out their coats. If moments like these make you say, Eish, yo, cho, how, batong. Comment today on our socials with that winter moment that makes you say, Eish, and you could win your share of 1 million rand in prizes. All you have to do is buy 2 packs of holes and enter to qualify. Breathe through it, Mzansi. 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
0: Bringing the heat to your speakers. 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
1: You might be stuck in traffic right now. You might be honking your horn. 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
5: And it's time to play Try Me in Traffic. If you're stuck on the roads right now and feeling that road rage, we basically play a game with you where you listen to the bunch of words that we give you that rhyme based on a certain subject matter, and you need to guess the answer. The theme for today is
6: home stadiums.
5: Home stadiums.
6: Yes.
5: As in lapha kudlalwa ama games and where we go to concerts.
6: Exactly.
5: Okay.
6: Like that.
5: You can go first then.
6: All right, yeah.
5: And if you know the answer, give us a call on 011-772-0992.
6: The biggest hint I'm going to give you here is just listen to my expression on this one, because this one makes me so happy. Supporters sang loudly, expecting league-winning scenes. But football can humble even the strongest teams. Yeah. A title party paused without a single goal found. Which stadium became home to the goalless battleground?
5: Wow. Yo, whoever wrote that? That's crazy. 011-772-0992. You're live on Why. What's going on? What's good?
7: Yanda MVP, PPP, and Sinaya, man.
6: Hola, hola, out here, Miss Kulumanabani.
7: Vital on the line.
6: Vital. Come on, you don't sound like you're stuck in traffic. Are you stuck in traffic?
7: I just parked and dropped your customer.
5: Nice.
6: Oh, lovely, Vital. All right, brother, what's your answer?
7: Is the famous Amstel Arena, Orlando Pirates Stadium.
6: That is correct.
5: Nicely done, Vital.
7: Okay, keep well, guys.
6: Wait, Vital, before you go, bro, because you got this one correct, is there anyone that you want to say hi to?
7: Always want to say hi to my wife, to my son, my family.
6: Oh, that's
7: lovely. Love you guys.
6: Beautiful, yeah. Vital. Drive safe, yeah?
7: Okay, thanks, guys.
6: Cheers, homie.
5: Bye. Yeah, that was an easy one.
6: Yeah.
5: Yeah, we could hear in your voice. You're silly. Wena. All right, here I go. If you think you know the answer for this stadium, give us a call on 011-772-0992. I hosted a continental battle dressed in yellow and green. A first leg final filled my stands with a tense scene. Sundown celebrated while frustration spread around. Then angry traveling fans began tearing through my ground. Which stadium am I? Ooh, this one is turf. 011-772-0992. You're live on Why. What's going on? What's good?
7: Hi, I am the MVP, Vital again.
5: Hi, Vital. Give other kids a chance, Vital.
7: Let me leave it for the next person. Let me not ruin this one. Eh?
5: Yeah, thanks, Vital. Bye.
6: Cheers, bro.
5: It's like he's got the number on speed dial.
6: I'm telling you.
5: 011-772-0992. I hosted a continental battle dressed in yellow and green. A first leg final filled my stands with a tense scene. Sundown celebrated while frustration spread around. Then angry traveling fans began tearing through my ground. 011-772-0992. You're live on Why. What's going on? What's good? Hello. Hello. Hi.
8: How
5: are you
8: doing, bro? How are you doing, bro?
6: We're all good, brother. How are you doing?
8: Great, thanks.
5: Nandi, you stuck in traffic right now?
8: Just arrived at home.
5: Oh, nice one. Okay, Temba, what do you think the answer is?
8: Ooh.

0: I think it's noctive.
1: Nazoge, you are correct. Why did you say Loftus?
0: Ooh, nice.
1: Beguning that time, ne?
0: Yeah, it was a lot.
1: Yeah, it was. Temba, is there anyone you want to say hi to live on Y?
0: Umdenwami and my colleague. I just left her in the taxi. She's going to the gym.
1: Nice one. Thank you, ne, Temba.
0: Thank you.
1: Bye.
2: Cheers, man.
1: Bye. Yo, what happened in Loftus, man? What happened?
3: Yo, it was a big old miss. So I was actually at the stadium yesterday when it was yesterday? Yeah, it was literally last night. Mamelodi Sundowns were playing the first leg CAF Champions League final, like you said, against a team from Morocco, AS FAR Rabat. So what the Moroccan teams or the teams from North Africa usually do is that they would travel with like a huge contingent of fans, maybe like 100 or like 120 of them. And these guys are called the Ultras, so they'll always be at their games.
1: Oh.
3: So now, because this is a Sundowns home game, they are designated a specific area in the stadium that, you know, the Ultras or the AS FAR Rabat fans, you stay in this area and this is where you will be.
1: Yeah.
3: So they were literally up top in like the top left corner from where I was sitting. So it was all the way on the other side of the pitch.
1: Oh.
3: Right. And then Mamelodi Sundowns obviously score in the 37th minute. Aubrey Modiba, he puts them ahead.
1: Nice.
3: And then like in the second half, well, this is eventually after the second half started because there was a delay with the VAR system.
1: Mm.
3: We see this big fight going on. So now this is amongst themselves. So, you know, they're fighting amongst themselves. And then like 3 minutes later, now it's between the Sundowns and the AS FAR Rabat fans. And they're like going at each other.
1: Wow.
3: So when it initially started, we saw them fighting, but because this is how they act, you know, this is how the North African teams act. We've seen plenty of incidents like this happen. I remember last year when they played against Zamalek in Cape Town, also at Orlando, MC Algier. There was also an incident of this nature.
1: Did they destroy property?
3: They destroyed people because it literally got physical.
1: People.
3: Yeah, so security came out and then because they couldn't, you know, quell the incident, police had to come out.
1: Sure.
3: So police came out and there was even tear gas that was fired during the match. And
2: that's not normal for those guys, though. Like, they're used to this.
3: It really is normal. It's the craziest thing. And this is why, to this day, some of them can't even play in full stadiums. So if it's, let's say, an Al Ahly game, only Ahly fans will be allowed into the stadium because of how they get with each other. But it's also just, it sucks that they come and they do it here.
2: Yeah,
3: you know, it's just the audacity and just how brazen they are. Because even with like the media, they would try to come to press conferences and try and bully us. You know, and so they just have like this, I don't know, the superiority complex.
2: Pompous.
3: Yeah, they you know, they just seem to be very, very pompous. But
1: did they lose?
3: They lost. They lost 1-0. And hopefully Sundowns will finish the job next week just to bring back Istima Setu as South Africans. Mm. Yeah.
1: We are behind you, Sundowns International.
2: Let's go, my
1: Sundowns International.
2: Yeah.
1: And you go to Sundowns, then go to Sundowns International.
2: There we go. I like that.
1: We are backing Sundowns International. All right. Well, it's Hoppers 4.
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5: Stories making headlines. The NPA has confirmed the prosecutor in the case involving Mpumalanga businessman Josie Banyoni will be suspended. And Pretoria High Court has dismissed Willia Joseph Mudolo and his five co-accused request to postpone their trial. I'll have more on these and other stories at the top of the hour. For now, here's Nzako Mkhari with your sports.
4: Serving sports from every angle. It's Y Sports.
3: A very good afternoon once again from the Sport Desk. We'll start off with rugby, where the Lions are breathing a sigh of relief after the URC announced that it will not be citing Usibabalwe Mahashe after Munster's Dermot Barron accused the flanker of spitting in his mouth during the side's clash on Saturday night. In the 61st minute, Barron ran to the referee Andrea Biadri, saying that Mahashe had spit in his face. Biadri then immediately went to the TMO, and despite a 5 minute search of television replays for the incident, nothing was found. Today, the URC commissioner ruled that there was no evidence to cite Mahashe for spitting, deeming the matter closed. And speaking after the match on Saturday night, Lions head coach Ivan van Rooyen was confident that Mahashe had not committed the act.
6: We're not aware of it. We didn't see it. It's not in our character to do that. Can't see

0: be one of the players doing it deliberately. So it's not a case of hiding it under the carpet. If we can find anything or see anything, I think we'll deal with it. But it's not part of our character.
1: Meanwhile, despite their 24-17 loss to Munster, the Lions have secured a quarterfinal spot for the first time in the URC and will take on Leinster on the 30th of May for a place in the last four. Now, they will stay in Ireland until the quarterfinal clash, but will be without scrum half Mone van den Berg, who's back home after he suffered a bicep injury. Yenku van Wyk and captain Frankie Horn will undergo scans tomorrow in Ireland to also determine the severity of their injuries, along with Ruan Finter, who will also be assessed. Let's move to football now, where Orlando Pirates head coach Abdeslam Wadu has cautioned the club's fans not to get ahead of themselves ahead of their final match of the season against a relegation-threatened Orbit College in Mbombela on Saturday. Now, Pirates need no less than a win on Saturday if they are to win the league title for the first time since 2012. They made things more difficult for themselves this past weekend when they drew 0-0 with Durban City at an expected and sold out Orlando Amstel Arena, where a win would have put them level on points with leader Sundowns, who have played all of their league fixtures for the season. Wadu says that although they are looking to make history for the club, Orbit will be equally motivated to make sure that they stay in the top flight.
2: It's really good. It means that we keep the suspense until the end. Something that during your 8 years, it was unusual for you, I think, because during 8 years, you knew 1 month before who's going to be a champion. So let's push for one more week. And we hope to really to give the happiness, the joy to our fans the last game. But it will not be easy as well. It will not be easy as well because we are going to play against a team that's trying to save his position in the PSL. So let's go. Let's go to grab it. I think it's a big challenge for next week.
1: And Arsenal will be under pressure once again tonight in the title race as they host an already relegated Burnley at the Emirates before Manchester City travel to Bournemouth tomorrow night in the penultimate round of fixtures. Now, Arsenal hold a slim 2-point lead at the top of the log standings with Manchester City hot on their heels. The Gunners are looking to win their first Premier League title in 24 years and their manager Mikel Arteta is optimistic of their chances of finally ending the drought.
3: It is very helpful, but I think it's something normal. I think it's supposed to be like this, and especially when you haven't won for that long, it's going to be edgy and it's going to be those moments of doubts. And I'm very glad that now we turned that point and we are very optimistic, but being very, very present as well.
1: And finally, in tennis, newly crowned Italian Open champion Jannik Sinner is looking forward to taking some time off before heading to Paris for Roland Garros later this week. The world number one beat Andrei Rublev in straight sets last night to win his first title in Rome and become just the second player after Novak Djokovic to win all 9 Masters 1000 events and thus completing a career Golden Masters. Sinner is also on a run of a record 34 consecutive Masters 1000 wins and will be the outright favorite to win the French Open.
4: Main priority is to recover as much as I can in the next 2-3 days. There is not going to be a lot of training. For sure, tennis zero. And physical, we need to see, but I want to be a little bit with my family as well in this moment. Switching off on tennis, and then from Thursday on, I think I will be there in Paris, prepare, and then we see how it goes. But it's now it's important to rest.
1: All right, so that'll do it from the Sport Desk for now. I'm back again at 5:30 with another update. For our sport, I'm Ntsako Mkhari.
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5: Ever wondered what in the world happened today in history?
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0: been having it with tuna, or like sometimes like a salmon.
1: Monday pap and tuna.
2: Rice and
1: me, I've taken the strong decision to only buy one shoe a month.
0: Typically, how many pairs of shoes would you buy in a month?
1: It was so nice to hear people say, yo, where'd you get that shirt? But it's over now.
0: You have enough also. I haven't seen Wasabi repeat an outfit in 3 months.
3: Bruh. One other thing
1: I'm
3: doing as a cost-cutting measure. No more dates.
0: Aye, Ray.
1: You know what?
0: Ray.
1: 600 rand, Ray.
3: Bruh.
1: On one meal.
4: I completely agree with Ray and Wasabi that if I'm phoning Tomazana, guys, don't take her on the date. As women who also have to spend money on their hair, nails, outfit for the date, it costs money.
0: As in daughter, go find the money somewhere. Ask your mom for some money.
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6: Scenario, man.
7: Scenario on the road. And I'm an hour in Leleni. And where am I taking you today, my homie? Starting things off at Winnie Mandela Drive. Do drive cautiously there, as there is a crash at Republic Road. And moving over to the N1 northbound, some congestion at Proof Blas Interchange. And on the N12 Eastern Bypass, do drive cautiously there, as there is another crash off the Voortrekker Road. At Essential Johannesburg, on the M1 southbound, queuing traffic towards Boysons. And lastly, in Pretoria, on the N1 northbound, some heavy traffic towards Stormfall Road. This has been Sinaya on the road. Dendisahamba, nowhere.
8: Apparently, South Africa's economy is growing, but not nearly fast enough to actually change people's lives in a meaningful way. But do we know, as citizens of South Africa, how our economy works? What is growing? What is not really elevating? And how we can actually change this pace, even as normal South Africans? Joining us for this conversation is economist Duma Qubule, director and co-founder at the Transformation Lens, an economist and policy analyst with over 20 years of experience across development, finance, public policy, financial markets, as well as the media. We need to find out if our economy is growing stronger and stronger, or stronger but then weaker. See what I did there? Yeah, he's coming up on Y.

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2: And on a Money Moves Monday, we continue our understanding the ABCs of finance, and we are now on the letter E. And E is for understanding the economy of South Africa, which I think a lot of us don't really.
3: Yeah.
2: We just carry on going about our days, doing our work, getting the job, getting paid. But are we understanding what the economy is going through as a country? Joining us on the line is Duma Qubule, and he is going to be helping us unpack what it means to understand the economy. I mean, as a co-founder and director at the Transformation Lens, economist and policy analyst with over 20 years of experience across development finance, public policy, financial markets, as well as media, he is the right man to talk to. Good afternoon, and thank you so much for joining us, Duma Qubule.
4: Thank you so much for inviting. Yeah.
2: Oh, no, we're so welcome. We appreciate you coming through.
3: But Duma, without wasting any more time, let's get straight into it, yeah? I want to find out from you, right? Because we often hear these terms of the South African economy or economic growth and loss, but we don't know what these things actually mean for the everyday life for the average South African. What do these things mean?
4: Well, I don't know where to start. Just first of all, I want to talk about the unemployment crisis. It is a national emergency, and I believe that nobody is taking it seriously. I listened to the State of the Nation address, to the budget. The president didn't talk about the unemployment crisis. So the numbers came out last week, and there are 13 million people who are unemployed. The unemployment rate for the people of all races is 43.7%. The unemployment rate for women of all races is 48.6%.
3: Sure.
4: The unemployment rate for Africans is 47.8%. In the Northwest, the unemployment rate is 54.8%. In the Eastern Cape, where my father's side of the family lives, it is 54.4%. We have the second highest unemployment rate in the world after Swaziland, and where I went to school, for high school. We have the second highest youth unemployment rate after Djibouti. Most people don't know where that country is.
3: Where is it?
4: It's on the Horn of Africa next to Ethiopia and all that, you know?
3: Wow.
4: Yeah, so we have got... So this is the scale of the crisis that South Africans must understand. Now, to understand this crisis, you have to understand what you were talking about, GDP growth. Mm. Our economy, the goods and services we produce, is about 7.5 to 8 trillion rands. That's how much we produce, all of us, as South Africans who work. Now, the problem we have is that the economy hasn't grown fast enough to create jobs for the people who need them. Mm-hmm. Now, let me explain this now. Over the 17 years, from 2009 to 2025, our economy grew by 1.1% a year. Oh. That is shocking. Mm. Now, there's a relationship. People must explain. There's a relationship between GDP growth and jobs. I've cut and sliced the data every single year for the past 32 years. So there has never been jobless growth. It's just that when we grow by 1%, jobs increase by about 0.8%. Mm. That is the relationship, yeah, that we have between GDP growth and jobs. So there hasn't been jobless growth. The second thing people must understand, there is no skills mismatch.

0: are 1.1 million unemployed graduates. That is a shocking number.
1: Sure. Sure.
0: So if there was a skills mismatch, we would have unfilled vacancies. We wouldn't have a situation where graduates cannot. Let me just give you, recently, I was on an interview with Chester Missing. Wow. And the Uber came to fetch me in Craig Hall in Johannesburg, where I live. And the driver said to me, it's my first day on the job. You are my eighth customer. I am an unemployed doctor.
1: Whoa.
0: And he says he had trained for 6 years at Sefako Makgato. And then he trained for 3 years at Charlotte Maclaike. It took 3 years because there was COVID. Mm. And then he says, I've been living with my brother, who's a pharmacist, and he can't take it anymore, supporting me every month. And I've applied for jobs in Thailand. I've applied jobs in Namibia and in Australia, and I haven't got a job. Yeah. And this is the crisis that we're facing. So when people say they shame young people for not having the correct skills, here is a doctors. There's more than 1,000 unemployed doctors. Mm. They did what the older people said they must do. They said, go and study. You'll be better than your parents. So I think we have to call our leaders to account, because quite frankly, the ANC, the government of this GNU, the ANC and the DA, they don't care about this jobs crisis. They never talk about it. Mm. So now we grew by 1.1% today. Let me just give the last thing I want to say is that the average emerging market, this is a period over the past 17 years, global financial crisis of 2007 to 2009, you know, when the banks went bust in the US and it had a ripple effect throughout the world. Mm. That's number one. And then we had the COVID pandemic, 2020 to 2021, and the economy throughout the world collapsed, except in Asia, by the way. But anyway, despite those excuses that the politicians give in South Africa, the average emerging and developing country, 154 of them, they grew by 4.4% a year. Mm. So why we, South Africa alone, can't register a proper GDP growth rate? Mm. And then I'll say that end of last year, I was in Malaysia. They've got an unemployment rate of 2.6%. Yeah, that is full employment. And the last time I looked, let us never normalize this jobs crisis, because the last time I looked, there were more than 80 countries that had achieved full employment in the world. South Korea, it's about 3% unemployment. So I'm just saying that Thailand is about 2.6% unemployment. Why are these countries in that region, why do they achieve full employment here?
2: And we can't. Mr. Qubule, if you were advising the government on one bold economic move to seriously reduce youth unemployment over the next 5 years, what would that be?
0: Mm. Yes, thank you so much. I looked and studied the Asian countries, because these countries, they managed to transition in one generation from dirt poverty to become industrial countries in about one generation. For example, South Korea in the 60s was poorer than Ghana. Look where South Korea is now. Mm. So what did they do? All of those countries, without fail, they had a mobilizing vision and plan for the economy. And the number one thing was a GDP growth target. So I'll explain in practical terms what a GDP growth target means. Mm. In China, their target is about 5%. So if they don't achieve the GDP growth target, they freak out because they have to create 12 million jobs for young people every year, according to their mobilizing vision and plan. I'll give an example. In 2024, in September, they realized that we might not achieve our target. So they threw the kitchen sink at the problem, and they started spending into the economy. The stimulus was about $10 trillion. They pumped money into the economy, and they achieved the target over the next quarter. Now, what I'm saying in South Africa, GDP, too low GDP growth by definition means there's not enough money in the economy. And so the companies can't spend in an economy where average living standards have not increased for almost two decades.
1: Mm.
0: So our GDP per person,

0: GDP divided by the population is lower than it was in 2007.
1: Wow.
0: And the way it's going, we're heading for two decades of declining average living standards. So why would a company invest in such an economy? So what that means is that the government has to now stimulate the economy. That's what happened in the COVID pandemic. The stimulus packages, the government spends into the economy. And then that's what happened after the global financial crisis, you know, when the banks in the UK, US got bust and the whole world was affected. So the government has to stimulate the economy. There is no, they have to create more demand. What does that mean in practice? That means that they must provide social security for people who can't find work. But they must invest in infrastructure. Mm. Now, the government is gaslighting us, saying that they're spending 1 trillion rand on investment. That is not true, because investment must keep up with the growth of the population and inflation. Once you take into that account, there will be a decline in investment over the next 3 years. So if I was in charge, we would have a GDP growth target of 6%. Then I would look at what is the forecast for 2026. The forecast for 2026 is 1% again. So you must stimulate into the economy the difference between the 1% and the 6%. Now, government spending has a multiplier effect on the economy. Mm. So if you spend 1%, 1 billion rand, all the studies I've read, hundreds of them, they show that the stimulus effect is 1.6 on average of all types of government spending. This means in practical terms, the government must stimulate about 250 billion rands into the economy this year, and we will grow at 6% to create the jobs.
1: Wow. Thank you so much, Mr. Qobule. We really appreciate you spending time sharing with what the behind the scenes look like for us South African citizens. We really appreciate your time.
0: Thank you so much.
1: Have a lovely afternoon. Cheers.
0: Bye-bye.
1: We clearly have a long way to go, but whose fault is it now? Oh, this is so boring. But you know what? It's always good to know. And the potential that our country has is beyond. We know that we are a great country to be tourists, sightsee, business opportunities, concerts, businesses that are coming from outside in. What are we doing to make sure that we actually leverage and gain more from that as opposed to losing more and also having more people unemployed? And that's why we have Money Moves. Appreciate it. Thank you very much to Dr. Duma Qobule, who gave us a few insights on what the economy of South Africa is looking like, which is not good.
2: It's not doing wonderful.
1: It's not doing wonderful at all. Yo.
3: Cooking up the heat. It's Why.
4: It's the Lunch League.
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5: Homeboy is basically engineering how we are seeing visuals and is in the building.
1: Welcome to the Lunch League, Guy Reggie.
6: Hi, guys. How's it going?
5: We're good. Welcome to the show, bro.
6: Thank you for having me. I got to use my passport for the first time ever because of content creation to go help people create content internationally. Like, I got to see parts of Africa. I've been to Ghana. I've gotten to leave Africa. I've seen Turkey, you know. So it's been, I think that's been like the highlight so
5: nice.
6: far.
5: Nice. In Turkey, what were you doing?
7: Went to BBL.
6: No.
5: What surgery were you doing in Turkey?
7: I went to my abs. You have a very nice nose, Guy. Right? Yeah. Is that yours?
5: Brand new. Is it yours?
6: No. This one, I came with it from
5: from Turkey.
6: Day one. No.
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0: Hey yo, everybody, this is your boy XW012. 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

0: suspended. The prosecutor has been held in contempt of court in the Kwaggafontein Magistrates Court today after failing to show up. The court was expected to hear arguments opposing Sibanyoni and his three co-accused bail application. However, the court struck the matter off the roll.
1: After careful consideration of the recommendations contained in this report, it has become clear to me that the status quo at the gambling board cannot continue. This report further directly implicates the CEO, Dr. Karabo Mbele, in serious governance failures and gross misconduct, including interference in funding adjudication processes, approval of funding before governance procedures were concluded, authorization of payments without supporting documentation, failures in compliance and oversight obligations, and various other leadership failures.
0: Meanwhile, the National Director for Public Prosecutions, Advocate Andy Mutibi, says he's engaging with the investigating officer for a possible reinstatement of the case. Turning to this now, Gauteng MEC for Economic Development has fired the CEO of the Gauteng Gambling Board, Dr. Karabo Mbele, and suspended its Chief Financial Officer, Oscar Maribane. Speaking at a briefing in Johannesburg earlier today, Ramakgopa said a more than 80,000-page report compiled by an independent legal team had uncovered breaches of governance and the alleged abuse of public resources within the entity. Ramakgopa said the Gambling Board had received numerous whistleblower complaints since last month, with the findings of the report corroborating many of the allegations raised. The MEC said that restoring public trust in the entities is now a priority as part of the provincial government's reform efforts.
2: Modolo is also applying for leave to appeal the state's intention to withdraw his bail.
1: After careful consideration of the recommendations contained in this report, it has become clear to me that the status quo at the gambling board cannot continue. This report further directly implicates the CEO, Dr. Karabo Mbele, in serious governance failures and gross misconduct, including interference in funding adjudication processes, approval of funding before governance procedures were concluded, authorization of payments without supporting documentation, failures in compliance and oversight obligations, and various other leadership failures.
0: Lastly, the Pretoria High Court has dismissed

0: Willia Joseph Mudolo and his five co-accused request to postpone their trial. This comes after Mudolo indicated through his attorney that he needed to attend another legal matter. Mudolo is currently in court alongside his co-accused, including his wife, Zetu, facing charges of racketeering, fraud and money laundering linked to the self-proclaimed prophet Shepa Bushiri's church operations and investment schemes. Bushiri and his wife fled South Africa in 2020 and are currently facing extradition proceedings from Malawi. Wani's reporter, Udrile Rabalao, is in court and files this report.
1: Mudolo is also applying for leave to appeal the state's intention to withdraw his bail. On Friday, the state indicated that there is an urgent warrant of arrest linked to Mudolo following allegations that he purchased an aircraft on 13 April and amid reports that he's running an online campaign to become president of Zimbabwe. Mudolo, who has been ordered by the court to provide additional information in the leave to appeal matter tomorrow, has asked through his lawyer advocate Ike Hlatshwayo that the racketeering, fraud and money laundering trial be stood down until the appeal is finalized.
2: That application of today, the one that they were doing before Justice Musoko, has to do with the accused freedom. And they did it deliberately to just destabilize him so that he can't concentrate on the issue of the trial. So he is indicating to me that he is not in a position to concentrate on this case now.
1: Mudolo's wife, Zetu's new lawyer, Advocate Omar, meanwhile has told the court that she's not well and also requires access to case dockets relating to the six-year-old matter. However, presiding judge Makamo said further delays in the matter, which he described as being of national importance, are not in the interest of justice.
2: And I don't believe that it's in the interest of justice. People are disturbing. And as such, the application for
1: the disease that has been given. For Y News, I am Udirile Rabalao at the High Court in Pretoria.
0: Recapping your top story this hour, the NPA has confirmed that the prosecutor in the case involving Mpumalanga businessman Josie Banyoni will now be suspended. Be sure to follow us on X and on Instagram at YFM. For Y News, I'm Ralepha Nke.
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4: We got them all. We got the morning DJ and the thousands of drivers listening to him. We got the people who still have to work from work. We got the hipster butcher, the artisanal baker, and the mobile-scented candle maker. We got the vegan food trucks, the on-site engineers, and everybody who drives with their elbows out the window. We got them all. Tracker, we got you.
5: So you're a chill dude who prefers this sound.
6: Big dog people is weed.
7: Big dog people is weed.
6: Big dog the jetty for
7: Big dog is just for me.
5: But your girl, well, your girl prefers this kind of music. And I'm a gents jam to this.
6: And I be yelling out gang gang. Do you gang bang? I'll be outside with my gang gang.
5: So you can never win, right?
8: Right?
5: Wrong. And we can tell you why. This is the frequency that moves you.

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1: Sinayo, man.
2: Sinayo on the road, and I'm a nawe in Lelene. And where am I taking you today, my homie? Let's start things over on the N1 northbound, a stationary vehicle off the Golden Highway. And while we're on the N1 northbound, another stationary vehicle at Kingsway Highway. And moving over to the N3 northbound, do drive cautiously there, as there is a crash at the ramp to the M2 westbound. And lastly, at Bedford View on the R24 westbound, some heavy traffic on both routes towards Galuli's interchange. This has been Sinaya on the road. Ndisamba nowhere.
3: It's 10 past 5, which means it's time to sing it back.
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5: Ayanda MVP on one.

0: Oh yeah. Brand new week means we got a brand new theme for Sing It Back. And since a brand new week, we thought about it as a family here on Home Run. And we thought, why not sing it back to family favorites?
1: I love this one.
0: There will always be songs that anyone young and old will enjoy singing it back to. Mm-hmm. And that is our theme for this week. And of course, we have to start with the infamous. Jerusalem from Master KG.
1: Yo.
0: That song had the entire world, young and old, singing back to it.
1: Listen, and when you say the entire world, when I was in Dubai, it was 2024.
0: Yeah.
1: Yo, they love Master KG there, hey?
0: Nah.
1: They were playing the song everywhere.
0: Ah.
1: Like, it's crazy, man.
0: It's a beautiful song.
1: Even his other music, they were playing it there.
0: Like, oh, for real?
1: Yeah,
0: why Master KG be international?
1: Yo, they love him that side, yo.
0: And he represented South Africa so beautifully when I sing with that song. So it's time to sing it back, young and old family. Let's drop voice notes on the YF.

0: This song is phenomenal. Timeless also. Yeah. Jerusalem, I will sing it back for today, coming through from Master KG. And this is definitely a family song to sing along to.
1: Has he ever come to Home Run?
0: Nah.
1: I was waiting for you to drop. Yeah,
0: yo, man, he booked him. Yeah. Hey, what's up? This is Master KG.
1: Hey, we need that drop, man.
0: Yeah, we'll make it happen. Right now, it's time to listen to you singing it back to Master KG's Jerusalem. Temba, what's going on? What's good?
2: Ang nai voice, ibezo iflu, ba face.
0: Askisi.
2: Zalemba.
0: Come on.
2: Ika ya lame.
0: What's that?
2: Ngi. Londoloze. Uhambe lame.
0: Yebo.
2: Zungandi.
0: I love that. Mike, Aikale.
3: Zuhami. Aukulana.
0: Yebo.
3: Londoloze. Hey. Amen, amen.
0: That's all.
3: Oh, yummy.
0: Come on.
3: Ayi kolana.
0: Yebo.
3: Buso ame.
0: Yebo.
3: Awu kolana.
0: Say what?
3: Ilondoloze.
0: That's all, guys.
3: Ngangishilo.
0: Nice one, Noxy.
4: Loloze.
0: Oh, it's a nice family affair in the car. Yebo.
4: Kolana.
3: Let's
4: go.
0: Lovely one. Khali. There you are. I call
4: it.
0: Let's go. That's right. Yebo. Oh, that was so beautiful. Let's wrap it up with Gladys.
5: Lose.
0: Oh, Pakiti.
5: Ooh, hande nami.
0: Yebo. That's right.
5: Zalema.
0: Uh-huh.
5: Ikayala mi.
0: Yebo.
5: Ilondolose.
0: Aikale.
5: Hande nami.
0: Yebo.
5: Ngangishilana.
0: Nicely done. The proof is in the pudding. Mm. This is definitely a family favorite song.
1: Yep.
0: Master KG's Jerusalem. What a beautiful one. Oh, man. And that's Sing It Back for today. Nice one. We still have four more days of family favorites to sing it back to. If you have any suggestions or guesses, you can drop that voice note on the Y app. Otherwise, we do this again tomorrow at 10:05 when we
6: sing it back.
7: Ayanda MVP on

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3: Who gives better gifts in a relationship? 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
7: If G's the spot, why is where it's hot? 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
2: Hashtag Home Run with Ayanda MVP. Sinai in the cut.
3: Yes, sir.
2: Ooh, I'm so excited we're having this conversation today. Why? Especially because it has to do with your favorite rapper, Drake.
3: What are we saying about him?
2: After he dropped his phenomenal Iceman triple album effect, it was Iceman, Fireman, and...
3: No, it was Iceman, Habibti, and Maid of Honor.
2: Oh, I thought it was Fireman also.
3: No, and guess what? All three of them spell him like the first letter.
2: Oh!
3: So Habibti, Iceman, and Maid of Honor.
2: Okay. Mm. Well, that happened this past weekend. Naturally, because he's one of the greatest rappers in the world right now, everyone was talking about it. Mm-hmm. There were a lot of Drake supporters that loved the new music coming out. And then you have the critiques.
3: Sure.
2: The people that are always going to be out here being spicy on social media saying, oh, there goes Drake doing the same thing over and over again. Mm. My question is, though, what made Drake famous? Is it not the recipe that he's been using over the years? And why are we getting tired of it all of a sudden? Because it's definitely keeping us happy as consumers. It's making him a lot of money. So what is the problem?
3: I don't know. As a diehard Drake fan, I kind of have to agree with the masses, man, on this one.
2: What?
3: Aww. Yeah, I do. We want that growth. Like, okay, when he started coming into the game, we heard him like he was hungry. You know, he wanted this. Mm. He got to where he always wanted to be. And it's like he hit a plateau. He was just stuck there. Mm. Even now, he's still producing that music. And for me, even he agrees, but, you know, his team is calling him out. They're like, we need a little bit more depth. Like, this song, intro song, will make them cry.
2: Mm.
3: There's a line, he says, they know you're thorough with the bread, but there's some stuff that you've got a pony up to. Basically, he's saying, I got some growing up to do. Mm. I've got to dig deep. His team knows that. He knows that. We need to hear that.
2: But does the music have to portray that?
3: For sure.
2: Why?
3: Because so that we can grow with him, we need to know about, okay, what's on the other side? When you hit a certain age,
2: okay,
3: what are you thinking about? Surely you're not still thinking about back then in 2015.
2: It's not about thinking back then, but my belief is in entertainment. When you create a person, a persona of yourself or a brand as an artist mm-hmm. that you show to the public, it doesn't mean you now need to start heeding to what the public is saying, because they've been loving what you've been giving already. So if your recipe is singing these pop heartbreak songs and you know that you're used to the audience relating to that, why change it? Why must the real Drake come out? Are we going to like the real Drake?
3: That's what art is. You're being vulnerable. He came through in the game when nobody was doing what he was doing, and we're like, are we going to like it? Mm. We liked it. We need to see the evolution of Drake as well.
2: But I think we are seeing the evolution, are we not?
3: No, he's still rapping about jungle.
2: And what's wrong with that? Did you not say your song of the weekend was Shabang?
3: It is.
2: Yes. So manje.
3: Imagine though, people who are close to age got Drake who are probably like, brother, are you still shebanging?
2: But guys,
3: even right now,
2: remember, who are we doing this for? You're doing it for the consumer. Why must you do it for the consumer that needs to keep growing with you? Why must you just not present things that people tell you to do? Instead, why can't you just be you and carry on just making music for young people?
3: Exactly, be you. That's not him. Surely he's not still the Drake when at 25.
2: Snaye,
3: but he's rapping like he's the Drake that was 25 years old.
2: Snaye, you would definitely be surprised. People my age that are guys are still acting the way they used to act many years ago when we were in our 20s. I'm in my 30s now, and the guys that are my age that I still know are still acting the same.
3: It's because of guys like Drake, they're like, oh, it's okay to still behave like I'm 25.
2: No, that's definitely just a guy thing sometimes. It's definitely just guy behavior in most situations. But what I'm saying is, if you presented a certain persona of yourself, like imagine now me as Ayanda MVP, I'm your bubbly presenter, I'm girl next door, hey, I'm cool with everyone. Now all of a sudden I must start preaching about Nzotini. What do people in their 30s talk about? What do they talk about? I don't know. But that's what I'm saying. You can't now expect me to start talking about things that I don't usually talk about on radio, because that's not what you're used to. You're used to me talking about music, emphasizing music. And when I stop talking about music, does that mean I've grown up and now you must accept the fact that I'm not as vibey as I used to be anymore because I'm grown up?
3: It's not even that. Look at J. Cole with his album, with the fall off. How he...
2: You can't compare Drake and J. Cole, though.
3: He doesn't want to be saved.
2: Yeah.
3: And now...
2: But J. Cole was already writing a story and evolving each album every single time.
3: But when Drake began his career, that's what he was doing. He just hit a plateau. From views... He just got stuck in that era and he never grew from
2: it. But we enjoy it still, because after views came God's plan, ain't it?
3: Sure.
2: After God's plan came Sticky. After Sticky came.
3: Yeah, well, it's the same thing.
2: And
3: it's
2: we like it. It's nice.
3: Imagine who Sticky but for, you know, his age group.
2: Aye,
3: you know what I'm saying? Yeah, pay your taxes.
2: You know how like Sticky gets. Like no.
3: Nah.
2: Okay, so should artists stick to what made them famous or should they elevate? Nsako, you're saying yes, artists should stick to what made them famous?
4: Yeah, and also just the whole Drake conversation. I feel like Drake was deep from the jump.
2: Sure.
4: You know, so he's always just been that guy. So, yeah and like he has evolved, but I think like Sinaye is right. It's also just like what we liked. I am still one of the people that like the old Drake.
3: Yo. You see,
4: so, yeah.
2: The thank me later, Drake.
4: Oh, Kush roll glass full. I prefer the better things. That
3: guys
4: Drake
3: with no money act like money isn't everything.
4: I'm having a good time. They just trying to ruin it.
3: Okay. Shout out to the fact that I'm the youngest nigga doing it. You see, youngest nigga, he's still saying, he's not.
2: I mean,
3: the youngest
2: he's youngest somewhere.
3: Now.
2: You know. Should artists stick to what made them famous? That's the question for today. I say yes, artists should stick to what made them famous because that's how we identify you and that's what we know you for. You want to try something new in this day and age? Good luck. I'm just saying. But what is you saying, homie? Ooh, Utlo, what is you saying? What do you say? Drop the voice note on the Y app.
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5: Stories making headlines, the multi-million rand racketeering, fraud and money laundering case against Willie Joseph Modolo and his five co-accused has now been adjourned until tomorrow. And the Ebola outbreak in the DR Congo has now claimed 100 lives, with 390 suspected cases reported. I'll have more on these and other stories at the top of the hour. For now, here's Nsako Mkhari with your sports.
1: Serving sports from every angle. It's Y Sports.
4: Very good afternoon once again from the Sport Desk. So Arsenal will be under pressure once again. This is in the title race this evening when they host an already relegated Burnley at the Emirates before Manchester City travels to Bournemouth tomorrow night in the penultimate round of fixtures. Now Arsenal hold a slim 2-point lead at the top of the log standings with Manchester City hot on their heels. The Gunners are looking to win their first Premier League title in 24 years, and their manager, Mikel Arteta, is quite optimistic of their chances of finally ending that drought.
6: It is very helpful, but I think it's something normal. I think it's supposed to be like this, and especially when you haven't won for that long, it's going to be edgy and it's going to be those moments of doubts. And I'm very glad that now we turned that point, and we are very optimistic, but being very, very present as well.
4: Kickoff in London will be at 9 p.m. Closer to us here at home, now despite having wrapped up the domestic season, Mamelodi Sundowns will have a keen interest on what will be going on in the final day of the Betway Premiership after Orlando Pirates dropped points this past weekend in a match that would have seen them draw closer to winning the league title for the first time in 14 years. Now, Pirates were held to a 0-0 stalemate by Durban City in a match where a win would have seen them go level on points with leader Sundowns having a match to spare. And Mamelodi Sundowns defender Aubrey Mudiba says that they will be hoping and praying that Pirates drop points in their last match against Orbit College in Mbombela this weekend.
7: yeah. When it was a draw, and we were watching that game, when it was a draw, we still believe, always believe, anything can happen. But you also know the quality team of Orlando Pirates, you know, how bad they won the league. And hopefully, in the last game, same result can be, they can have same result. So we're just going to hope and pray. But we always believe. We always believe. We must always believe. So, we believe.
4: Meanwhile, Pirates head coach Abdeslam Wadu has cautioned the club's fans not to get ahead of themselves ahead of that final match of the season against the relegation-threatened Orbit College in Mbombela. Pirates need no less than a win on Saturday if they are to win the league for the first time since 2012. And they, like we said, they did make things difficult for themselves by drawing 0-0 against Durban City this past weekend. Wadu says that although they are looking to make history for their club, Orbit's will be equally motivated to make sure that they stay in the top flight.
8: It's really good. It means that we keep the suspense until the end. Something that during your 8 years, it was unusual for you, I think, because during 8 years, you knew 1 month before who's going to be a champion. So let's push for one more week. And we hope to really to give the happiness, the joy to our fans the last game. But it will not be easy as well. It will not be easy as well because we are going to play against a team that's trying to save his position in the PSL. So let's go. Let's go to grab it. I think it's a big challenge for next week.
4: And finally, in rugby, the Lions are breathing a sigh of relief after the URC announced that it will not be sanctioning Sibaba Olemahashe after Munster's Dermot Barron accused the flank of spitting in his mouth during the side's clash on Saturday night. Now, in the 61st minute, Barron ran to the referee Andre Peyadri, saying that Mahashe had spit in his face. Peyadri then immediately went to the TMO, and despite a 5-minute search of television replays for the incident, nothing was found. Today, the URC commissioner ruled that there was no evidence to cite Mahashe for spitting, deeming the matter closed. And speaking after that match on Saturday night, which the Lions lost 24-17, Lions coach Ivan van Rooyen was confident that Mahashe had not committed the act.
9: We're not aware of it. We didn't see it. It's not in my character to do that. Can't see one of the players doing it deliberately. So it's not a case of hiding it under the carpet. If we can find anything or see anything, I think we'll deal with it. But it's not part of our character.
4: All right. So that-

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2: If you're happy and you know it, don't hold back. Turn it up with Sinaye. This is Happy Hour. 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Sinaye keeps you entertained for the happiest hour of your day, where the vibes hit harder than the traffic. 6 to 7 p.m. Monday to Friday with Sinaye. Let's get happy. This is Happy Hour. This is the gully of the bold, the loud, the use me as a button for legendary, the frequency of the future. You found us.
3: It's bad, guys. They found us.
2: You've taken
4: one small step for man, one giant leap for mankind.
2: And peep the motion, because this isn't just radio. This is what Aura on 50,000 sounds like. The RSA in your DNA, what AI can't replicate. This is the unstoppable era, meaning we won't stop playing hits, sharing your stories, and reflecting your vibes, because we are in service of the future. This is the gully of the bold, the loud, the use me as a button for legendary, the frequency of the future. You found us.
3: It's bad, guys. They found us.
2: You've taken
4: one small step for man, one giant leap for mankind.
2: And peep the motion, because this isn't just radio. This is what Aura on 50,000 sounds like. The RSA in your DNA, what AI can't replicate. This is the unstoppable era, meaning we won't stop playing hits, sharing your stories, and reflecting your vibes, because we are in service of the future. Jamming in traffic with Y.
5: Sinaye on the road in Dambanawe in Lelene. And where am I taking you today, my homie? Let's start things over at Four Ways. On the N1 southbound, some heavy traffic towards Winnie Mandela Drive. And on the N1 southbound, a stationary vehicle at Moroka Bypass. And while we're on the N1 southbound, another stationary vehicle off the Beas Nodia Drive. And lastly, on the N12 westbound, a stationary vehicle just off the Reading Interchange. This has been Sinaye on the road.
6: Should artists stick to what made them famous? We're taking your voice notes right now on the Y app.
7: Shout out Sinaye. Honestly, your question that you asked, I can say both, because yes, artists should stick to what made them famous, because a lot of artists try to change and then that's how they lose their fan base, that's how they fall off.
6: Yes.
7: But also, Drake has grown a lot in his music. If you can hear the stuff he was talking about then and the stuff he's talking about now, he's talking about the things that are happening now, his betrayals from industry guys and everything. So yeah.
6: And maybe is it the execution that needs to grow? Because people are like, it's always sing-alongy, it's always crying for something, it's always complaining. But what if that is his recipe to success? Drop your voice notes on the Y app. Should artists stick to what made them famous? Or should they evolve? Should they elevate? Oh, sorry, Snazo, your voice note is so low. We can't hear you. I think it's because you're connected to your Bluetooth via your car, but please send your voice note through again. We just can't hear you on that one. It's way too soft. TM23.
8: As an avid Drake listener, I think we need to call a spade a spade. This triple album is doo-doo, guys.
6: Wow.
8: We need to call a spade a spade. I think there's a style that he does now where he sings, he raps, and then he changes the beat. And then there's a lot of things on one song. There's a one he has with Future now. That song doesn't even make sense. It goes, it breaks. He sings Future raps. So I think, guys, sometimes complacency comes through in the game. And honest critique or feedback.

0: Drake is not always hate. We don't hate Drake. I love Drake, guys. I think my favorite album is Scorpion. The way he was rapping on Survival. Yo, House on Both Coasts and I Live with the Sharks. RT with the Sharks. Yo, I was about to. Man, I thought about it. It was unsettling to talk about to what he's rapping about now, from Tuscan Leather to Aston Martin music to. I think Homeboy is just making music for the sake of making it. There's no passion. Hence the three albums. For what? For who?
1: We're talking about it right now, and we use Drake and as an example because he's a rapper that we all know. We all know songs from Drake, but a lot of people are saying, we needed more elevation, more growing up from Drake needs to be shown in his latest offering. But my question is, should artists stick to what made them famous? Because I think it works for them. At the end of the day, the entertainment game is business game. You're here for the business. You're in the business of music. But if the audience feels like you keep giving them the same thing, does that mean you need to change your recipe or just keep giving what you've been giving already?
2: Why? All the hits, all the time. Let's go, hits.

0: 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Home run.
1: Ayanda MVP. Sinaya on the cuts. And Mtsako. What up, what up, what up? I think on my

0: take is that artists should do whatever they feel like doing, you know, whether they're following the trend, whether they're doing something that's relatable, new sound, you know, or redefine themselves. We've seen many artists going, you know, from hip-hop to mapiano, from hip-hop to R&B, pop soul. It's whatever they feel like. It's for them, it's for them, man. There's a reason why we fell in love with them. There's a reason why we're always being their number one fans, you know, and we're still going to be our number one fans because we've seen them from the very beginning and where they are right now. So I don't think that we will stop supporting an artist because of they're trying to, you know, do something different, you know. So, I mean, it's their music, it's their life, you know, it's their persona. Music entertainment is an ever changing industry. So yeah, man.
1: Ayanda MVP on Y.
2: Hi Ayanda Sinayo, man. I think the old Drake was fine. So I don't think he should change. He should continue doing what he's doing because that's what you liked. That's what attracted you to Drake. So I don't think he should change. Because if he starts changing, now you start complaining, hey, Drake is not doing what he used to do. Understand? The only people who should change as time goes by is people who were changed when they started the industry.
1: Ayanda MVP on Y.
3: What up, team? So my two cents is that artists will always or should always stick to what made them famous. Look, you can't outdo what another artist made them famous for. So if a Drake was to go and pull a J. Cole, he can't outdo a J. Cole. Same way J. Cole won't even try to pull a Drake. You know, and with this Drake conversation, it's very weird because his biggest song of the album so far is Make Them Cry, which is just him purely rapping at a deeper level, you know. And there's other songs like Make Them Pay, which is just him purely rapping. When it comes to songs like Shabang, you can't really expect a Drake album not to have a summer banger. I mean, even gangster rappers like The Game were saying the rap game needs Drake because clubs are not feeling the same anymore because there's no bangers. So Drake has to pull a Drake. You can't expect him just to go on a deeper level and be like J. Cole. It's not gonna work. It's never gonna work.
1: 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It's Home Run.

0: 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Home run.
1: Hey, I am the MVP, Snai. On top, what I stood, I have to agree with Snai, bruv. As an artist, you need to grow, bruv. You need to grow with your art that you're making. I mean, take a look at Kabza the Small. Kabza the Small came into the scene with the banger of I'm sure Vumba. But the songs now that he's making, bruh, they are showing growth. And we are loving it. Same as Kendrick. Kendrick can be rapping about Thug Life like he did on Good Kid, Mad City. Right now, he's rapping about different things, about being a father, a family man, and whatnot. You have to grow with your art, man. Like, seriously, you...
0: Ayanda MVP on Y.
2: Snai, man. This is Ayanda MVP. The guy is making music to make a living, so he cannot risk. What if people don't like it? And remember, Santa Kipesi Kasisa is the best rapper in the world. So, oh, Chanchadi, how about the West? And then remember what Caspanyo Vest said, ne? Caspanyo Vest once said, he's making music for fans, not for rappers. You cannot feel the dough, the rapper. So, whatever is working for him, he must keep it that way, or else he can lose defensive fire. Remember, Snai, you are a fan of Drake because of what he did before. Right now, no matter where you are still a fan. Dango.
3: Listen, I couldn't have said it better myself, Taelo. We can wrap it up on that note. We automatically feel entitled to also show direction to an artist after they've been giving us the same strategy over and over again. 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So it is really up to the artist to decide whether they want to grow the way you want them to or how they want to keep presenting themselves or their brand to you. At the end of the day, as long as you still love them, that's all that matters, right? As long as you still enjoy the art that they give you, that is all that matters, right? Asivaleni Lapo from EMVP.
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2: Stories making headlines: Willie Joseph Modolo to return to court tomorrow in the Bashiri case, and Ebola outbreak claims 100 lives in DR Congo. A very good evening. I'm Ralebogha Nke. The 102 million rand racketeering, fraud and money laundering case against Willie Joseph Modolo and his five co-accused has now been adjourned until tomorrow. The group appeared before the Pretoria High Court today, where they requested a postponement, arguing that Modolo first needed to conclude his leave to appeal application against the state's attempt to revoke his bail. The matter relates to self-proclaimed prophet Shepherd Bushiri's church operations and investment schemes. Wani's reporter Odirile Rabalao is following the story and files this report.
3: Before the court adjourned for lunch, the defense spent most of the proceedings arguing that the trial should be postponed until Modolo finalizes his leave to appeal matter. Advocate Aikla Dryo, representing Modolo, accused the state of trying to destabilize his client during the trial, claiming prosecutors were attempting to interfere with his rightfully earned freedom. Advocate Omar, representing Modolo's wife, Zetu Modolo, requested additional time to familiarize herself with her client's extensive court docket. Another defense lawyer, Advocate Stian Gump, representing accused number 6 and 7, told the court that one of his clients urgently requires medical treatment for a heart condition.
4: We are being dragged to the delay because of the state. And this man doesn't feel well. You can see a specialist today. You can see his own doctor. I respectfully submit my law. There's nothing I say that's incorrect.
3: Presiding Judge Makamo refused to postpone the matter until the leave to appeal case is concluded, saying the trial has already been delayed for too long. He added that two elderly complainants in the matter had died while awaiting the outcome of the case. Judge Makamo ultimately adjourned proceedings until tomorrow. Modolo is also expected back in court for his leave to appeal matter amid reports that he intends returning to Zimbabwe to pursue a presidential campaign, as well as allegations that he purchased an aircraft in April. For Y News, I am Udirile Rabalao in Tshwane.
2: In other news, Gauteng MEC for Economic Development has fired the CEO of the Gauteng Gambling Board, Dr. Karabo Umbele, and suspended its chief financial officer, Oscar Maripane. Speaking at a briefing in Johannesburg earlier today, Ramakgopa said a more than 80,000-page report compiled by an independent legal team had uncovered breaches of governance and the alleged abuse of public resources within the entity. Ramakgopa said the Gambling Board had received numerous whistleblower complaints since last month, with the findings of the report corroborating many of the allegations raised. The MEC said that restoring public trust in the entities is a priority as part of the provincial government's reform efforts.
5: After careful consideration of the recommendations contained in this report, it has become clear to me that the status quo at the Gambling Board cannot continue. This report further directly implicates the CEO, Dr. Karabo Umbele, in serious governance failures and gross misconduct, including interference in funding adjudication processes, approval of funding before governance procedures were concluded, authorization of payments without supporting documentation, failures in compliance and oversight obligations, and various other leadership failures.
2: Lastly, the Ebola outbreak in the Democratic Republic of Congo has now claimed 100 lives, with 390 suspected cases reported. The current outbreak is caused by a virus strain for which there is no approved medication or vaccine. Last week, the World Health Organization declared the outbreak an international emergency in the DRC's Eastern Ituri province. The Director General of Africa Centers for Disease Control and Prevention, Jean Kaseya, has warned that the absence of vaccines makes strict adherence to public health measures essential for affected countries. Recapping your top story this hour, the multi-million rand racketeering, fraud and money laundering case against Willie Joseph Modolo and his five co-accused has now been adjourned until tomorrow. Be sure to follow us on X and on Instagram at YFM. For Y News, I'm Ralebogha Nke.
6: 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Ixesha Elimyoli. 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
7: Brewing up good times so you don't have to whine about your day. Happy hour on Y.
8: Yeah, y'all. Yeah. Yeah. Yeah, yeah, yeah, yeah. Yeah, yeah.

0: Yeah. Blackie, Nasty C, coming through with the song. I missed it. Blackie and Nasty C coming through with the song. Yeah. Kickstarting this beautiful Monday evening on Happy Hour. Listen, man, doesn't matter what kind of weekend you've had. It doesn't matter what kind of day you had. When you tune in to Happy Hour from 6 to 7 p.m., you are guaranteed.
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0: There's this very famous phrase from one of the greatest football coaches of all time, Jose Mourinho, called, "If you don't concede, you cannot lose." Oh, and I love this quote so much, because this past weekend, us Kaizer Chiefs supporters, Mamelodi Sundown supporters, we all became friends of Durban City. Because how do you explain this? Dominating the game, 77% possession to 23% with Durban City. You guys took 31 shots, 43 touches in the opposition box, not outside the box, inside. But you couldn't find a way past. You couldn't score. Wow. Durban City sure knows how to park the bus. And just off air, Ntako Mkari showed me a beautiful picture of a family who came through to the stadium wearing

customized t-shirts of Orlando Pirates, claiming that they are already the champions of this season's Betway Premiership. But unfortunately, they still have a long way to go, or 2 points to go. Durban City came through and they parked the hell out of that bus. And this is the conversation I want us to have on this beautiful Monday evening, my happy person. If the teams are parking buses, will Orlando Pirates be able to secure that title? Will they win the league? Because we all saw it happen this past weekend. We saw Pirates played phenomenal. Like, they played a really good game. They displayed their dominance. They showed us why they are currently sitting at number two. And I have to shame, and as much as I don't like it, I have to give them a round of applause. Because when this season started, oh my goodness, it was so fun making fun of them. But they've proven themselves. They've built their way up and they've fought the good fight. And now they are just but 2 points away and one game away from being crowned the champions. But I want us to have this conversation right now. Good next game at Orlando Pirates. If the same tactics that were pulled are pulled again and the bus is parked, do you think that they will win the league? Drop that voice note over on the Y app. And for now, listen to Justin Bieber, Quavo, coming through with the song Intentions.

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2: Happy hour! Oh yes! Happy hour for the happy people who did not win this weekend! Eighteen minutes past the hour, 6 p.m. Ikamalam Gosnai. It's a beautiful Monday evening, and it's a Fantasy Coach Monday. And I want to find out from you. We all witnessed what Durban City did this past weekend, where they denied Orlando Pirates the opportunity of becoming champs. And I want to find out from you, if

0: Orbit College next week does the exact same thing that Durban City did, and they parked the bus. Do we think that Orlando Pirates will be able to win the league? Do we think that they will find the grit in them to penetrate that quote-unquote unbreakable wall that Durban City was able to display? What if Orbit College does the exact same thing? Do you see your team being able to pass it? I asked you to drop that voice note over on the Y app, and let's take a listen to the first one.
1: Sinazo, man.
0: What's up, player?
1: It's long. City, don't count your what? Your eggs or your chickens?
0: Your chickens what, before they hatch.
1: Yeah, I wanna love one. That's all I'm dying about by the street. And hello, when I pressure about his why you manch. I says you won a weekend. But Devon City showed with Orlando Pirates, they can easily get frustrated when they can't score. How about defending us? Dang it, Jay. Book manage a weekend in Funuwe and Bombella, you have a patella man's. I see. That's what I think I'm called.
0: Ish.
1: Thank you. Snazo.
0: Hola, hola, out here. Listen, man, Orbit College, as a Kaiser Chiefs supporter, we're banking on you guys. You're probably going to get relegated. You're sitting on 15th spot in the league right now. Don't you want to go out with a bang and show them why you were able to make it in the first place? The one way that you guys can do that by leaving a very memorable exit is by letting Orlando Pirates not win the league. Please, my favorite Denzel.
2: If Orbit College parks the bus on Saturday, then I guess he win the league. Like, no, no, sick. And I have a feeling about the Sundowns fairly. We'll be paying Orbit College.
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4: Snayo, man. Sanbona. Snay, you like making fun of Orlando Pirates, ne? Eh? You celebrate our pain. It's fine. We have a lot of pain left. And I promise you, we're going to get it done. But once bitten, twice shy. You know what to do now. We know these teams are there, not to play football, but just to defend and defend and defend. Why? God knows. It's fine. We're going to get it done. Say, as much medicine. Even if we put a defender there to act as a striker, I'm going to lose a defender now and just score a last-minute header. It is fine as long as we get the job done. And I truly believe we're going to get the job done. Last game, it's a must win. We're going to win. Even if we play 2-2-6, it doesn't matter. We'll get the job done. And this happiness that you're feeling now, I am telling you, is going to become anger and jealousy. Danko.
0: Hey, Sebenzile, I hope that you're absolutely wrong. Because you're very correct in saying that the happiness that I feel right now is just going to be translated to utter bitterness. Because if you guys win this, breaking streak, Mamelodi Sundowns, then what conversation can we have, yo? Like, what can we say as Kaiser Chiefs supporters? But hey, man, join in on the conversation, my happy person, and let me know. If Orbit College manages to do what Durban City FC did this past weekend and just park the bus, do we realistically think that Orlando Pirates will have what it takes to penetrate that wall? Drop that voice note over on the Y app and let me know.

Hello, Eva.

0: Casey Kemp Masters. In general, Simamane on this one. Aungazi. Oh yes, what a banger of a song. Beautiful Monday evening. And it's a Fantasy Coach Monday evening. And today we're talking about what happened this past weekend where, you know, Durban City came through and they just shocked the Betway Premiership in its entirety by keeping the score level, keeping Orlando Pirates also at the second spot. Because had they won that game, they would have been first in the log right now with only just a couple of points ahead of a goal difference. And man, oh man, did they ruin the party. However, Orlando Pirates has got another opportunity next week as they face Albert College all the way, not at home. We don't know what's going to happen, man. And joining us on the line right now is Y's very own, most experienced sports anchor, Ntsako Mkhari, to let us know about how the game went down and what he thinks is going to happen this coming weekend. Ntsako Mkhari, what's happening, brother?
1: What's going on, Sina? Are you good?
0: All good, man. How are you doing?
1: Chilling, brother.
0: Bro, this past weekend, whose game plan do you think went right and whose game plan do you think went not right when it comes to that game?
1: Obviously, I think Durban City would have come out and out trumps, and they would have been the happier of the two teams when the referee blowed the final whistle. Because, you know, Durban City, when you look at their season, they've had a fantastic season. Their team that is just 2 years old, they are looking to get into the top eight. So a point yesterday actually made sure that they stay in the top eight positions with just one more match left to play. And they've already won the Nedbank Cup. So as far as Durban City is concerned, they had a fantastic season. So they would be the happier of the two teams. Orlando Pirates, you know, like we've been talking about the entire season, are looking to make history. The last time they won the league was back in 2012. And, Sinai, I don't think you and I remember where we were in 2012, dude. You know, there are some teenagers in this country that haven't seen Pirates win the league. So it's obviously Orlando Pirates that will not be happy with how Saturday went. But as far as Durban City is concerned, they will be very, very happy with how things went on Saturday afternoon at the Orlando Amstel Arena.
0: Let's talk about the game that's happening next week, where now Albert College has got a chance to, you know, do the same thing that Durban City did last weekend. They are facing potential relegation. And if they win this game, they're going to go to the playoffs and they could possibly remain in the league, right?
1: Yeah.
0: So now...
1: And, go for it.
0: No, speak.
1: No, I was saying, because as far as Albert College is concerned, they only need a point this coming Saturday to make sure that they are able to stave off relegation. But Orlando Pirates, it becomes very, very tricky for them because they need to win. Nothing less than a win will guarantee Orlando Pirates being league champions. So a draw will not work this coming Saturday for Orlando Pirates. Albert College, on the other hand, will be happy with the draw.

0: because that means that they keep their status, they stay in the top flight. And from an Orlando Pirates perspective, you have to think that this is the season that they have to do it. If they don't do it this season, when does it happen? Because I foresee Mamelodi Sundowns reinforcing their team and going gung-ho yet again to try and win the league. But again, from an Orbit College perspective, I mean, it's Mbombela Stadium that they'll be playing at. And Mbombela Stadium, which Pirates knows really, really well, having a tough one.
1: Yo, Ntako, you're cutting a bit, brother.
0: So I was saying, can you hear me now? Is this better?
1: Yes, perfect, perfect.
0: No, I was saying that I also just foresee being a sold-out affair in Mbombela, and Orlando Pirates live for those occasions where it's a cup game, because if you look at it, this is essentially a cup final for Orlando Pirates. They do not have tomorrow or next week to make up for it. This is it, and this is when it has to happen. And Orlando Pirates have risen to these occasions. Yeah. And, you know, yeah, we see it in the cup finals that they've won more recently. And Orbit College, very inexperienced team. They just came from the first division. So I foresee Orlando Pirates coming out trumps this coming weekend. But Orbit College will not make it easy. And, yeah, it's going to be very, very exciting in Mbombela.
1: Thank you so much for joining us, Ntako. We appreciate you as always, bro.
0: All good, brother. See you tomorrow, man.
1: Check you tomorrow. Have a good one. Yo, there you have it, Mapaganiya. There you have it, my happy people. We're having this conversation on this beautiful, beautiful Monday evening, Fantasy Coach Monday evening at that. And we're asking a very important question. If we Paganiya support, or if you're just a lover of football in general, do you think that Orlando Pirates will go all the way? Regardless of the team parking the bus, do we think that they've got what it takes for them to go all the way, and like Ntako said, and break the streak that they've lost since 2012? They haven't picked up the trophy since 2012. Do we think that they can do it? Drop that voice note over on the Y app and let us know what you think.
2: Nonstop heat to keep you in your seat. It's Y.

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2: I need a beat.
0: All you'll ever need. It's

0: screwing up good times so you don't have to whine about your day. Happy hour on Why.
1: Zina, you're my man. Can't you know why you're from the community, obvious. Orlando Pirates is taking these things. Nature makes Funukobi Santas because he's born as a machine at 1 point. Just to show them we are one step ahead of the game. This is not cards, it's like chess in a pair. Just to show who would be there for 1 point. Orlando, what you call Mamelodi Sundowns. Up the back, Charisma 72.
0: Sinaye on Why.
2: Yes, Naya. I don't think Obit can do what Devon City did. You know, Obit, they know what they need 3 points in order to be level with the team that is above them. In order for them to buy a playoff. Yeah, so they need a win. So they will not defend Gangahagum. So it's gonna work against them, I think. And Pirates is gonna win, man. I'm a Kaizer Chiefs fan, yo. I'm a Kaizer Chiefs fan, but I think Pirates should take this, man. They should. Kunini Sundowns is Senzanji.
0: Sinaye on Why.
3: Sinaye, man. Hey, party football can kill you dead. I'm a supporter of Pirates. I had a Saturday as Jay with a 3 point at 30. Luto Wednesday. Mopega umlando we Kaizer Chiefs with 1987. They needed 1 point to get Batati League. But Kulega Maki Moi 4 Wajiwa. Yatatwa Uchomo Cosmos. So, hey, Nayanze Renito Lapai, Ovitting Avala Lapayana, Plazo Kumbula na Ye Shatin. So, anything can happen. Yeah, support a lekosi leli. Sina sike sijabulele. Wena siyakhiwa siyawina. I see happy sina sina stress. Danko.
0: Sinaye on Why.
4: Sinaye, man. What's happening, my G? What's happening, my da? Happy people. Keep up with my what? So yeah. Devon City are champions of the Nedbank Cup. Did the Orlando Pirates give them a guard of honor before the game? I think if they did not give them a guard of honor as our champions in Nedbank, this is the result of that. But also, man, give me yeah, what in Obit? Like Obit needs to fight. Obit needs to fight on Saturday. Like, I don't want Orlando Pirates being champions. Yes, we're tired of Mamelodi Sundowns and all that being champions. Da, da, da, da, da.

0: ijayivu ukuthi lezo zebhakaniya zizobe zisibanga nomsindo. 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Basibanga nomsindo ngeleague. Yee! Called in to be a Kaizer Chiefs supporter at this current juncture. No, Obit needs to do the things, bafowethu. None of them have any brown envelope, yo, like relax, guys. Bazon relegate a part season sponsorations. Yay, Obit, play your hearts out. I don't want to land the Pirates being champions. Yes, yes.
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2: Ever wondered what in the world happened today in history?
3: On the 18th of May, 1902, the South African War had pushed both the British and the Boer Republics to their limits. Leaders travelled to Pretoria to negotiate surrender terms after years of destruction and loss. Although the Boer Republics hoped to remain independent, the Treaty of Vereeniging officially ended the war later that month. The agreement changed the future of South Africa permanently, placing the Boer territories under the British rule.
2: Today in history, bringing yesterday's events into today's conversation. Only on Y.
4: I'm a cool. 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
2: 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Why?

0: Tommy Richmond coming through with this one, and it is called Acting Up. And on the back of that, we had AKA MT Nomanana come through with the song Crown, bringing us nicely to 53 minutes past the hour, 6 p.m. If you're just tuning in right now, welcome to Ixesha Elimyoli.
1: Your evening just got a shot of excitement. Happy hour on Y.
0: Oh, yes, happy hour indeed. There's this particular football team in South Africa. They are known as the happy people. However, the weekend, they were not so happy. They thought they were going to be happy, but it didn't. City said no. And that's the conversation we're having on this Fantasy Coach Monday, where we talk all things ball, we talk all things sports. And I want to find out from you, as a happy person, if teams are parking the bus just like Durban City FC did, ensuring that they secure the 8th spot to make sure Bayang and MTN 8. And also ensuring that Orlando Pirates does not win the league. It doesn't guarantee them anything. If next week Open College FC does the exact same thing and they decide, you know what, we're going to park the bus because they only need 1 point to make sure that they can stay at least compared to a premiership. They're going to go to playoffs and they're going to have a chance to prove themselves. However, the Orlando Pirates, your owner, doesn't have a choice. It's either win it or quit it. What do you have to say on this one, my happy person?
2: Hey, you see now, you man. Ah, hot man, we as kisses. And again, no more, Namakus, and again, no more. I hope I get a 2 notes of Puman's weekend, hot man, lamb. Ah, tonight, as cozy, as cozy.

0: Ziggy, OBTI, and the season, little even city, Vele Vele, and I, Beba Chimi Labafan, I OBTI, I hung egg, Sizzle, do lay to lend us in I.
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2: 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Hopefully, you can do me all it. You see the problem with these big teams, they like to undermine the small teams, of which these small teams, they mean business. Uzobona sinaye, hey, is your color weekend. I'm sure baphethe stress la abakhona khona. Bayaphapha na basuke ba celebrate early. That's the problem with the Pirates. Bazibona bona sebecovile udala, hey bengasake bebashaye weekend. Kuyophela uphapha.
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1: Sinaye on why.
4: Sinaye man. I'm gonna yakhumbula 2020 Kaizer Chiefs versus Baroka Emmanuel Khambala.
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4: 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Ibaroka yashanga igoli
5: lolu.
4: Pirates bazoyenza the same thing. 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Zathi second half imesh mayisiyophela. 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
5: Dako.
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6: Sinaye, man. Good evening, my wires. You know, for me, they just have to win it. Because, Vele, it was designed for them. Like, I'm a fixtures really what they say. They're just so weird. Sundowns, which was in all competitions, finished its league fixtures way before your Pirates, which was knocked out even off the CAF early. Our team, 2-3 days apart, they stay 5 or more days without playing. Even now, Sundowns, when they came back, they had a game in hand because they were busy in Africa. They played their game and even finished out of nowhere. Pirates has 2 games in hand. That time they're not busy with anything. Even now, they played 1 league game, which was Saturday. They're gonna play Saturday again. Like, what are they doing in between the gaps? So they can just take it. It's theirs, it's made for them. Why each and every team has finished and it's only the A?
5: You know what? Masivale apo. And I have to say this. If the Orlando Pirates does come through this coming weekend and they do take the dub, Monday, Fantasy Coach Monday, will just be dedicated to praising the Orlando Pirates and what a phenomenal job that they've done. I can promise you that, my happy person. Monday is going to be an Orlando Pirates day if you guys win. And as much as it pains me to say that, but I unfortunately do agree. I think you guys can go all the way. And if you guys do, congratulations to you guys. But right now, it's time for me to step outside the booth and make way for Club Y. But don't worry, because I'm going to see you again. Same time, same place tomorrow from 6 to 7 p.m. And my happy person, don't you ever forget that Disamba nowhere.
7: My night to my buzzer moment.
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7: Ish, Marai came prepared. Bostolmos. Ah.
8: Stubborn cough? As cheeky. I'm still running this show. No stopping me. 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Plus, don't miss your own buzzer moment. Enter now.

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2: I am the king of the black. Louis bag, that's a lot. 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You claiming it's real, but it's not.
0: But your girl, well, your girl prefers this kind of music. And I'm a gents jam to this. So you can never win, right? Wrong. And we can tell you why. This is the frequency that moves you.

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The new Friday. 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

0: the forecast says a cold storm is coming, they're talking about Smirnoff Ice. 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
1: Major Steez, why?
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3: Guy's situation aside,
2: yeah,
3: depends on the depth of, you know, heartbreak. But clearly some niggas can't deal with heartbreak. And they gonna drop everything. But on behalf of me and the gang,
4: she belongs to the streets.
1: Get ready to elevate your night. This is On the Streets, where the culture lives. 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
1: Le akokoti piano ngapho tshele ku tshujo.
0: But the budget is saying. Relax. Wise got you with this. And this.
2: Uyazenzela.
0: And this. Reminding you that this is the frequency that moves you.

0: Sounds coming through from Tito. It's called Imagine on a Monday. And just imagine, is it a bird? Is it a plane? No, it's Bex Barra!
1: It's... like you built up so well to it, Tools, and then you went and said Bex Barra.
0: This is why I miss
1: it's
0: you.
1: It's pronounced Barbara, honey.
0: Okay, we need that applause one more time. Let me do it justice.
1: It's not a bird. It's not a plane.
0: No.
1: It's Barbara.
0: Hello. How you doing, Mama? I miss you for days.
1: I miss you. I realized that I don't think I have friends outside of you, and you're not my friend, you're my colleague. So something needs to change in my life.
0: So, Quick update, where you been? What's been happening?
1: So, I went back to the hospital as if the first time wasn't enough. Mm-hmm. I went back, I got myself a second surgery because I'm into BBLs these days.
0: Yes, girl.
1: And yeah, I almost died this time though. I went to the ICU. I was there for 3 days. Peed on myself, but that's a conversation for another day, honey. All you need to know is that I'm back.
0: You are back. And it's not the first time you're saying this, in part, you're just like, yeah, and this happened. I'm like, girl, wait, you just gonna...
1: A lot happened.
0: A lot happened. Move on
1: but
0: that?
1: I want to say that is my what the, but mm-hmm. there's something else that I've been holding on to the entire weekend. But I'm gonna let you do your thing. Do your little intro thing where you radio presenter and then... I'll come in and dazzle.
0: All right, I am the one named Tools Umadala. She's my cake and bugger nice. I never ride solo.
1: And he's always with Barbara, the most fabulous girl in radio.
0: Yes,
1: honey.
0: Indeed. And to kickstart the show, we get into what the?
2: Have you ever felt like this?
3: Oh, my God.
2: Or like this? Damn! This is your time to vent and let us know what was your...
4: What the
2: moment.
0: Jingos, what a weekend.
1: Oh, what a weekend.
0: Oh my God.
1: The most beautiful weekend of my life. I'm back in my apartment.
0: Yes.
1: My car is back.
0: Yes.
1: And on the drive home from Pretoria to Sandton, baby. Guess what? Ek het gespeel in my karkie.
0: Ek kan nie praat nie, maar ja.
1: Genie, baby. You're not falling and you need me, baby. Okay, let me give you another song. Maybe that one is...
0: Try something more 90s.
1: Don't let your friends turn you against me. Okay, let me try another song.
0: Hey,
1: one last song.
0: This is your last attempt. Otherwise, we're calling the hospital. Something...
1: Yes. Hands on your body, your man doesn't love you. Let me know if I should stick around. Ngazile ukuthi 1993 angeke akazi ukuthi what happened. Dre dropped this week. How? Where? Ma? And you can imagine the beauty in my life when I woke up, not to one, but three whole Drake albums. Habibi, Iceman, Maid of Honor, we are feasting.
0: So he's got three albums.
1: Three albums out. 43 of the top 50 spots in the US Apple charts are being occupied by Madrigizana. Do you understand?
0: Okay, halala, Iceman, halala, halala, okay.
1: And it's only 43 because he only had 43 songs. That's the movement and the operation of a goat.
0: Okay.
1: Yeah, not that any of your... What do you listen to these days? Kilipan Zola for life?
0: No, I'm more J. Cole. But in this conversation...
1: Whoever that man may be...
0: He's the guy coming in December. Yeah.
1: Okay, for just, the sake of say, the fact that he's coming with why I will respect him. But whoever that man may be cannot do what Drake did this weekend. The country will never be the same. My children are not going to be the same because of this moment.
0: Yellow bones will never be the same.
1: Yellow bones!
0: You know what I mean? I bumped into a yellow bone mate to mine, Snaya.
1: Oh, where ma?
0: Usually I say Sinayo, man. He said it to me, Sinayo, man. I'm like, okay.
1: And you know what? Sinayo actually interviewed one of Drake's friends. And because Sinayo is my man, I am one person away from meeting
0: wait,
1: Drake.
0: Wait.
1: No, not my man. Oh, no. Oh, no. Stop your class. No. No, listen, we
0: come
1: call him Sinayo. let me redeem myself.
0: For
1: okay?
0: the ones at the back?
1: We call him Sinayo Man, right?
0: Okay.
1: But he's Sinayo Man to me in real life. Like, no, he's not my man. Oh my gosh.
0: Just in case you didn't have a what the, there's one for you. Proudly brought to you by Hoopak's man.
1: He's not my man, actually, my yellow bone. Sorry.
0: Welcome to the show, man. Do us a favor. Drop us a voice note using the YFM app and share with us what your what the is. Barbara shared hers. I haven't shared mine, and mine is related to football. I'm going to bore you for a moment.
1: Oh, boring.
0: Yeah. But send yours, yeah? It's uncensored on what?

0: Well, it isn't. Well, if it isn't the A-class DJ.
1: Hey,
0: Sekhuwa.
1: Yeah.
0: Well, if it isn't the A-class DJ, Usapta. The jam is called Sebenza 99.2. Uncensored is back on your radio. Tools, Madala and Barbara say good evening to you and yours. Do us a favor. Drop us a voice note using the Wi-Fi map now. And tell us who or what grinded your gears throughout the day. Who's annoying you? I don't have anything that's annoying me. I actually have something I'm really, really happy about.
1: Mm.
0: The football gods are fixing football.
1: All right. Kanjani.
0: In this weekend alone, right? Jose Mourinho was announced.
1: I know that name.
0: As the new coach of Real Madrid.
1: Wow.
0: And wait, there's more. Xabi Alonso.
1: Alonso.
0: Former Real Madrid coach.
1: Yes.
0: Former Bayern Munich player.
1: Oh.
0: Has also been announced as the Chelsea coach. Yes, it gets better. Chelsea's the England team. I know it, Bozzy.
1: I know Chelsea, the blue one.
0: Yeah,
1: yes, yes, girls! Don't play!
0: So, those are two of my favorite coaches in general. Mm. And basically, Chelsea's been going through the most for the past couple of months, man. And so has Real Madrid.
1: Mm.
0: So this is like football gods fixing what has been wrong with football for so long.
1: So you support Real Madrid and Chelsea?
0: Yes. So Chelsea is based in...
1: UEFA.
0: No, Premier League.
1: Premier.
0: Right?
1: Okay.
0: And then there's the La Liga.
1: Yes.
0: La Liga is the Spanish one.
1: Yes.
0: Then they meet in the UEFA Champions League, which is like a European
1: of
0: all the leagues in Europe. Right? Stick with me.
1: Nobody told me that.
0: I got you.
1: Thank you. I'm going to marry because of you now.
0: Nah, don't worry. Listen. Now, literally, my favorite coaches are where they're supposed to be. And there was a video of Jose Mourinho speaking about...
1: It's Jose Mourinho.
0: Jose Mourinho, right? Speaking about how amazing Xabi Alonso is as a coach. He grew up as a kid who had a father as a player, who went on to be a coach. And now he is a player and then became a coach. And now
1: Legacy,
0: he's Chelsea.
1: Baby.
0: Do you get what I mean?

0: like the chosen ones. Chosen one is now the chosen one. Do you get me?
1: They are choosing.
0: They are choosing. And I needed this. Mm. I support Kaizer Chiefs in South Africa.
1: Mm. Oh, you are like my father.
0: But
1: sorry to you.
0: But do you know that Orlando Pirates this weekend? 2-0 to Durban City. I don't even know that team.
1: Oh no, not even Mam Kiza's what?
0: Lalela! And you know Mam Kiza's team has that whole. Did you see her grand entrance?
1: No, I didn't.
0: Mam Kiza pulls up like squad deep. So yeah.
1: I have thoughts.
0: Moral of the story. Moral of the story, shout out to the football gods, okay? Shout out to Chelsea, shout out to Xabi Alonso, shout out to Real Madrid. I cannot wait for next season. Yes, Arsenal might win this league. Yes, yes, yes, yes. Bad things happen, but so do good things.
1: Do you know what I'm concerned about? The fact that people can't see your face right now.
0: Uyachuluka, umadala,
1: like
0: I'm listening.
1: He's sweating like he's been crying.
0: Bullets,
1: on his face. It's insane.
0: When you weren't here, I wrote a letter to Chelsea.
1: Why would you write a letter?
0: Let's leave that. All right, drop us a voice note using the YFM app.
1: Oh, Bashiman.
0: Let us know what you wear now. What's your water, yeah?
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0: The Way Up.
1: How have you become more frugal? Are there things that you are deliberately trying to save money on? I used to be a takeaway queen, but now I'm trying to focus more on meal prepping.
2: I hear you, Nia. It's just that if it's the Wednesday, I don't like to eat rice or something.
1: Like, I've been having it with tuna or like sometimes like a salmon.
2: Monday, pap and tuna.
3: Rice.
2: Me, I've taken the strong decision to only buy one shoe a month.
1: Typically, how many pairs of shoes would you buy in a month?
2: It was so nice to hear people say, yo, where'd you get that shirt? But it's over now.
1: You have enough also. I haven't seen Wasabi repeat an outfit in 3 months.
4: Bruh. One other thing
2: I'm
4: doing as a cost-cutting measure. No more dates.
1: Aye, Ray.
2: You know what?
1: Ray.
2: 600 rand, Ray. Bruh. On one meal.
5: I completely agree with Ray and Wasabi that if I'm fooning Tombazana, guys, don't take her on the date. As women who also have to spend money on their hair, nails, outfit for the date, it costs money.
1: As in daughter, go find the money somewhere. Ask your mom for some money.
0: 5 to 9 a.m. only on Y. There's no problem when the answer is Y.

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1: What's that?
0: The one and only Chilly M. Do you remember the original?
1: And I get you what I wear. Just to get my say right. You know what I mean.
0: Uh-huh.
1: You know that I'm a winner.
0: Awesome.
1: You know that I'm a winner. You know that I'm a winner.
0: Are you going to Sun City?
1: Yeah.
0: You are going to Sun City.

0: Talaganna.
1: No, the original was, I wanna push, I wanna hit that.
0: Ho!
1: Just to get my swag right, you know what I mean. You know that I'm aware. You know that I'm aware. Oh, where DJ Sindo, Chili M back in the day.
0: Wow, wow, wow. I just remember being in primary school when that song came out and we were all dancing at the talent shows to the song. You know that I'm aware.
1: Aware. Hey, Sia Remix, so much like Rouge no K-Kid, they say Sia Bangena in 2026. Shout out to you and yours. Thank you so much for choosing 99.2. It's all about what the... Have you sent yours? Yebo no maqa, I shared mine. Barbara shared hers. Tapelo's about to share his.
2: Good evening, Oyas. Hey, what the F? Hey. Me no baby, I'm going to nang me sida live. Yes. Say taxi ning yes, on the. Hey, that kilo moon to marang na manch. Keep me anonymous, please.
0: Yeah.
1: Can I tell you something?
0: Tell me.
1: Guys with six packs are losing out to sexy chubby niggas like me.
0: That's never gonna be true.
1: I'm telling you,
0: guys
1: for free 99.
0: Guys with six packs are always in business as long as I'm alive.
1: Not in winter.
0: Even in winter.
1: I when are you a select few?
0: Hey.
1: Hi, Shoini. My stocks are up.
0: Your
1: okay?
0: stocks are up.
1: I'm telling you. I've been getting a boy. Hey, you.
0: Does your girlfriend know that your stocks are up?
1: Yeah, I tell her because every time. No, I tell her, babe, yo. They trying me. Yeah, they trying me. But they trying and they lying. In fact, they dying.
0: Oh, they're dying for some of that.
1: Yeah, you know, they, the medallion stallion, you know.
0: Very hectic.
1: I got extra heat. That's the thing.
0: I mean, you could also just buy extra heat. Like, you could just buy a heater and then have a six-pack man. But not a six-pack, they are good for your self-esteem, your mental health, everything.
1: When last were you in cuddles, Barbara?
0: Look, it's not about
1: I can
0: last.
1: Tell.
0: No.
1: 6 months. 8.
0: longer. Go further.
1: I'm telling you
0: go
1: now.
0: Go further, Papa.
1: There is nothing like this oven I got right here.
0: That's crazy.
1: Shout out to all the sexy chubby niggas out there. Yeah.
0: And it's only men over 30 that speak like this. Boma under 30 always advocate for a six-pack, but it's fine. It's allowed. You know that after a man turns 30 year old, you can't say he is ugly. You can't say he is chubby. You can't say anything.
1: What is he?
0: He's just a man. He's either a man with money or a man without money. And that determines whether he's a loser or not. 36-pack, I decided to apply when you're above the age of 30.
1: Mom's caprizi. Is this you?
0: I'm telling you. And you know what? I had this revelation. 2 weeks ago, yeah.
1: I'm speechless. I'm genuinely speechless.
0: No, I realized because I met someone and I was like, you know what? This guy, I can't say he's ugly, but I can't say he's cute either. He's just very well groomed and dignified. I can't even tell you if he's fit, got muscles, and has a six pack because he's so old, it doesn't matter.
1: So I'm not handsome, I'm dead.
0: Exactly. But you know what? Because what type of we're handsome.
1: All right, man, listen, go ahead and drop us a voice note using the YFM app. Tell us what your what there is. I just found out, Woody, I'm just dead. I'm speechless.
3: 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You found us.
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3: You've taken
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3: 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This is what Aura on 50,000 sounds like. The RSA in your DNA, what AI can't replicate. This is the unstoppable era, meaning we won't stop playing hits, sharing your stories, and reflecting your vibes, because we are in service of the future.
6: 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It's why.

0: It's Risky Beats and Jenga. We're here on Why. You're hanging out with the coolest in the city, Tools, Madala and Barbara, and we're saying exactly what's on our minds. It's What The, where we talk about exactly what is the thing that has inspired a screwdriver up your palm today.
1: It might be you, because you said guys over 30 are not handsome, they are just 30.
0: They are just 30. After 30, if I'm dating you and you don't have your life together, you're a loser.
1: Oh, Sipo, please say something to Barbara.
2: That's the softest way for you, Cancer.
3: Oh, I'm a 30 signs, honey.
1: Daughter.
3: Yo. If I listen, I'm a papa. Okay. I send his. He's 30. It doesn't matter. Yo.
0: Come on, guys. When a man reaches 30, you can't judge him by the beauty of his face. You judge him by the beauty of his pocket.
1: I love how guys are just going, yo, hey.
0: But they're not disagreeing.
1: His reaction is exactly mine.
0: But no. He's not disagreeing. Because you don't want to. Do you still want to be classified as a hot boy or a pretty boy at 30?
1: I'm a hot man.
0: I guess I know.
1: I'm a hot man.
0: All right.
1: I Buddha.
0: All right. On E. Feta. Feta later.
1: Where else is Friday action night in Buddha?
0: Can you imagine? And that Friday action night after 30 is for the purposes of creating families. Do you understand?
1: Listen, let's go to another voice note before you say something. I don't know what is happening with Barbara today.
4: Hi, Ansense team. My what the of the week for sure has to be the Pirates game. Like, I was already pre-gaming with my friends, celebrating the win, you know, celebrating the title after 12 long years or however long it's been. Then Jiggy, you throw, Asta Winnie League. We have to take it to the final day, but we still have hope, you know. Yeah, that's all I have to say.
1: I love what happened to Pirates over the weekend. I love it so much that tomorrow I'm actually flying out to Durban and I'm dragging Yvette Floss with me so we can go to Durban City and investigate this loss.

0: or draw, whatever it is. Abawinanga.
1: That is so funny.
0: Shout out to Durban, man. Ishu. Sidley Fisher said Durban. Here's another voice note.
2: What the? Why is it anytime you're in Rosebank and you're trying to take content and be a content creator, the authorities and the securities come to you as if you're shooting PR work or your private investigator for Uyatrola 99? It doesn't make sense. I'm taking POVs, I'm taking videos, I'm taking a couple of pictures. Mm. I don't want to take the apartments here. I don't want to add the people. But now they're acting like we are part of Uyatrola 99 trying to catch someone cheating. Mm. Doesn't make sense.
0: Okay. One of the first things you learn at AFTA is that you can't shoot without like a location release form. If you're not doing that, you're guerrilla shooting.
1: Okay, I don't know what that means because I'm a content creator and I just set up my tripod and I shoot.
0: So basically, you need permission to shoot on property that does not belong to you. You can't just go, oh, this is nice, and start shooting. So Rosebank is one of the places that are very particular with that.
1: But then how did the rise of your Neon Demandes and people who do street interviews on Rosebank happen? Where were the authorities when he was doing fashion police?
0: They probably asked for permission. You literally just send a release form stating what you'll be shooting, where it'll be going, and they expect you, where you'll be shooting, what type of equipment. Done!
1: How long do they take to respond?
0: Now that's where it gets tricky.
1: You see now, I can't wait my whole life for my chance. I'm unemployed as a content creator. I need money and I need to get started today.
0: Well, I'm over 30. That's all I'm going to say to that.
1: You keep washing your hands.
0: I'm over 30.
1: Washing your hands over me. Do you know what I want to talk about?
0: Mm-hmm.
1: The fact that you're going to Durban City tomorrow with Yvette Flossa instead of me. That we'll put that aside. But I have a theory about what happened to Orlando Pirates.
0: What's your theory?
1: Because every time we used to go to Durban as a family, I would be the first person to wake up. So I'd stand at the hotel room and look at the ocean.
0: Mm-hmm.
1: And I'd see these people covered in white cloths going into the ocean at 5 a.m.
0: Yep.
1: And doing all sorts of things. Sometimes I want to do like a sunrise walk on the beach. And I see people like doing stuff and screaming and chanting.
0: Yeah, where apart, are you saying doing stuff and screaming? Yes.
1: I don't know. I've never seen it. Okay, we don't have beaches in Gauteng, so I don't know what they're doing.
0: It's basically izono zakho, like all your bad luck.
1: Izono zakho?
0: Yeah, like
1: in
0: all
1: the
0: your
1: beach that I'm gonna be beaching in.
0: Yeah, izono, so, bad luck, everything.
1: No, but then doesn't that mean when I go in the water, izono zakho iba izono zami?
0: No, what happens is the salt concentrates and kills all the zonos. That's what happens. Trust me, I'm over 30.
1: I will trust. I'm thinking that it has to do with, that's how Orlando Pirates went down.
0: Yes.
1: It had to do with ocean water and stuff like that. But it's fine. Asikolapo, maybe we should open it up on an open mic on Wednesday or Thursday. However, I would love for us to get into some repping of hoods. We'll do that in just a little bit. So if you've got the 012 and you're listening to us from Pretoria, or you're listening to us from Johannesburg South, or you're listening to us from Garankuwa somewhere, wherever you're listening to us from, I need you to grab your Y app, put it right next to you, because we are going to need you to stand up for your people, and it's not going to be cute.
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1: Shout out to Usmatala, the medallion, the stallion. 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
0: warning. Listening may result in excessive head bobbing. Why?
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0: Nasty C has Usimamani. Oh, Blackie has got Zuchi. Yeah. This one's called Lift Me Up by Zuchi here on Why. You're hanging out with Tools and Barbara on Uncensored. And honey, it's time for you to represent your area code. Now, if you don't know me very well, I am actually from Pretoria. That's where... I'm not from Pretoria, actually. I'm from Mahikeng, but I grew up in Pretoria, the 012. And there are a lot of things that people say about Pretoria. But when you niche down into zones like Centurion, you get families, you get people who are living alone, you get a mixture of people. So you never really know if the man you're talking to is a father, a husband, or just a guy who is a young professional. That's the kind of place that Centurion is.
1: Okay.
0: And so I thought for today's Rep Your Area Code, I should go around and ask people, what's the most accessible thing in this area, to see exactly what that mixture of people think is easily accessible. And this is what the people had to say. First, I met a dreadhead on the corner of this. Eskruskru, Latwizi.
1: Eskruskru.
0: Latwizi. 2765.
1: Let's see what the goal is.
2: Dreads, dog.
3: What do you mean?
2: Nah, dog, like, hella niggas with dreads in the hood, dog. Mm. Like, myself included, I get it, man. Like, I also have dreads, but, like, dog, like, y'all should cut, dog. Like, I'm trying to be, like, the only one who got dreads up here, for real.
3: So, are your dreads self-inspired or hood-inspired?
2: Nah, like, the source comes from within, dog. Like, it's like I was born with it, you feel me? Like, I was born to have dreads, you feel me? But I know some of these, some niggas look like they must get their dreads confiscated, bro. Like, they don't have it like me, dog.
0: They don't have it like him.
1: Why is he speaking in cursive and in slow-mo?
0: You don't understand, dog. That's the way that you get. He was born with it, dog.
1: Yo, I would be so upset with an emergency. When is cut? Yo, let me check the time, dog. Wow.
0: And you know what's crazy? It's those kids that are dating your baby sisters.
1: Oh, no.
0: Yes.
1: Who else did you talk to, man?
0: I also found another guy. This was, I think he was a white person.
1: Okay.
0: But when I spoke to him, I wasn't sure if he was. Just listen to what he thinks is the most accessible thing in Centurion.
1: All right.
4: Weed. Some people might think it's a drug, but I don't think it's a drug. I just think it's a recreational catalyst. It enhances your worldly experience, but it's not a drug.
3: Like, what's the lowest amount that you can buy for?
4: I've heard that you can buy it for like 5 rand.
1: What?
0: 5 rand weed in Centurion, allegedly.
1: And they're all speaking slowly.
0: Can you see? It means it's really accessible. You can see the trend in how
1: 5 rand.
0: What is in that weed? But to be fair, I told you, people need to stop eating drugs. If you can put aside the pipes, the communal pipes, put aside the drugs,
1: the communal pipe,
0: maybe the world will be a better place. But last but not least, I spoke to someone who I think is a father / young professional. Not sure, but he looked very sharp. I bumped into him in the shopping complex. And this is what he had to say is the most accessible thing in his hood.
5: Hey, Anonymous here. So for me, the thing that is really available in my hood

0: is foreign nationals. Well, unemployed foreign nationals, to be specific. You know, the ones that kind of wait outside the complex and hope that somebody will take them in and give them work.
1: Yeah.
2: That one cuts deep, bro.
1: It does cut deep. And you should see, because outside of my mom's complex is the same thing. If you drive out and you stop your car, all the foreign nationals that are sitting at the corners of the streets come running and kind of climb on. If you've ever seen the zombie apocalypse movies with no, hear me
2: I
1: out.
2: imagine type thing, yeah.
1: Yes, where they jump on the car, it's literally like that. And it's like, I need a cleaner though. And then the men are like, yeah, I can do it. And the women are like, no,
2: Yeah.
1: I can do it. And all of them are just looking for an opportunity to do something, anything. They've got lawn that thing.
2: Lawnmowers, I got
1: Thank
2: you.
1: you, Skoa. They've got paintbrushes. They've got literally anything you can imagine. So you can tell them with whatever it is for whatever budget and price you've got. Sad, but true.
2: It's sad but true. It's the reality of South Africa. There's so much hunger that people have to come from different countries to come look for work here,
1: Yeah.
2: and it's already scarce.
1: It's already bad, go as it is. But let's forget about Centurion for a second. Maybe they have got a thing where foreign nationals are at the corner, but maybe at your in your hood, it's young matriculants that are sitting at the corners of the street. What is the most accessible thing where you live? Tell us where you're from on the Y app and tell us what we can get for R5 in your hood or less.
2: Okay, dog.

Your phone called. It's feeling empty without the Y app. Remember when you were in traffic and we played you this? Or when we played this? Making traffic a breeze and reminding you that this is the frequency that moves you. Why?

0: So good to hear from Zago, man. It's been a hot second. Well, I'm going to pick Zulu on this one. It's called Ngazingi Tembile on 99.2. The name of the show is Uncensored, man. We have the kind of chats that most people fear. And in just a bit, we're going to open up the mic. But we're still repping your hood, right?
1: Yes, we are. I was in the streets of Centurion and we heard from people who said that the most accessible thing in that area was foreign nationals, weed, for R5 apparently even, and dreads, which was very weird. But I want to know what's happening in your hood, and I think we've got a voice note.
0: Yes, we do. We have a voice note coming in from Mutayelo Lynch.
2: Oh. Sure, guys. Hey, I know. Nice. Stay in deep slot, guys. Wang Tola, dog.
1: That's
2: yeah. This guy. Yeah, hey, deep slot, yeah, it's a lokshini la. Agunandlala. What I can tell you, it's agunandlala. Mount a 10 rand a lady, you can buy a hold without 1 rand.
1: How?
2: Papi's 5 rand today. Papi's 5 rand, which is nice. Yeah, we have foreign nationals there. I can't say what they're job hunting. They are creating. They are creating businesses for themselves. So, agunandlala.
1: Okay.
2: Yeah, there's a lot of cash. The cash flow is high. But for 5 rand, you can get the papa nje. Nama piece out 3 wom khochu. Fagi sopening. Ma ulala usuthi. Yang tol. Yabo.
1: This is what Mandela died on the cross for.
0: Real talk though, like, it's more expensive living in the north. I lived in town, Maboneng.
1: Okay.
0: With 100 rand,
1: okay,
0: I can get a half chicken, pap, 3 salads, cool drink, chips, sweets.
1: With 100 like, rand?
0: With 100 bucks.
1: In what year?
0: Like last year, now even. 50 bucks, you can eat. So I believe him.
1: That's crazy.
0: 1 rand is a bit crazy for a meal though, but you know.
1: I think for me, what I found very interesting and that kind of stood out was the fact that it's a sense of community. It sounds like in Deep Sloth, the biggest thing is no one should go to bed hungry.
0: Yeah.
1: The fact that there are people that make the kind of businesses where just for 1 rand you can get pap and 3 pieces. You even know how many pieces of mohod you're going to get. That's beautiful.
0: That really is dope. D also came through with this.
3: Hello to Gonzala and Barbara.
1: Hey!
3: In my hood, yo, how we left, gili kwenya. Right, kwenya. Short left, kwenya. Like, there are so many kwenya spots. And for me, I mean, the only issue I have is that they're not great kwenyas. Like, nobody make a kwenya like they used to make them anymore. And they're drenched in oil.
1: Wow.
3: And every moment you go, okay, shafu, rikir, give this. This guinea a chance, it looks like a nice guinea. But when you taste it, it's just not doing the thing.
1: Yeah.
3: I see the guinea spots in my hood. Yo, if you know, you know. I'm from the east.
0: Shout out to the east, man.
1: I don't know where that is, but yeah. Shout out!
0: Boxburg, Kempton Park.
1: Benoni. Where there? Why people at the garage? Who work as petrol attendants? Yo,
0: hey, when are you on a roll today?
1: Yeah,
0: listen,
1: yeah.
0: Let's wrap up Rip Your Hood with this. Hey,
4: yo, what's up, Queen B?
1: Hey!
4: A2's, dog. It's your boy representing 1632, dog. In my hood, there are a lot of amateurs, a dog.
1: Oh.
4: So I don't know if it's a trend or it's real, dog.
0: You know, dog.
4: Shout out, dog.
1: You know, straight from Tayelo to this person, I love that everybody's just decided that they're going to adopt Centurion lingo and say, yo, man.
0: We're ripping that
1: this
0: hood,
1: this is
0: man.
1: My hood, man. Yeah.
0: I really appreciate the voice notes for Rip Your Hood, but Barbara, tell us what's happening on Open Mic today,
1: look,
0: dog.
1: Man, we're gonna have to finish it because our country needs us, dog. They're saying that there's a lot going on in the politics, but this year, Tulani, dog, they say we have to vote, man. But how can I vote when everybody who's in the government is going to jail? Allegedly. Is my president gonna be like Mandela, dog? I don't know if I should even vote, but it's fine. We'll talk about it after this.
0: Issue.
1: It's open mic. Issue.
5: When the forecast says a cold storm is coming, they're talking about Smirnoff Ice. 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

Puma, Gutato, Pumi, the Pumla. 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Yasama, Yapanda, Yin Nati when I saw Yatura. Tula when I say that to Yakura. Booza

0: This is definitely my kind of vibe. LMKZA, it's called Uthando Lwami. This is Uncensored, man. We rock with you every Monday to Thursday between the hours of 8 to 10 o'clock. And just after 9, well, we open up the mic.
1: Anyone else who would like to share with us tonight?
2: Yeah.
3: What did he say?
4: It's about to go down.
0: It's about to go down indeed. It's never a conversation unless you are actually involved. Because today, we're asking a question that goes beyond party politics, beyond headlines, and right into something very personal for every listener. That's including you. Because every election, we're told the same thing. Your vote matters. We're told that democracy works because citizens choose their leaders and institutions hold their leaders accountable.
5: But what happens when accountability doesn't feel like it keeps pace with the promises? When I will build you toilets, I will build you schools. We've seen so many major political figures face allegations, investigations, court processes, parliamentary inquiries, words we don't understand. And in many cases, so many years pass before there's actual clarity, consequence, or even closure for us who've been following the stories. And in that time, the public is left watching a system that's very active, but not always visibly decisive. I would name names right now, but I'm going to hold myself.
0: Don't talk.
5: Because today's question is simple, but I think it's the kind of uncensored question that's necessary. When we're told to trust the legal system and at the same time to keep voting in leaders who are still tied up in long-running cases, allegedly, what exactly are we being asked to trust? Is this what due process is meant to look like in a constitutional democracy? Careful, slow, and protective of rights of some people.
0: Or, and here's something to think about, and walk with me because I'm going to sound like a politician.
5: Okay.
0: Or has the system become something else in the public imagination? Walk with me. A place where delay is possible and accountability is always still in progress.
5: I think maybe then the important question for younger voters is, if justice feels distant or endlessly delayed, does voting still feel powerful, or is it just, you know, a symbol? Like, we all just go outside and then we act, we make the cross and then woo!
0: At this point, I would compare it to something like assembly.
5: Oh.
0: Assembly was unnecessary in school, but it was part of the school
5: we
0: rules.
5: We must wear the blazer.
0: You must wear the blazer. You must look good. You must be all these things. But does it really bring change? Do you feel like going to stand there will bring change? I'm not so sure in the year 2026.
5: And I think when we talk about change, it's more based on the things we're seeing. So let me catch you up in case you haven't been running around with the politics, right? We have Cyril Ramaphosa, who

0: is dealing with a renewed impeachment pressure linked to the Palapala cash scandal.
1: In a couch, allegedly.
0: Fani Masemola, the National Police Commissioner, being suspended while facing corruption-related allegations connected to a massive SAPS tender scandal.
1: That one is really big. Also, I don't know if you've been keeping up with the Madlanga Commission.
0: Ooh.
1: It's heavy. People are revealing things. People are sweating bullets. It's really, really crazy. Another one is Julius Malema, who's continuing to actually face legal troubles. He wasn't sentenced. Well, was he sentenced? What really happened with that whole thing?
0: I don't know. All I know is that in 2018, I was in matric and Julius Malema said, pew, pew, pew, allegedly.
1: Well, he was sentenced. What?
0: I don't know.
1: We'll figure that out.
0: But there was a helicopter. There was a lot going on. Salayo, it's almost as if each person in parliament or each person that we voted into power has somewhat been linked to some sort of scandal.
1: Yep.
0: You know, and that's what it seems like. But then it's like, when I vote, who do I then vote for if it feels like all the political parties have their fingers in some sort of pot? So today, I think the real conversation we want to have is around trust in institutions, in leaderships, and in the idea that democracy is more than just an election cycle.
1: And the power of your vote, really.
0: Yes.
1: Right? If it's still there at all. Mm. Right? So what's our actual question for tonight?
0: So what we want to hear from you is, do politicians' repeated scandals encourage you to vote? When I'm out, do you feel the power? Come November, I'm going to vote. Or are you discouraged from voting?
1: And before you answer that, think about all the stuff we mentioned. Cyril Ramaphosa's alleged, you know, Palapala situation, Fana Masemola, Madlanga Commission, Julius Malema. All those things are happening.
0: That's everybody.
1: Like, wonky.
0: That's everybody. So does that encourage you to vote and get out there and do something and choose the person that you feel is least guilty, I guess? Or does it make you feel like you shouldn't vote at all and discourage you completely? Let us know on the Y app. Later on, we'll be talking to an expert. But for now, what's most important is your opinion.
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3: Surprisingly good.
5: 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South Africa, B-Sharp. 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

0: Is that Wawa?
1: Lebo Matosa. No, it's not Lebo Matosa. That's Olivia Dean playing on your radio. Talk to me, baby.
2: Is it like your shower song or something?
1: It's my shower song. It's my everyday. It makes me believe that one day someone will love me because I'm lovable.
2: Yes, you are, Queen. But listen, our country is also lovable. Or is it?
1: Or is it?
2: That's why we're posing this question. Do politicians' repeated scandals encourage you to vote, or do they actually discourage you from voting? And we got a couple of voice notes that came in. This is from Anonymous. And usually when it's anonymous, Naso.
3: To be honest, I don't think the South African legal process knows we're trusting it, especially with the track record they've had with law enforcement.
1: Yes,
3: the cold drink, people getting out of jail, Abo Thabo Bester escaping. Mm. I don't think the legal process knows we're trusting it as much as we are. And us voting and just moving on cannot even be a thing. Because if you think about it, our votes, where do they go and do they really matter? Especially in the climate right now with the GNU, we thinking, how is this going to actually benefit us more so just the regular people, just like people like me and everybody else?
1: Tough.
2: Food for thought on that one. We got another voice note coming in from Umaki.
4: Yo, yo, yo, what's up? Uncensored team, the young man with the big heart, Umaki. And yes, like this question, man. It's a question I ask myself daily whenever I just see robots on the floor and it's because of theft or just crime in my area. And you know, the fact that security companies have now become the new police in our neighborhoods, you know. So like, I don't even know if they know that we are trusting it, or rather let me say, I believe they just think we're as complacent as them. And because at this point we're so tired, we don't raise up complaints. They've just defeated us, and they know that, you know, they can just have their way. They can do whatever they want, whenever they want. And when it's voting time is the only time they're going to show up, you know. So I really think, like, they don't really care, you know. I think they're trusting on the fact that we're not trusting them, you know, and they'll only do something by voting times, you know. As we know, this is our reality in SA. So, yeah, thank you.
1: Mm. It's a tough one, but I think even before we go forward, we need to just disclaim that what we are going to be discussing, the allegation, ne? Court findings and ongoing legal processes are happening. We spoke earlier about Palapala and Fanny Masemola and all these people, but allegation does not mean guilt. And several of these matters that we'll be mentioning on the show tonight remain before the courts. So, aratlo heleng di courts, dire mereko wa di courts, ronaro focuse mo uncensored.
2: Yes, before we get ourselves into trouble. But look, here's the general feeling in South Africa. There's something called public trust and accountability stats, right? This is basically referring to trust within politicians.
1: Okay, teach us, Majala.
2: Get this. 63% of South Africans say most, if not all, members of parliament are involved in corruption. This is our belief as South Africa.
1: Okay.
2: That's scary. Secondly, only 13% of MPs, members of parliament, often or always listen to ordinary citizens. So we feel detached from the people who represent us potentially.
1: Crazy.
2: Finally, just 8% of citizens said they had contacted an MP in the previous year. So if you have an issue with an MP, only 8% have actually tried to reach and speak to our MPs.
1: You can call them.
2: You can, yeah, of course. You can make an attempt to speak to them. I don't know if you can call them directly, like they have a line out.
1: Yeah, I was like,
2: But if you really are passionate about something in your community or area, then these are the people we should be complaining to, no?
1: Technically, because they're the people that we voted into power, right? But I also have a couple of stats of my own here that
2: Bring
1: say
2: it.
1: That 82% of South Africans believe that corruption has increased in recent years. And honestly, between when I was in grade 2 and today, I've seen a lot of presidents and a lot of crazy things. But it's not just a South African issue. We've seen these issues also rise up in countries like Nigeria, where across Africa, about 67% of citizens say that governments are failing in the fight against corruption. And 71% of Africans say reporting corruption can lead to retaliation or negative consequences. Genocide.
2: You can say that again. When would you be able to go to the police station and report a cop?
1: Nah. Do you know who I am? Like, I'm knowing. Hey, when? Yo, I'm a reportist.
0: Nah, I'm a reportist. Even if I go down reporting, I will report.
2: So you do something like that?
0: Me, I'm friends with Alfara Moshwana. Do you know Alfara Moshwana?
2: No, but he sounds like a...
0: He's a serious guy.
2: Yeah.
0: Don't play with Alfara.
2: He sounds like he's got a shit tucked in.
0: He does.
2: Yeah,
0: he knows the president by phone number.
2: Here's another interesting thing, right? I came across this thing that spoke about democracy fatigue.
1: Okay.
2: You ever heard of that?
0: To be tired of Viva.
2: We are tired of Viva. Okay. We are tired of the Rainbow Nation, or at least the idea of it, right?
1: Okay.
2: So one of the most powerful stats within this conversation is the fact that support for democracy in South Africa has dropped by 29 percentage points over the past decade.
1: Hey.
2: Right? One of the sharpest declines recorded by something called Afrobarometer, which basically records all the voting in the IFCs across Africa, right? Around 70% of South Africans say they are dissatisfied with how democracy is working.
1: It is dissatisfying. I think it's sad, especially because a lot of us were so excited earlier on when the government came into coalition, who did GNU, and you're thinking to yourselves, okay, now if the DA must work with the NC and they must work with the EFF and they must work with this guy and that guy, finally there'll be some sort of accountability. In fact, optimism in the country as a whole went from 14% to 39%, and 41% of people believed that the government working together, finally, political parties hand in hand, could improve the fight against corruption. And for me, it's stressful because in 2024, our national election was approximately 58%, and it's a continuing decline if you consider that in 1999, the year before I was born, apparently there were about 90% amongst registered voters. That's how many of the registered people showed up to the ballots.
2: And now it was only?
1: 58.6%. That's sad. That's sad. 23 years. 23 years difference. How many presidents have we had since then? Nelson Mandela, Thabo Mbeki,
2: Zuma, Nelson Mandela,
1: Cyril Ramaphosa, four presidents. And that's all it took to break your spirit?
2: How many of them have been in alleged scandals or trouble with the law? You can say two.
1: Two?
2: Yeah.
0: How wena?
2: It
0: can't be two.
2: Jacob Zuma was arrested.
0: How?
2: He went to jail.
1: No. I know Jacob Zuma and Cyril Ramaphosa, allegedly.
2: Yes.
1: Again, we disclaim. Very, very strong disclaimer. The show discusses allegations, court findings, and ongoing legal processes. Allegation does not mean guilt, and several matters remain before the courts. I thought Thabo Mbeki was also involved in some razzle dazzle.
2: Oh, yes, the arms deal, so that makes it three.
1: Yes, but Nelson Mandela is also expatriate. So, technically, all four of our presidents are allegedly ongoing matters.
2: You're right. And now, to stretch it even further, right? If you're a person with your vote, you go on the day of voting, and you're trying to choose a political party, you look at, three of the biggest political parties, there's always someone who's had a scandal, whether it be the Palapala situation that we mentioned earlier on, whether it be John Steenhuisen, and
1: the Uber
2: chowing
1: Eats.
2: Uber Eats
1: food. I know,
2: right? So even that side of the world is like, Then, if it's not John Steenhuisen, it's Juju getting arrested for shooting a gun in the air.
1: For me, it's all just sounding like it doesn't matter whether it is a certain race of a president leading a political party. Doesn't matter if this person was educated or not educated, speaks with a comrade accent or speaks with a British accent. It doesn't matter what the exterior of this leader looks like, because at the end of the day, they all get to sit in court as suspects of something.
2: Yep.
1: That's insane. So now the question becomes, do politicians' repeated scandals encourage us and motivate us, Rona, as South Africans, to vote? Or does it discourage and demotivate us from voting? For me personally, it definitely grants my case tools. You know, I'm a reporter. If there's anything I'm going to do is report the matter. So I'm going to go and queue and get you out because I'm not happy. Hey.
2: I'll still vote. I just don't feel like I'm doing anything that's going to change anything. But I'll still vote because I understand what it meant for the people back in 1994. Yeah, well, so because of that, I feel like I owe it to them. But in reality, I don't feel personal.
1: Do you know what I think voting is like? I think voting is like getting a six-pack. Just hear me out.
2: Okay. I can't relate,
1: if,
2: by the
1: I
2: way.
1: Was going to say, there are certain people who won't be able to relate. But Tinabo Skinny Legend, let me tell you something.
0: when you wake up in the morning at 4 a.m. on a winter day, whether you feel like going to the gym or not, mm-hmm. you need to get up and go to the gym. Mm-hmm. Whether you feel like eating 5 plates of meat or not, you need to go and eat the 5 plates of meat if you want your gym gains to show
2: to through,
0: on
2: yeah.
0: your body. It doesn't matter what you're feeling. All that matters is that you follow the plan. And I feel like that's exactly what young people need to be using as a barometer for whether or not to vote, whether you feel like it works or not. What if one year we just decided we are all gonna go and see if we can get a six pack as a country?
2: Basically, we need to do the hard work as you would in the gym for our country. Like, what are you doing as a South African citizen?
0: Put down the beggar, put down the spatula, and vote for the president that we need.
2: Of course, it is.
0: I'm so serious. But I think we can go back and forth about this
2: yes,
0: forever.
2: We can.
0: And that's why we have experts come in on the show.
2: Yes, we do have a legal analyst coming through a little bit later. But before she comes through, answer this question for us. Do politicians' repeated scandals, the bala-balas, all the alleged scandals, encourage you to vote? Or do they actually just discourage you from going there? Yes or no? Think about it. Drop a voice note using the YFM app. Let's have this conversation, man.
5: The Way Up. How have you become more frugal? Are the things that you are deliberately trying to save money on? 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
6: I hear you, Nia. It's just that if it's the Wednesday, I don't like to eat either rice or Sunday.
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7: Rice and rice.
6: Me, I've taken the strong decision to only buy one shoe a month.
5: Typically, how many pairs of shoes would you buy in a month?
6: It was so nice to hear people say, yo, where'd you get that shirt? 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
5: You have enough also. 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
8: Bruh. 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
5: Aye, Ray.
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5: Ray.
6: 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On one meal.
9: I completely agree with Ray and Wasabi that if I'm phoning Tomazana, guys, don't take her on the date. 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
5: As in daughter, go find the money somewhere. 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
11: When the forecast says a cold storm is coming, they're talking about Smirnoff Ice. 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

0: It's my glitter though boy with my glitter house party, and you're in the best party possible. You're hanging out with Tools and Barbara on Uncensored. We're having an open mic and asking the question, do politicians' repeated scandals encourage you to vote or discourage you from voting? I think a lot of young people are not just asking who to vote for, they're asking whether voting still connects to anything real, because we vote because we keep seeing major political names tied to investigations, court cases, and long-running legal processes, and then years go by and we all just act like the whole thing with showering.
1: We do. We act like life goes on. No one goes to jail.
0: Who normal?
1: Sometimes they go to jail, they get sick and come out and open up parties, but it's like, but would you like too sick for jail, but you're not too sick to open up a political party?
0: And doom shit and I'm chilling. You get
1: me?
0: Girl, this is not a pageant. This is my life. This is my future. And I think while all of this is happening, life moves on, elections will come.

0: I'm good. I'm absolutely loving your energy, and I'm wondering, can I even match it? How are you guys?
1: You absolutely can.
2: Ma'am, you can match it by giving us all the knowledge around the situation, and we're going to jump straight into question one because of time.
1: So do you mind if I call you sister? Is that okay?
0: I am to say, probably
1: I'm Mamse. Mamse, yeah. I would say advocate because that's what you are, but you know, I would like for the conversation to be a little bit more comfortable.
0: Let it be comfortable. I prefer comfortable.
1: Okay. Now, should young people still trust the voting system in 2026? That's what we threw out to the listener. What are your thoughts on that, just to kickstart the conversation?
0: My thoughts are, yes, indeed. Voting is still equally powerful as it was back in the day. I heard one of the comments that was made, I think, by Barbara, is that one of the issues are children voting, and there are issues with finding traffic lights on the road or on the ground, et cetera, et cetera. And there was comparison to the stats of the year 1999. Mm. And realizing or knowing, having been there as well, having experienced it a bit, issues of voting back then and the number of registered voters compared to now is how we perceive democracy. When 30 years might seem like to somebody else it's a long time, but looking at the issues that had to be dealt with and alleviated from the past, it hasn't been an easy road. And by 1999, we were still very young at heart as a democracy. So people then didn't vote in the sense that we consider, or the youth now considers voting. 1999, it wasn't just the issue of numeracy compared to 2024. It was still emotionally young, our democracy. South Africans were not only voting politically, but symbolically.
2: Okay.
0: It was still the issue of freedom. It was still the issue of the core issues that are enshrined in the Constitution. It was still there. The feeling was still vibrant. And there was...
1: Are you still there, Sisle? I think we're losing, Sisle. We might have to call her back.
2: It might be the government, allegedly.
1: It's listen.
2: The government said, hey, this conversation, what are you?
1: They're hacking us right now. This really sucks. All right, our producer will quickly try and call Sisle one more time. We also had voice notes answering and speaking to the very same conversation. While our producer sorts that out, here is Fiso.
3: Hey! Nanyazi, justice system here too, nokubakromnyana, but you know the saying, like, the South African police force is not working only when they're not looking for you. That's when you'll actually see that, like, the police service works, because the prisons are full, so they must be doing something right.
2: Mm.
3: You can't necessarily say we don't have a working criminal justice system and our prisons are overflooded and overcrowded. So they must be doing something. Are they doing something right? I guess that's up for discussion, but they're definitely doing something.
2: Aye, the prisons are full, but my question is, are the fullness of the prisons inclusive of presidents, of members of parliament?
1: No.
2: They are not.
1: Also, prisons being full is a reflection of the state of the nation not being okay. People commit crime because there's no jobs. So the prisons being full is a reflection of the bad in the country, not the good.
2: I want food. I want a place to sleep. Like, I have certain family members where I'm like, if this person can just go to jail, my problems will decrease because I'll stop sending them money for food and snacks, things like, just go to jail. My goodness. But the question that we're asking tonight is, do politicians' repeated scandals encourage you to go out and vote or discourage you from voting? And we had Advocate Claire on the line, who made something very profound of a statement. I think she's back, where she said that in 1999, our democracy was so young, it was more than just voting because politically you wanted to see change. It was symbolic of the freedom that South Africans had. And Sisle, I know you got cut off there, but I want to move on and ask you, why does there seem to be a gap between what the law allows and what the public sees?
0: Largely because when you're touching on what the law allows, you basically dabbling into what due process is and what the public perceives as what should be. If I can make a simple example on the issues of bail applications and who qualifies for bail, why take a criminal and afford them bail? The issues of not understanding how the criminal justice system works, issues of not understanding the issues of the Constitution under Section 35, giving the right to a fair trial, etc. And what the public sees on this side, the expectancy is that the law

0: laws or the courts or prosecution or SAPS, the whole line of the criminal justice system should react the same way as us as the public react, as how we see that this is what has happened to Hussein when she has been abducted or she was or she has committed a particular crime or fraud or whatever the case may be. Yeah. We see it now happening in front of us. Fortunately now, with Madlanga Commission, at least we are getting some positive feedback in terms of repercussions with all the people that are there in front. So it's not just a spectacle on the face of the media or on the face of the public. So the issues are, there isn't full understanding of what the court processes would be in taking these matters and to concluding them.
1: And who would you say is responsible for teaching the public the proper then court matters? Because
0: I would say institutions, departments should, but we are equally as responsible.
2: I was about to say
0: I always say that we are also equally responsible. NGOs are equally responsible. I mean, if we are saying, I'll double down again to an issue that's not been mentioned today. Let's say you find a number of NGOs that are against LGBT or whatever the case may be. Let's take the current one now that is happening, the organization called March and March. If they're sounding the gong and not pausing to educate, we might run into trouble of translating, having the public translate what their mandate is. Mm-hmm. So we are also equally responsible, just as the departments are responsible for teaching and making the public understand. But at the same breath, accessing, for instance, laws that are there so that the public participates accordingly is also one other issue. So if the youth says, hey, right now I don't see the point of voting, then I pose a question of saying, I'm from Matatin. How many times do we see young people in council meetings, for instance? Mm. How many youngsters do we see in council meetings these days? How many petitions are being signed on issues that are major? We see 1, 2, 3 organizations here and there, and I'm making typically again the example of March and March is saying, listen, this is not on. We do not want illegal foreigners anymore. They're taking action and they're doing something about it in a way, trying to say to the government, you are not carrying out or implementing the laws the way that they should be implemented, regardless of what the Constitution intended or said. So it takes doing. And the more the youth shy away from voting, then the less it's going to be possible to make those changes. And the reality of things is nothing can be achieved that is great overnight if we wanted to change. And of course, what you mentioned today with the names that you've mentioned, the allegations, the palapalas, and all the crazy stuff that's going in the country that's bringing the discourse in our community. Of course, South Africa as a community as a whole, especially the youth, we're going to be disheartened. We're going to feel, no. There's absolutely no way that there's going to be change. But again, you mentioned the Madlanga Commission, and we're starting to now see, oh, okay, the wheels have been turning as slow as they've been turning, but they are turning, you know?
2: We actually got a voice note from a guy called Sfiso who agrees to that sentiment that the wheels are slowly turning. An example he made was that the jails are so full, right? That means the cops are doing their work. What are your thoughts on that? Because I think it's the total opposite of that.
0: No, jobs are being done. SAPS does do their job. They do. And if you're looking at the issues that are currently being spoken openly in public about by the public, represented by certain organizations, that obviously the issue of illegal immigrants is also adding on to the overcrowding of prisons. But people are getting arrested. Now, if we're going to compare regular thing you were on the street being arrested as compared to a big politician, we would never make the numbers. The numbers that are there that are causing the overcrowding are right here within us. Now, that you cannot say SAPS is not doing their job. They're inundated. And one other thing, it also needs to be noted that in as much as these institutions are doing their level best to do their jobs and carry out their tasks, there's also the issue of not being capacitated properly because of budget constraints here and there. And they do mention that out loud. And I get it. If I'm mentioning SAPS, allegedly we're dealing with a whole lot of issues as pertaining corruption, and I don't want to touch that subject until everything is

0: concluded. But the work is being done. Let's take a typical example, take it up a notch, back to what you mentioned when you were talking to your audience, Barbara. You mentioned the issue of the Palapala. What the Chief Justice and the team did, what the Concord did in its decision, finding that the matter should go back to or for the impeachment process and inquiry, it was noteworthy to say, you are responsible, you are accountable, you are supposed to do your job in terms of Section 89. Do not pass the buck to us as court. It shows that, okay, they're actively now saying, look, we're not going to now be dubbed with judicial overreach just because your portion is not being done by yourself that is responsible for that. So one bit at a time, it is working. And of course, it needs to be noted this. Whenever there's a blemish on a white shirt and it starts spreading, it'll definitely ruin the whole thing. And it's been a crazy year, especially from last year, July. It's been a crazy year. But then the question is it a crazy year bad or is it a crazy year good now that we are here as a country?
1: Look,
0: with everything opening up.
1: Someone could argue that a bit of good that happened was the sentencing, or at least the judgment that was reached regarding Julius Malema. He didn't sleep in jail that night, but there was a judgment. He appealed. Now, some people may argue that, you know, only a politician can be sentenced and still not sleep in jail that night. You know what I mean?
0: The right to appeal is the right of every accused person.
1: Okay.
0: Every accused person, I was a presiding officer, I was a magistrate for 7 years, I resigned last year. One of the most important rights that you can read, besides the right to an attorney or to legal representation, so to speak, it's the right of appeal and review, right at the end of you sentencing the accused.
1: And you can do it immediately, regardless
0: of
1: you
0: who you are.
1: You can grant it immediately. Okay, you see, I learned something new. Thank you so much for chatting to us, Cicely. Unfortunately, time is not on our side, but we learned a lot today.
0: I am glad. I'm glad. Thank you so much for the opportunity.
1: Siyabonga.
0: Thank you, audience, for me. Thanks. Bye.
2: Goodbye. Jenna, I actually wanted to ask her, where are some of the places and resources that we can tap into to learn more about how the legal system works? Because like she's saying, I can't just sit here and say, it wasn't in my LO textbook.
1: Yeah.
2: This is not fair. Like, where do I look as an adult?
1: Look, I think with all the power that we have on our phones, we need to put down social media and take some form of responsibility regarding
2: subscribe.
1: Our countries.
2: But like, comment, subscribe.
1: There's textbooks, there's ebooks, there's a lot of things, but you need to literally want to access the information, right? Because it's so easy for us to read articles, read something on Twitter, and reach a conclusion without really knowing the facts.
2: Yeah.
1: Right? If anything, today, one thing Cicely taught me is, yes, there's a lot happening in the country that's not good, but what are you doing
2: about it? Where's
1: about
2: your
1: it?
2: Part
1: exactly.
2: that you're playing? And I think the easiest part is for all of us to just gather and vote. But November is still months and months away. I think there's a lot of time for us to sit down and learn, like you're saying, about the legal system. Learn about the different parties. There's over 500 parties that are going to be in the mix of all of this. So it's a lot.
1: And keep up to date with current affairs. Watch the news. It's not entertainment.
2: It's
1: not, the news. It affects you.
2: And you know what I found? That there are a lot of really great resources in terms of podcasts where they every day break down cases so that you can understand it as a normal person.
1: Like Amy Jaxa, who we once had on the show, who explained it. There's Dan Corder, who works for ETV.
2: I love that one.
1: Zero excuses to say, no, I don't get it. They don't explain
2: and
1: it
2: Dan
1: to me.
2: And Dan Corder post his podcast live. So if a story comes out at 10, by 5 o'clock, Dan's podcast will be up explaining exactly what the Matlanga Commission is. So if you don't know anything about Matlanga and all you've been hearing is Ket Matlala and this and that, go back, rewind, and then catch up.
1: All right, man. And that's on the YouTube platform, Lee, that you use for fun things. Okay. All right. I'm off to Durban. Thank you so much for hanging out with us.
2: Your leave got approved and mine was declined.
1: Yes. I'm off to Dubai. I will be back on Thursday. Ngisayodla ifish yase Durban. Barbara, uzobusenzani la? Uzobusebenza?
2: Mina ngijabulile ngoba bafana base bangekho. This week, we're going to have a party. Madala is out the building. I think in English they say when the cats are away, the mice gonna play.
1: Yebo.
2: And tomorrow,

0: Tomorrow, we've got a jam-packed show with you. I'll be holding down the fort. For the first time, we'll be home alone together, you and I. So make sure that you stick around for that.
1: All right, until then, kulungile, boy.
2: Flying fish is surprising, eh?
3: How surprising?
2: It's like Roman soldiers and knights. Mara, there's a Zulu Roman soldier.
3: A Zulu Roman soldier?
4: We do it for Sparta.
5: Oh, Sparta and Manje.
2: And he's also a father of dragons, though.
5: Dragon, keep humble.
3: Flying fish is surprising, eh?
2: Yeah, surprisingly good.
6: Flying fish, surprisingly good. South Africa, B-Sharp. Not for persons under the age of 18.
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7: Ever wondered what in the world happened today in history?
8: On the 18th of May, 1902, the South African War had pushed both the British and the Boer Republics to their limits. Leaders travelled to Pretoria to negotiate surrender terms after years of destruction and loss. Although the Boer Republics hoped to remain independent, the Treaty of Vereeniging officially ended the war later that month. The agreement changed the future of South Africa permanently, placing the Boer territories under the British rule.
7: Today in history, bringing yesterday's events into today's conversation. 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
1: 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A savage.
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0: Yasho. Sure. 20 minutes after 10 o'clock. This is by William Loss. KRM's called Tinto live on Savage Nights on Y. Welcome to it. In case it's tuned in, my name is Tabo X. As you know, I'm X on Soul Freak. He's always in the damn building. But listen, I'm not alone. I'm with the most shameless honey in the damn building. In fact, in the damn country, she goes by the name of
1: Shamiso. Hello. Shameless if you're nasty. And happy Man Crush Monday, Tabo.
0: That's right, baby. Welcome to it.
1: Welcome back.
0: Oh, what a time. It's been a long time. And
1: I haven't missed you.
0: Yeah, I've been on the show for like a week.
1: Yeah.
0: It's been a week.
1: Yeah, I think it was a week.
0: Yeah, damn. Even tomorrow.
1: Did you miss us?
0: Yeah, of course, man. I missed being on radio, bro. Like, I think I came back on radio for the first time on Saturday.
1: Mm.
0: Like, yeah, man. This is my home. This is my element. You know what I'm saying?
1: Yeah, well, if you have a Man Crush Monday, wish him happy Man Crush Monday today. It's the day for that, and it's almost over. So don't be late.
0: I know, that's right. Listen, but tonight we're going to get into something we haven't gotten into in a very long time together as a bit of a versus, myself versus Shamiso, and something that you love every single Monday. Right, Shambam?
1: Yes, yes, yes. It's where we go head to head and we fight for the first and only time.
0: Yeah, and this time around, I think I've got the right song or the right vibe, rather. Let me say that.
1: Chief, you always think you have the right song and the right vibe.
0: Okay, it's fine. What's up, King? We'll come back straight after these songs. Gemini Major, Low Key, and also Q Mark.

0: called Paris Live on Y. Welcome to it. It's the most savage duel in the damn Pelita Espangena. You know how we do it. Savage Nights on Y. Come on, baby.
1: When the forecast says a cold storm is coming, they're talking about Smirnoff Ice. Winter might bring the cold, but Smirnoff Ice brings the chill. Light, crisp, refreshing, and made to turn cold nights into a good time. So, whatever you do when the temperature drops, take the vibes up with the ice. Smirnoff Ice. 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Smirnoff Ice. We do we, Naganjan. 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
2: The Way Up. How have you become more frugal? Are there things that you are deliberately trying to save money on? I used to be a takeaway queen, but now I'm trying to focus more on meal prepping.
3: I hear you, Nia. It's just that if it's the Wednesday, I don't like to eat either rice or Sunday.
2: Like, I've been having it with tuna or like sometimes like a salmon.
3: Monday, pap and tuna.
4: Rice.
3: Me, I've taken the strong decision to only buy one shoe a month.
2: Typically, how many pairs of shoes would you buy in a month?
3: It was so nice to hear people say, yo, where'd you get that shirt? But it's over now.
2: You have enough also. I haven't seen Wasabi repeat an outfit in 3 months.
5: Bruh. One other thing I'm doing as a cost-cutting measure. No more dates.
2: Aye, Ray.
3: You know what?
2: Ray.
3: 600 rand, Ray. Bruh. On one meal.
6: I completely agree with Ray and Wasabi that if I'm fooling Tomazana, guys, don't take her on the date. As women who also have to spend money on their hair, nails, outfit for the date, it costs money.
2: As in daughter, go find the money somewhere. Ask your mom for some money.
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0: bit of a throwback, right, John? Why? Tips in. This one's called Paris. A bit of a throwback, Ratchet Savage Nights. And why? Welcome to it, my dog. In case you just tuned in, my name is Tabo XX on Solfegi in the damn building. I'm not alone. I'm with the shameless one. She goes by the name of Shamiso.
1: Hello.
0: On why? Listen, in the next couple of minutes, we're going to get into something that is always incredible, special, myself versus Shamiso, in a way that you always know. It's always competitive. And trust and believe me, tonight, we're back with a banger. You know what I'm saying, my dog? You get me?
1: Yeah, right now. Who's back with the banger? Me, right? My submission.
0: Nah, nigga. I'm back with the banger. So trust and believe me. We'll get into that in a bit, right? Until then.
2: When the forecast says a cold storm is coming, they're talking about Smirnoff Ice. Winter might bring the cold, but Smirnoff Ice brings the chill. 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Smirnoff Ice. We Naganjag. 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
3: Ever wondered what in the world happened today in history?
4: On the 18th of May, 1902, the South African War had pushed both the British and the Boer Republics to their limits. Leaders travelled to Pretoria to negotiate surrender terms after years of destruction and loss. Although the Boer Republics hoped to remain independent, the Treaty of Vereeniging officially ended the war later that month. The agreement changed the future of South Africa permanently, placing the Boer territories under the British rule.
3: Today in history, bringing yesterday's events into today's conversation. Only on Why. Where the beats never run dry. Why? Savage Nights. Exclusive to Why.
0: All right, so my Why, listen, it is a Monday, and trust and believe, on a Monday we get into something where, you know, it's all about mayhem. We call this one.
5: Everybody stop talking now. 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
6: Let's get ready to rumble.
7: Round one. Fight.
0: That's right, fighting tea, baby. It is Monday Music Mayhem. Quite simple. Shamiso, what is Monday Music Mayhem all about? Let's talk about it.
1: All right, so Monday Music Mayhem is a versus between Tabo and I, where we choose a song that best describes our mood, our Monday, our weekend, our state of mind, whatever it is. And you, as the wire, actually are the deciding vote. So you get to pick which song resonates with you the most, which song made you vibe the most. You basically determine the winner. So right now we're sitting at 1-1.
0: Yeah, okay.
1: Tabo wasn't in last week, but we did have a draw once again.
0: All right, nice.
1: So
0: nice.
1: I'm hoping that someone can win this week. So it's very important that you vote, my wire.
0: It's good to know. It's good to know that we drew. But listen, this time around, we're going to change it around, baby. You know, the Unsolvable X is back in the Y World. And you know how we do it on a beautiful, beautiful Monday when the Y World is with the X Nation. You know how we do it, baby, on
1: X
0: a beautiful
1: Nation.
0: Monday. So listen, the first person's going up next is actually Shamiso. You're going first. So talk to me about it. Let's talk about it.
1: Okay.
0: Yeah.
1: Well, this song is off of an album that I absolutely love. It's called For Love 2. It's Blackie's album. Absolutely amazing. Really like romantic jams. It's actually my partner and I's album.
0: Yeah.
1: So we've really bonded over this. And there's a song that he has with Young Stunner. Young Stunner is killing it with the features. I mean, remember, even one of my submissions was the Shekinah songs.
0: Yeah.
1: With Young

0: stunner as well. So he is absolutely murdering the features. So this song is all about love. It's all about doing the best for your person. And it's called Alupeli by Blackie featuring Young Stunner.
1: All right, let's get into Shamik. So player one in the damp elite as Bange.
2: Player one.
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0: Player One by Shami. So this one's by Blackie. It's called Alupeli. Okay, okay.
1: What do you think? What do you think?
0: It's all right. It's cool.
1: I feel like you weren't even listening to my...
0: No. I think it was...
1: I feel like you're being a hater.
0: I think it was a cool song. Like, it was nice, but like, not for the vibe today, bro.
1: Hey, man, what are the vibes today?
0: Nah, the vibe today is like, you know, we hate people and stuff. And like, we...
1: Oh, we at war with the world.
0: Yeah, man. We at war with a lot of people, bro. And I just think...
1: I feel
0: personally, lately, man, I don't know what's going on in my life personally. I don't want to say my life, but like, I've been going through a lot, like, with people around me, which I just don't understand. I don't bother anyone. I still get throughput. I troop by people, they still troop by me. And I'm at a point where I'm just like, you know what, dog? I know who are the people around me and the people who aren't around me. You know what I'm saying?
1: Tell them how I'm your best friend.
0: Yes, Shamiso's my best friend, bro. I love her so much.
1: Yes,
0: but honestly, aside from that, it's been a tough time. And I've realized that in life, you just got to have firm friends. So I've got a song. It is Player 2, Drake, from his latest album, Iceman.
1: Oh,
0: it's called Firm Friends by Drake. Let's turn into it. Player 2, Tabo X.
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3: 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Fight!

0: This is by Drizzy Drake. He goes to one firm friends live and wire all the way from Iceman, his latest album. Honestly, I've been listening to it properly today because I've been judging it for the whole weekend. But I've actually listened to it, I think, to be quite honest, Drizzy might have his first, I think, proper album that I've liked since Views, personally.
1: Oh, really?
0: Yeah, I think Iceman is good.
1: I need to blaze it properly. I haven't listened to it the right way. But
0: I think he repeats the same things that he always does, being hurt, hating bros and eating people's honeys.
1: He's a bit of a toxic boy, don't you think?
0: Yeah, but I think this is his best album since Views. In fact, there's three albums from Drake, by the way. I haven't listened to the other two, but there are three albums that he dropped on Friday. So I guess...
1: Okay,
0: for me,
1: well,
0: it's been Iceman so far.
1: I love Drake. He is my favorite rapper, but I do think that I had the better track. I'm sorry, my G.
0: I guess we'll find out. So, my Y, I don't know. Let us know right now on the socials at YFM with the hashtag Savage Nights. Is it between? Of course, Shamiso had a song. The song is by Blackie Youngstar. It's called Alupeli. And also with me, I came through with Drizzy Drake. It's called Firm Friends. So, listen. Firm Friends. And listen, if you're a Drake fan, then, I mean, it's quite simple. You know what I mean?
1: It's an easy one.
0: Yeah, let us know on Y.
2: Smell of ice. When they say bring the ice, they mean the light, delicious, refreshing one. So wherever you go, whatever you do, make sure you bring the ice with you. The crisp, refreshing smell of ice that brings the vibe.

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1: Hey, you. Yes, you.
2: Turn up the volume.
1: Why?

0: Music by JJ. Let me say, Pesce, live with Y. Welcome to, in case you're tuning in, of course, it is Saturday Night on Y. My name is Tabo X, of course. I'm not alone. I'm with the shameless one. She goes by the name of Shami. So we're talking all things, of course, or rather, we're playing a game. It's called Monday Music Mayhem. So let's see who's won today. We received only one message, and this one message determines one winner. It's actually quite simple.
1: No.
0: So the winner for Monday Music Mayhem today, on Monday the 18th of May,
1: yes,
0: 2025.
1: I'm listening.
0: He goes by the name of Tabo X.
1: No!
0: Boom!
1: You lying.
0: Moo Moo came through. Oh, Moo Moo said, Drake for me.
1: Wow.
0: Fire emojis.
1: Wow.
0: So I'm taking it today. It is 2-1 when it comes to Savage Nights and Y. So when the winner is in the Tampa League, it sounds like this.
2: You win. Perfect.
0: It is perfect indeed, because for some damn losers in this building, it sounds like this.
1: Wow.
2: You lose.
0: That's right, baby. Tabo X in the damn cut. What can I say?
1: I was going to win by the local heat online.
0: Yeah, well, we don't care about that local stuff right now.
1: Oh, damn.
0: Okay, we came tough through crowd. Some Drizzy Drake icy vibes. You know, I don't even like him like that, but you know, for a fact, that he came with the icy vibes.
1: Boy.
0: Dude, I actually like everyone. I don't have beef with anyone. Just make good music and I'll be a fan of yours.
1: Okay, so why don't you like Drake? Because he makes
0: I didn't like how Drake moved in the rap beef. I didn't say I didn't like Drake. And also, I haven't liked his music since 2016. Like, proper. I know the real Drake. But we're not going to get into that debate.
1: So
0: today, we're not debating
1: now
0: that.
1: So you're sitting at 2-1 to you.
0: Correct.
1: Sure.
0: And you know, that's how it goes, baby. It is Savage Nights and Y.
1: Like,
0: shout out to Tabo X. You're so good, my dog. Wow, what a guy. That guy is so cool, bro.
1: I feel like such a loser. I hate this.
0: It happens sometimes. Wa irahala, as they say in Tswana.
1: Man, I need to come harder next week.
0: Wa irahala. Anyway, listen, we're getting into some more music on the way. Beyonce, J. Cole, Party, Sour Matrix. And of course, please wrap your panties in a bunch, because we're going to get into all things that have to do with taking them off. Let's get into it.
3: Joburg has always had stories. Once upon a time in Joburg brings them all to life. The music, the artist you've had on repeat, now steps out of your speakers and into the city.
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2: Ya kokoti piano ngapho tshelo kutshijo.
0: But the budget is saying. Relax. Wise got you with this. I'm a dollar, a boom, so tell us. And this.
3: Uyazenzela.
0: And this. Reminding you that this is the frequency that moves you.

le ge a ka se wa arabe ka nako e wena o tlabang o lebeletse yona mara ko bofelong modimo o tle wa araba and-e modimo a ka seke a o fa ntho e leng gore ga o ikgopele seo se kgopelang modimo o tle wa araba and-e o tle o araba ka karabo e e leng gore le wena

0: Sometimes just the two of us, you and I. Adekunle Gold, and this one's called Believe, live on Y. Listen, we always talk about something, but before we get into it, we're going to give you a bit of a warning.
1: This show contains content of a sexual nature and is intended for adults only. Listener discretion is advised.
0: And that's right, my dog. Listener discretion is advised because we're entering into the...
2: It's just beyond this door.
3: What is?
2: My playroom.
4: Now, what do you really want from me?
0: All right, as you know, it is the playroom on Y. I don't go by the name of Tabo X, as you know, when we're in the damn elite day.
5: Yes,
0: it
5: yes.
0: is Daddy X in the building. So what does Daddy do?
6: Daddy chill.
0: Daddy chill, indeed. You get what I'm saying? And of course, it's not Shami, so it is Mommy Shami. So Mommy Shami, what do we do when you want this one, dog?
5: I gotta take my pants off and get something.
0: Let's get sexy. All right.
5: Ouch.
0: Okay, so there is such a key question, which is quite interesting, right?
5: Yes.
0: Does good sex create feelings, or do feelings create good sex? Now, this is actually quite an interesting conversation because I don't know. Have I ever had sex with somebody and felt like I'm just gonna have sex and then I like them? I'm trying to think.
5: I think
0: it's a tricky one.
5: I think feelings definitely create good sex because, you know, after a relationship, when you realize that the sex wasn't banging like that. It's just that I was in love
0: in
5: with
0: love,
5: you.
0: Yeah.
5: And I think it happens a lot more with women, you know?
0: Yeah.
5: Where you don't realize that you're having average or below average intercourse until afterwards. And you're like, now that I don't like you anymore, I actually realized that the sex wasn't banging.
0: Damn. I mean, that's
5: so
0: true.
5: I think feelings create good sex. Not that sex creates feelings, because I've never fallen in love with someone based on their sex game.
0: But I mean, Shamisa, we've had this chat off air before. I told you there's a 3-step rule when it comes to sex.
5: Once you have
0: sex more than 3 times, you guys are in love. Somebody is bound to catch feelings there.
5: No, Tabo, you said that's a personal rule.
0: No, it's not a personal rule. I think it's true. Because I think I can have sex with somebody and not have emotions at all. I can have it multiple times and not have emotions. If I decide I don't want to have an emotional tie, then it can happen. But I've realized that between the two of you, somebody's bound to catch it if it happens more than 3 times. See, if you give someone a taste the first time, they can at least mize it. The second time, they can at least mize it. But the third time, they gotta go home.
5: I just feel like sex can't make me catch feelings. Like, if I'm not feeling you, you being good in bed is not gonna suddenly make me feel like, oh my God, I think I love this man.
0: It
5: just
0: won't.
5: Just because you're good in bed, no.
0: You're telling me you won't be like randomly thinking about...
5: No, I'm going to
0: see Honey's love flashbacks.
5: The sex is great, but I don't like him like that.
0: I don't know if that's true, bro.
5: Nah, I feel like
0: actually, you know what? Basically, no, you know what? I think good sex can create feelings. I think I've changed my mind. I think it can. But I do agree that feelings also create good sex too. Like,
5: yeah,
0: I think when you're in love...
5: What you think is good sex at the time.
0: Yeah. Pretty much.
5: Yeah, because like I said, you're in love with someone, you're making eye contact, you have all these feelings for them. Obviously, the sex is going to feel amazing, but it's like if we had to remove all the feelings and we just had to go off of the technicality of it,
0: yeah,
5: would I still think that you're good in bed if I didn't have feelings for you?
0: That's a very good point, I'm not going to lie. I don't know my why. Listen, it's a big debate. We want to know from you, does good sex create feelings or do feelings create good sex? It's a tricky one, I'm not going
5: to
0: lie. I don't know where I stand on this one as well. So please send us a message, send us a voice on the YFM app right now. Let us know. Hashtag Savage Nights. Does good sex create feelings or do feelings create good sex?
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2: Hashtag home run with Ayanda MVP. Sina in the cut. Make yes, some noise sir. For Doc in the building.
3: Yeah. I don't know, man. It's just in me to find good vocalists. I just research. I listen to a lot of music. I consume a lot of music. Like, last night, funny, I actually slept at like 6 in the morning. From like 4, I couldn't sleep. And I was just on Apple Music, Spotify, finding people, and I found like more.
2: Is this different genres?
3: Different. Wow. All across.
2: Wow.
3: So I found people from Africa, South Africa,
2: nice.
3: America. Being away from the studio for a long time almost just made me forget how dope I am.
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3: So I got back and I was like, I'm gonna do it myself.
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1: 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This is Y.

the volume, pour up the liquor, roll up the ganja, load up the shisha. True party animals, it's looking like a zoo. Pop Don Ho, I finished the Azul. She a party animal, I'm a party creature. She a cheese girl and I'm coming with the pizza. Pepperoni Benz, it's a two-seater. I am your leader, slut

0: This is by Nice to See. Life of the Party, live on Y. Listen, we're talking about something very important. We asked you the question, does good sex create feelings or do feelings create good sex? So we asked you to let us know on the Y from app. This one is a little tricky.
1: What do you think?
0: Oh, bruh. You know, I had to relook at all my mjolos in the past. And I realized, Jorge, this is one girl. You know which girl I'm talking about, so I don't have to say it. But when I dated her, like, it's not like she was the best in bed or anything, but she was beautiful. Okay? And it's not like she was the best in bed, because
1: this
0: I loved
1: her. The girl we were just talking about.
0: Yes.
1: Okay.
0: But because I loved her that much at the time or whatever, right?
1: It felt like the best.
0: It felt like the best.
1: Yeah.
0: And I don't think, and I realized that love sex is just amazing, bro. Like, that person doesn't have to be a rock star. They don't have to be Lisa Ann from Pornhub. They just got to do their thing.
1: It's so nice being intimate with someone that you love down.
0: No, big time. I won't
1: you
0: lie.
1: Know where it's like, I want to, I always say to my partner, I want to, if you had like, if you were a onesie.
0: Yeah, yeah.
1: I would want to unzip you and jump into your skin and be you.
0: Yeah.
1: That's how close I want to be to you, that I actually want to live in your body, you know?
0: Yeah.
1: So that type of intimacy is dope, but also like I'm not a one night stand type of person, so I don't have enough experience with the thing of like you go home with someone from the club and the sex bangs and I don't know you, I don't really like you, I don't know your second name, I don't know your government, I don't know your surname, but I went home with you from the club and the sex was out of this world. Because also most of the time when you're making that decision, there's also liquor in the system.
0: There is.
1: It's not really a great opportunity to see, was the sex really great or was I just drunk or was I just feeling sad about life? Was I just, you know
0: I
1: what
0: get
1: I mean?
0: You. Yeah, yeah.
1: So
0: but
1: I've never really had that experience to know.

0: like what it is to have sex with someone that I'm not in love with or in a relationship with. I don't know. I can tell you. I've never had sex without feelings. So I don't know. Maybe the sex has always sucked, but maybe it's the feelings. You know,
1: I think it's not.
0: It's
1: not nice. I don't think it's nice per se, unless you're doing it as a stress reliever or like an activity. You know what I mean? Because I think when you have sex with somebody you don't like, at some point it shows. I don't know if that makes sense. Or also it's like,
0: you start feeling awkward. Like, and like, why am I doing this?
1: No, mine is that.
0: I don't even know you like that.
1: I don't know about women, but bros have post-nut clarity. Like, you can have sex and then realize after that, you know what? Yeah, I was good the first time around. Like, I don't want to do this again. And now when that person wants to do it again.
0: Well, because I actually don't like that now you're laying in my bed. I don't like that I have to offer you a glass of cold drink.
1: Water. You know what I'm saying?
0: I actually want you to leave completely. Why are you here?
1: Yeah, so I don't know, man. I don't know. Because I feel like you can do it. You can sleep with someone with no feelings. But I feel like at some point someone will catch feelings. In fact, there's a quote they say where people always say sometimes, I didn't even like them that much at first until we became intimate. Right? So until you become intimate, maybe that changes. But for me...
0: No, you're actually right because... Sorry to break your word.
1: Yeah.
0: But me and my dude have history, right? We've been together in the past. And there was nights where, you know, like I was like freshly single. I was on a break with whoever I was dating at the time. And my dude and I ran into each other at the club and we went home together, right? We went home together. We hooked up.
1: Whoa, how's this a good story? Sorry. What? How's this a good story, bro?
0: We went home together. We hooked up. Chief, when I say I was out of there at like 6 a.m. I didn't even say bye to him. I didn't wake him. I opened his apartment for me and I threw the key inside. Like I locked and I threw the key inside and I left. He messaged me when he woke up and he's like, Chief, where are you? And I was like, I left because I didn't like him like that.
1: Then
0: you see the post-night clarity you're talking about. After the deed, I kind of felt weird. You know what I mean? Why did I just sleep with someone who I don't have serious feelings for? Now, obviously, I have serious feelings, but I'm just saying then I didn't like him like that. And so I'm saying I understand what you're talking about because it doesn't feel nice to be intimate with someone that you're not, for me personally, that you're not in love with.
1: But that's why they say, that's why many people describe sex in loving relationships as more connected, more comfortable, more freeing and more memorable. For some people, good sex without feelings is possible. Great sex without feelings isn't, right? Yeah. That's the line that they're saying. So
0: say
1: I don't know.
0: Again.
1: Good sex without feelings is possible.
0: Yes.
1: Great sex without feelings isn't.
0: Okay.
1: Do you get what I mean?
0: Yeah. Do you? Yeah, I agree because...
1: I might agree
0: like
1: too.
0: It was a fun time, but the minute we were done, I couldn't even sleep nicely next to him because I'm like, this guy, why am I here? You know what I mean?
1: Yeah,
0: like,
1: no.
0: Let me leave. You know what I'm saying?
1: That's why I don't do these things, bro. Because I don't like feeling...
0: for a nigga to order me breakfast.
1: Yeah.
0: Like, I had to leave because I was like, I don't feel you like that. And now I've just done the deed with you. It's such an intimate thing.
1: But that's what I'm saying. I don't like feeling like an imposter. Like, that's why, like, the young me would have jumped to a lot of things. But, like, the older me is just like, I'm not sure anymore, you know? Like, because I feel like... But I think, like, you can... That's what I'm saying. It's hard for me to answer because I feel like you can have sex and not have feelings, bro. Like, you can have an attractiveness to someone, but not have deep feelings for sex.
0: So what do you think about, okay, because most of the time when people do have one-night stands, it's after groove. So there's alcohol in the system.
1: It's a one-night cognac stand.
0: Do you feel like you can, let's say sober, both of you, during the day, 3 p.m., you have an appointment to have sex with someone that you don't have feelings for. They don't have feelings for you either. Then we can see whether or not it's good. But I think nighttime, not even nighttime, it's probably if you're doing a one night stand, maybe it's 3-4 a.m.
1: If I'm attracted to you, we're good to go, baby. Trust.
0: Yeah, but do you really have clarity on whether you really enjoyed or not? Like, I'm saying, that's what I'm saying.
1: Remove, at night, yeah, I hear what you're saying.
0: Remove,
1: I get you.
0: Alcohol.
1: Yeah.
0: So just to have proper clarity that, like, even though I'm not in love with you, in terms of technicality and chemistry, are we a match?
1: I hear what you're saying.
0: Because we all do sex the way that we do sex. You know what I mean?
1: What does that mean?
0: As in, you might not be aligned with someone.
1: Oh, yeah, no, good point. Good point.
0: You might want to spit in the mouth. The girl might not want to spit in the mouth. You know what I mean?
1: Well, shit. I mean, well, damn. Whoa. If you're, apologies. If you my girl and you don't want no spit in your mouth, then don't even try me, bro.
0: And also, please don't come with too many rules. Are you with it or not? Because I feel like when it comes to, and that's another thing that

0: comes with being in love with someone is that, or having feelings for someone, is you want to please them. So I think you're a bit more open-minded. You don't want a stranger from the club to be spitting in your mouth.
1: I agree.
0: But your girl, you might be like, I don't really do the spit in the mouth, but because you're my girl and I love you and you want this, I'll do it for you.
1: Nah, fair. I mean, look, you know? So it's always about compatibility. But listen, the conversation continues. Does good sex create feelings, or do feelings create good sex?
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0: Ngizojabula. This is my first guy live on Y. Welcome to the Savage Nights on Y. It is, of course, talking all things the Playroom. Daddy X, Mommy Shammy, holding it down on a beautiful Monday. All right. So, yeah, Ish, the question has been quite simple. We've asked you, does good sex create feelings, or does, or do feelings create good sex? Now, I've read up a couple of things. And they say that the real complexity is that it can work both ways. That's where the conversation gets layered. So sometimes chemistry creates feelings, and other times feelings deepen chemistry. So occasionally one exists without the other. You can have emotional love but poor sexual compatibility. And you can have incredible sexual chemistry but emotional chaos. So that tension is what makes modern dating confusing for many people.
1: Have you ever been with someone where you're like, yo, the sex is banging, but actually as a person, we're two different people. We don't get each other. I don't think it would work. I don't think it's sustainable, but the sex is crazy.
0: Yeah, that's happened before.
1: So then what do you do? Because for me, if the sex is crazy, I want to date you even
0: if
1: we're not compatible.
0: I can't date someone who ruins the flow of where I'm trying to be emotionally. Like, I take my emotions very seriously because it's very deep for me when I look at emotions. And I feel like if you detract me from my emotions,

0: you're not good.
1: So
0: no matter how great the kissing, the sex, whatever it is,
1: I mean, I can't. You've been with someone where she was amazing to you as a partner.
0: Sure.
1: But the intimacy was not where you wanted it to be.
0: Yeah.
1: And you didn't feel that way.
0: Yeah.
1: So where would you rather compromise? Would you rather be like, ish, this girl, I don't really get her, but yo, the sex is banging? Or would you rather like the situation you are in with that ex of yours?
0: Yeah.
1: Where it's a thing of like, okay, I will take the L of the sex not being what I want it to be because you're such an amazing partner in other aspects.
0: I think I'd take the
1: best. For me, I feel like I should be able to have it all. I should be able to
0: agree.
1: Have the compatibility and the sexual compatibility.
0: I agree, but I feel like I can take an L sex compared to good sex. And I say L sex because I feel like being with a good person is more important, bro.
1: Yeah, some of the most
0: or at least I'm starting to think that.
1: Sex.
0: Yeah, like I told you, honey's among the best ones in bed, bro. You know what
1: yeah,
0: I mean? Like
1: I'm
0: those
1: a bit
0: are
1: of a crazy girl and I'm amazing in bed, yeah.
0: No comments. But like honestly, like I think
1: yeah.
0: I think it's you'd rather choose the person, but at the same time I always say you need to yearn your person, bro. Like if you're not dating someone,
1: I was gonna say you're not being honest because you know that you tapped out of that relationship and partly was because of that. So yes, you might say it now that you'd rather be with a good person, but maybe the sex game isn't strong.
0: No, but that's what I'm saying.
1: But
0: maybe
1: when you're in that situation, you're like actually .
0: No, but that's what I'm saying. Maybe it's because I've grown up more,
1: mm-hmm.
0: and I'm realizing a lot more. Like when I was 27 or whatever, 28.
1: Jeez, that was now.
0: That was different. No, but like compared to now, being
1: a
0: 29,
1: lot has changed, yeah.
0: Being 29 has changed so much of my thinking. Where I'm just like, yeah, you can want the best sex, but like if they're a terrible person, like in the long run, when I'm in my 30s, do I want to be with this person?
1: Maybe you're not terrible, but maybe we just aren't compatible.
0: Or maybe you know
1: because incompatibility doesn't mean that you're a bad person. It just means that we're not aligned in terms of the vision for the relationship.
0: I get it, but maybe the real question is, in closing, the real question is, what do people become attached to first, the person or the feeling they get from the person? That's a really good question.
1: I think it depends because I always say when you're talking about what you like about someone,
0: yeah,
1: don't tell me, like if I ask you as my partner, what do you love about me? I'm talking about me. Don't tell me what you love about me in relation to how I make you feel.
0: Yeah.
1: So if you're saying, I love that you care for me. I love that every morning you rub my back. I love that you make me breakfast. Because that's me. I'm saying, what do you love about me? So I love that you care about animals. I love that you're thoughtful.
0: Correct.
1: I love that you're a good friend.
0: Yeah.
1: Those are the type of answers that I'm talking about. You know what I mean?
0: Mm-hmm.
1: So I think it depends. Like, do you love someone or do you love someone in relation to how they make you feel? Because I don't think that's loving them. That's loving you.
0: Hmm. Listen, we'll leave it to the floor. It's up to you, my wife. We're closing it off. Maybe good sex, bad person matters. Or maybe great person, bad sex matters.
1: Yeah,
0: I don't know.
1: Just be a great person with great sex, man. Please. Go and learn something.
0: Just be that. Yeah. But listen, more bees go the way. Elaine with You're the One. Before we say goodbye, on why.
2: When the forecast says a cold storm is coming, they're talking about Smirnoff Ice. Winter might bring the cold, but Smirnoff Ice brings the chill. Light, crisp, refreshing, and made to turn cold nights into a good time. 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

0: This is By Lane. Thank you so much for listening to Savage Nights on RMY. We appreciate you. We love you. Thank you for listening to us on a beautiful Monday, 10 p.m. to midnight, exclusive to Y. Catch us for the rest of the week. Until then, she goes by the name of Shamiso.
1: And he's the one and only Tabo X.
0: And from us, it's bye-bye. Bye-bye.
2: All the hits, all the time.

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0: If G's the spot, why's where it's hot? Why?
2: No.

0: You're in your car cruising. Then we play. Now you're vibing at a 10, but then the song ends. Then we play. Now we've got you jamming, but then we take you international.
1: We see you do your dance, let me see you twirl. Shaking in the club with your homegirls. Take a pic for the gram, shit on.
0: Reminding you that this is the frequency that moves you.

0: Uncensored.
1: Just imagine, is it a bird? Is it a plane? No, it's Bex Barra.
2: It's like you built up so well to it, Tools, and then you went and said Bex Barra.
1: This is why I miss
2: it's
1: you.
2: It's pronounced Barbara, honey.
3: Uh-huh, honey.
1: Okay, let me get a vlog one more time.
2: Oh, thank
1: let
2: you.
1: Me do it justice.
2: It's not a bird. It's not a plane.
1: No.
2: It's Barbara.
1: Hello. How are you doing, Mama? I miss you like
2: you. I miss you. I realized that I don't think I have friends outside of you, and you're not my friend, you're my colleague. So something needs to change in my life.
1: So, quick update, where you been? What's been happening?
2: So, I went back to the hospital as if the first time wasn't enough. Mm-hmm. I went back, I got myself a second surgery because I'm into BBLs these days.
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0: This is the gully of the bold, the loud, the use me as a button for legendary, the frequency of the future. You found us.
1: It's bad, guys. They found us.
0: You've taken
2: one small step for man, one giant leap for mankind.
0: And peep the motion, because this isn't just radio. This is what Aura on 50,000 sounds like. The RSA in your DNA, what AI can't replicate. This is the unstoppable era, meaning we won't stop playing hits, sharing your stories, and reflecting your vibes, because we are in service of the future. Hits that satisfy. Why?
3: Please play the song. Please, for my sake. 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
4: Humble as a day, locked in, locked down doors on me, had to barge in. Got a dang guy for this fish. If I ain't make it, I'd probably be a YN. I was at a crib with a dark skin. It was like a pool, I had to dive in. 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
2: Tabi so tabeta babet. 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

0: The Way Up.
1: How have you become more frugal? Are there things that you are deliberately trying to save money on? I used to be a takeaway queen, but now I'm trying to focus more on meal prepping.
2: I hear you, Nia. It's just that if it's the Wednesday, I don't like to eat either rice or Sunday.
1: Like, I've been having it with tuna or like sometimes like a salmon.
2: Monday, pap and tuna.
3: Rice and rice.
2: Me, I've taken the strong decision to only buy one shoe a month.
1: Typically, how many pairs of shoes would you buy in a month?
2: It was so nice to hear people say, yo, where'd you get that shirt? But it's over now.
1: You have enough also. I haven't seen Wasabi repeat an outfit in 3 months.
4: Bruh. One other thing
2: I'm
4: doing as a cost-cutting measure. No more dates.
1: Aye, Ray.
2: You know what?
1: Ray.
2: 600 rand, Ray. Bruh. On one meal.
5: I completely agree with Ray and Wasabi that if I'm fooling Tomazana, guys, don't take her on the date. As women who also have to spend money on their hair, nails, outfit for the date, it costs money.
1: As in daughter, go find the money somewhere. Ask your mom for some money.
0: 5 to 9 a.m. only on Y. The following music is rated HOT, RSVP, WTF, and contains moments of extreme dopeness. Listener expression is advised.
1: Nadia,

0: chill dude who prefers this sound.
1: Big dog, people is weed.
2: Big dog, people is weed.
1: Big dog, the bloody feed.
2: Big dog, is it just me?
0: But your girl, well, your girl prefers this kind of music. And I'm a gents jam to this.
1: And I be yelling out, gang, gang. Do you gang bang? I be outside with my gang gang.
0: So you can never win, right?
3: Right?
0: Wrong. And we can tell you why. This is the frequency that moves you.